0: Shannon. Good morning, Shamrock 4 Romeo Lima, level 360, reading 2 seconds.
1: Shamrock 4 Romeo Lima, Shannon, good morning, identified, report ready for door.
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0: 771 Charlie Chang Charlie, good evening or morning, identified.
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0: Tomahawk 4 Romeo Lima, standing by for descent.
1: Tomahawk 4 Romeo Lima, descend just out of a 170.
0: Descend outside of 170, Tomahawk 4 Romeo Lima. Tower Coast Guard Island 115, we're just 4 miles southwest of the field. Can we make an approach to the Alpha 24 intersection when available?
2: To Alpha Section, 1-0, place we're on. 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
0: Alpha hangar Delta 1, Delta 2, we'll go 6715.

0: 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Let's work the. Yeah, Waterford Bank.
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0: 94 request.
1: Taxi message.
0: Yeah, the colleague there on our starboard side, 3,000 feet above us, could you ask them what wind speed is doing just now?
2: Yes, no problem. Perfect, Channex 26 Sugar Papa, did you copy that?
0: Yeah, current ground speed of 520, wind is 226 diagonal, 81 knots.
2: Did you copy that?
0: That's copy, thanks very much guys. Mm-hmm.

0: 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And just need to increase it a bit.
1: We're Decimal 77, currently Tenex 262 to Papa.
0: Can you get up to 80?
1: We could use 0.79 possibly, it has been a little bit bumpy with the tailwind, but we can try 79 for now.
0: That's copy, thank you. 79 or greater.
1: Okay.
0: Easy 94, November uniform, I'm going to need to slow you down a bit. Can you reduce to 71 or less?
1: Say again, the speed, easy down 71 uniform.
0: Just confirm your first, your current Mach number, actually.
1: We are 7-3.
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1: 7-1, easy down 71 uniform.

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1: Hello, 010 Shannon Controls, hello. I identify clip from Malmet to Baker.
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0: see you at Ryanair 21 Victor. We're passing now flight level 40, climbing 90 on the Vapel 1 Sierra departure after Court with squawking 5171.
1: Ryanair 21 Echo Victor, sending control, good day. Identify, continue climbing to flight level 230 and clear to Bamba. The 230, you're requested up.
0: Yes, sir, 230 is correct, the request level tonight, and thank you, and direct to Bamba, Ryanair 21 Echo Victor.
1: Roger that, client flight level 230.
0: Apple level 230, thank you very much, Ryanair 21 Echo Victor. Whiskey 390, welcome.
1: Ryanair 5 Mike Whiskey, it'll identify, maintain Mach 79 or less.
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0: 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Control, good evening Ryanair, or good morning even Ryanair, 7 Juliet Bravo, maintaining 380, direct to Rotor.
1: Ryanair 7 Juliet Bravo, Shannon, good morning, identified.

0: 5 Mike Whiskey, any turbulence reports at 370?
1: We've had no negative reports so far this morning.
0: Could we descend at 370 Ryanair 5 Mike Whiskey? A bit of a moderate chop here.
1: Ryanair 5 Mike Whiskey, descend at 370.
0: Descend 370, thank you very much, Ryanair 5 Mike Whiskey.

0: 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We are 5370 direct Botham.
1: Easy 64 Delta Mike, adult unidentified.
0: And we have light surface, easy 64 Delta Mike.
1: That's copied. Rhino 5 Mike Whiskey, any improvements?
0: 370 is a lot better, Rhino 5 Mike Whiskey.
1: Copy, thank you. Easy 64 Delta Mike, that traffic is 70 miles ahead, left of a 370 reporting smooth.

0: 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Good day.
1: 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Good night to you, Ryanair 2 Echo Victor.

0: Very good morning, Zona 7-8 Golf November, flight number 380, about to direction.
1: 7-8 Golf November, Sean Crowe, good evening, identified, you can expect, yeah, that's approach 1-2-4, and let me know when you're ready for door.
0: I left 2-4, and be about 65, right.

0: 5 Mike Whiskey Contact, London 133.705. Good night.
1: 133.705. Have a good night, Rhino 5 Mike Whiskey. Goodbye.

0: Hotel, Channing Design, Quebec Foxtrot, flight level 370, Bolton.
1: Easy, Christian Chenick, 9 Quebec Foxtrot. Good evening, good morning, identified. And you can access the 330 Bolton.
0: Yes, copy, Chenick 9 Quebec Foxtrot.

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1: cost November, descend to Federal 80.
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0: 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On course to Milo Squawk 2011.
1: Ocean 2105 is in control. Good morning, identified clear from Mallet to NGX.
0: From Mallet direct of course to NGX. Thank you, Ocean 2105.
2: Shannon, good morning. Tomjet 567 heavy. Flight level 390, squawking 5173.
1: Tomjet 567, Shannon control. Hello, identified cleared from Mallet to Dexon.
2: Mallet, Dexon. Thank you.

0: 78 Golf November, contact Shannon Approach 121.405. Good morning.
1: 121.405, good morning, weather. 78 Golf November.
2: Hello, Ryder. 78 Golf November, asking 150480, inbound. Direct Ryder, 78 Golf November.
3: Okay, 78 Golf November, Shannon approach for the QM side, information, Brown current. Number 1, ILS 24, just wind check is 32 degrees, Ava.
2: That's correct, Ryder. 78 Golf November.

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0: 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Delta 256, we're checking in flight level 370 and squawking 6250.
1: 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Identify trip from Resnor to Boeing.
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1: Thanks.
0: Good day, Ryanair 78, call November, Institution Aires, approach right 24.
1: 70 Golf number, Shannon Terra Clay 2, Stafford 2-1, 0-8-0, 2-4, good luck.
0: 2-4, good luck, Ryanair 7, Golf 7,

0: Charlie, West 101.
1: Can you say again?
0: West 101, getting a little bit bumpy. Any chance to try out level 380 for the moment?
1: Just for information, report from approximately 30 minutes ago, slightly south of your track, but about 150, 160 miles ahead, 390 reported light turbulence. So possibly the lower levels are better.
0: So would be level 390 available for traffic on the left hand side?
1: 390 is available, but that would have been what the report was earlier, but you can try it.
0: Okay, just give me a minute to check out how level 370 is available.
1: Roger.
0: We're
2: looking to left taxiway Alpha, intersection 28, take your message out to 9 9 9 9 9 9 9 9 9 9 9 9 9 9 9 9 9 9 9 9 9 9 9 9 9 9 9 9 9 9 9 9 9 9 9 9 9 9 9 9 9 9 9 9 9 9 9 9 9 9 9 9 9 9 9 9 9 9 9 9 9 9 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9 9 9 9 9 9 9 9 9 9 9 9 9 9 9 9 9 9 9 9

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1: 609, extreme hello. Confirm squawk.
0: 1162, with arrow 609.
1: 609, you identify from Mala to Lizard.

0: Fenwick, good morning, Lufthansa 409 Heavy, level 380.
1: Lufthansa 409, Ocean Control, good morning, identify clear from Mallet to NJAX and confirm squawk.
0: Shannon Delta 256, request.
1: Stand by one. Lufthansa. Assembly. Lufthansa 409, Shannon, did you copy?
0: Negative, Polaris. Lufthansa 409, I have you, level 380.
1: Yeah, Lufthansa 409, you're identified from Maris to NJAX.
0: To NJAX, Lufthansa 409, I have you.
1: Just confirm Maris first.
0: Maris and NJAX, Lufthansa 409, I have
1: you. That's a 256, climb flat of a 390.
0: Time to flight level 390 for Delta 256, thank you.
2: Good morning, Lufthansa 417, heavy flight level 370, squawk 2006.
1: Lufthansa 417, Shank Control, good morning, you're identified clear from Dogal to Liffey.
2: Alpha Dogal, direct to Liffey, Lufthansa 417.

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1: 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We have scaling maps again.
0: Copy that.
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0: 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One uniform is cooking 6304, flight level 280.
1: 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Identify, clear from Dogal to let go and confirm squawk.
0: Cooking 6304 and after Dogal, let go, Air France, one uniform.
1: Copy, thank you.

0: 204, maintaining level 380, inbound to Mellis.
1: Good, I'm 204, Shenix Road, good morning, identified here from Mallet to Dexon and confirm squawk.
0: Gail, I'm 204 from Mallet to Dixon and squawking 6251.
1: Copy, thank you.

0: 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Heavy side level 370.
1: Lufthansa 417, Shannon, good morning.

0: Morning, Shannon, Delta 278, heavy flight level 370, squawk of 5210.
1: That's a 278, Shannon Control. Good morning. You're identified, cleared from Mallet to Aluta.
0: Cleared Mallet to Aluta, Delta 278, thank you.
1: Delta 278, just dip slightly, just confirm Mallet first.
0: Sir, we have Mallet first and then Aluta for Delta 278.
1: Thank you.

0: Southern Control, good day, German Cargo 393 Heavy, flight level 261.
1: German Cargo 393, lower identified.

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1: Confirm 370. Echo 393, climb to flight level 370.
0: Climbing 370, thank you, Sherman Cargo, Sahin NS.

Say again. Delta 70, was that you, Connor?

0: control, it's Delta 70, flight level 370, squawking 6306.
1: Delta 70, Snake Control, hello, stand by for further contact.

0: Delta 70 Shannon, you're identified, cleared from Sunat to AMLAD.
1: Cleared from Sunat to AMLAD, Delta 70.

0: Good morning, Delta 132, level 410.
1: Delta 132, Shine Control, good morning. Confirm squawk and stand by for radar contact.
0: 16311, Delta 132.

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1: And then 7073, send control. Good morning, identify, clear the bonnet, report ready for lower.
0: Yeah, for bonnet, and we call you when ready for lower, runner 7073.

0: France, P43 AV, flight level 370 inbound, Piquil.
1: Air France 343, Shine Control, hello, identified, cleared now to Nuchu and report your correction, confirm the earthwalk.
0: The scope is 6305 Air France 343.
1: Copy, thank you.
0: Air France 343, is flight level 390 available?
1: Air France 343, climb to flight level 390.
0: Level 390, Air France 343, thank you.

0: Cincinnati, request climb level 3900.
1: Just confirm descend to 409er. Descend to 409er, climb to set of the 3900.
0: 900, look at the 409er.

0: 34-3, sound cleared now to Nuchu.
1: Thanks, the Nuchu F also 343, thank you.
2: Shannon, good morning. This is El Transat 6-0 at flight level 410, squawking 0506.
0: Transat 6-0, Shannon Control, good morning. You're identified and cleared from Mavis to NGEX.
2: Mavis to NGEX, El Transat 6-0.
3: Shannon, good morning. Shamrock 13 Kilo, flight level 370, reaching to Resno, and our squawk is 5176.
0: Shamrock 13 Kilo, Shannon Control, good morning. Identified cleared from Resno to Olapo.
3: Resno to Olapo, Shamrock 13 Kilo.
4: Shannon, good morning. Turkish 182 Heavy, maintain flight level 370, squawk 5233.
0: Turkish 182, Shannon Control, good morning. Identified cleared from Malice to Baker.
4: Malice to Baker, Turkish 182.

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1: Tango Echo, March 04, maintaining 380 inbound detection.
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2: 134.630, France 1 Uniform. 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
0: Thank you.
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4: 35, good morning, Swiss 3, Whiskey, Shannon Control,
0: good morning, you're identified, cleared from Mallot to Lizard.
4: Sorry, I'm from Mallot, and after Mallot, Eric Lizard, Swiss 3, Whiskey,

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2: Sending of Oneglo Sansa 445 Heavy, checking inside of a 380 squawk is 2033.
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4: Shannon Delta 22, flight level 370 squawking 1145.
0: Delta 22, Shamrock Show, hello, identified here from Dogal to Nutri.
4: Say again the position after Dogal.
0: After Dogal, Nutri, November uniform, a charity hotel uniform.
4: Okay, Dogal then Nutri, Delta 22, thanks.
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0: Can you just confirm flight level on squawk, please?
1: Yep, so we are squawking 2024 and we are at flight level 370.
0: American 840, Sam, thank you. 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
3: 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Heavy maintaining 370, squawking 5225.
0: Australian 32, X-ray Shannon Control, hello. 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
0: Shannon
3: 32, X-ray, do you have any ride reports for us?
0: We've had occasional light chop reporting and light turbulence, 370 to 390. But that report was from an hour ago, and we haven't had any complaints since.
3: Okay, so we're having light turbulence and 370.

0: 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Good morning, Delta 218, level 36 up.
1: Two one eight, I'm just standing by 1-6.

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1: UPS 217, Shining, good morning, identify.
2: Control, good morning, Turkish 182, heavy meeting, flight level 370.
1: Turkish 182, hello, identify.

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1: 104, Logan, and report ready for lower.
0: Go.
1: Shamrock 13 Kilo, request descent, please. Shamrock 13 Kilo, descent to flight level 170.
2: Flight level 170, Shamrock 13 Kilo.
3: Finland, good morning, Lufthansa 445 Heavy, checking inside of a 380.
1: Lufthansa 445, hello, identified.

0: 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Altitude 2, Sean.
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Thunder 3777 Shining, good morning, identified.

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1: Charlie 12 Victor, good morning, identified.

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1: Under 3777, flight level 390.
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0: 10 Delta 214, flight level 370.
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2: Flight level
1: 360,
2: smooth ride.
1: United 970, warning, identify.
0: Morning, Shannon, American 906, level 410.
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0: Control, good morning, FedEx 5051. We're flight level 350, Mach Decimal 82 assigned.
1: FedEx 5051, Channing, good morning, identify.
2: Good morning, this is Shamrock, 1 Tango Charlie with you at 3502 Alaco.
1: Shamrock 1 Tango Charlie, good morning, identify.

0: Shannon, Shamrock, 1 Mike November, flight level 3 at 0, requesting descent to Scorpion 7650.
1: Shamrock 1 Mike November, good morning, identify descent, flight level 170.
0: Descent flight level 170, Shamrock 1 Mike November.
2: Shannon, good morning, KLM 48, heavy flight level 370.
1: KLM 48, good morning, identify.
0: Morning.
3: One Tango Charlie request.
1: Shamrock One Tango Charlie, descent flight level 170. Shamrock One Tango Charlie, in conversion speed 28 are not indicated, please.
3: 280 indicated, we'll call Shamrock One Tango Charlie.
1: Shamrock One Mike November, in conversion speed not above 290 knots.
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1: FedEx 5051, descent, flight level 170, and maintain 300 knots or more in conversion, please.
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0: 65051, report your speed restriction to Dublin 129.180. 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

0: Mark 1 Tango Charlie, your 4th speed restriction to Dublin, 129.180, bye-bye.
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0: Good morning, identify. Shamrock 1, Mike, November, report the speed restriction to Dublin, 129.180, bye-bye.
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0: Salam Air 4006, huh?
1: Salam Air 4006.
0: Salam 4006, morning identified Unix spec and ILS approach runway 24, descent to flight level 80.
1: Expecting ILS runway 24, descent flight level 80, kilo, follow my

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1: Channel 122, good morning, identified descent flight level 170.
0: Descent flight level 170.

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0: 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The wind's a bit variable, please.
1: Yeah, I'll give them a call back to you shortly.
0: Good morning, Lufthansa 463, heavy slender with T4 Zulu.
1: Lufthansa 463, Shannon, good morning, identified.

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0: Challenger 403, good morning, identified.

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1: B, line 52 Bravo, good morning, identify.
0: Bravo, apparently level 410.

0: 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Bye bye.
1: 124, 121.405, Philadelphia, Philadelphia 406, bye bye.

0: 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Follow my 4006, directed over descending Whitehall 80.
1: Salam Air 4006, descending approach, QT to you, identified. Number 1, let's approach runway 24, information Fox 24.
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0: Portland Yankee Lima, pass the front of 240 for flight level 190, direct to Calgary.
1: Channel 1 Yankee Lima, good morning. Identified descent, flight level 80, expecting ILS approach runway 24.
0: Jet 580, expecting ILS 24, Shamrock, Portland Yankee Lima.

0: 1 Yankee Lima, contact Shannon Approach, 121.405. Bye bye. Contact Shannon Approach, 121.405, Shamrock 1 Yankee Lima, good morning. Shannon Approach, very good morning, Shamrock 1 Yankee Lima. C75080, direct Tobri with information. Officer.
1: Good morning to you, Shamrock 1 Yankee Lima, Shamrock Approach. Identified. Number 2, let's approach runway 24. I do confirm my Fox 30.
0: Copy number 2 for the ILS 24, Shamrock 1 Yankee Lima. Shamrock 1, make a lot of 210.210. Towards Tobri 2, heading up.
2: Shamrock 1 Echo Alpha, good morning, identified. You'll be number 3 for an ILS approach from way 24. You can reduce to 260 knots, please.
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2: Shamrock 1 Echo Alpha, descend to flight level 90.
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1: Austrian 42, Shannon, good morning, identify.
2: Shannon, good morning, it's Air Canada 86, flight level 350, direct to the gold.
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0: Hi, good morning. Delta 130, flight level 360, intermittent light shop.
1: Delta 130, Shining, good morning. Identified. Nothing worse than that report, north sector.
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1: Just send out to 3,000 feet, QNH 1026, Shamrock 1 Yankee Lima.
2: Boarding Austrian 567, flight level 380.
3: Austrian 56, good morning, identified.

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1: SM 1H1 QNH 1026, continue descent 3000. Salam Air Force 006.
0: That's correct, expect approach clearance, approach direct.
1: Right now it's direct to direct, Salam Air Force 006.

0: 0006, clear direct approach, runway 24, report to establish.
1: Clear tower approach, call established runway 24, I follow my 4006.

0: 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Follow my pleasure, 06, that's 7 localizer on 124.
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0: 118.735, follow my pleasure, 06, over.
1: Negative 118.705.
0: 118.705, follow my 06, over.
1: Bye.
2: 02, heavy, flight level 330, on course to Packer.
3: 002, good morning, identify.
0: Double shot flies, I don't want to fall.
4: 4006, tower, good morning, the service wind is 320 degrees, 4 knots, runway 24, airbound.
0: Course lines, runway 24, follow my 4006.

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0: Hornets, Air Canada 932, would you fly level 400?
1: Air Canada 932, Shannon, good morning, identified.
2: Marco 1, Yankee Lima, clear, direct approach, runway 24, report to yourself.
0: Okay, I have approach runway 24 with us, that was Shamrock 1, Yankee Lima. 330 degrees, 4 north.

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1: 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So, flight level 350.
2: American 100, good morning, identified.
1: 24.
0: America 1, Yankee Lima 10 miles splashdown, now number 1, contact tower 118.705.
1: Copy number 1, contact tower 118.705, Sharma 1, Yankee Lima, good morning. Sharma Quack, Alpha, from Derek, are we turn approach? Open Yankee Lima, morning, continue number 1, wind is calm.
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2: And in Delta 130, you know, we just started picking up moderate chop, occasional light turbulence here at 360.
3: Delta 130, thanks for the report. So I'll have you on to the London frequency very shortly. They'll be able to update you on what's ahead.
2: Thank you.
1: Shannon, good morning. Oxygen at 2, Romeo Heavy 370, light, occasional moderate chop.
2: Austrian 2, Romeo Shannon, good morning, identified. Second report we've had in that area. Doesn't seem to be anything worse than that, and it's mostly over the coastal area.
1: Thank you, Austrian 2, Romeo.
4: Shannon Control, number 110, Quebec, Sierra, flight level 410.
2: 110, Quebec, Sierra, Shannon, good morning, identified.
1: Touchdown, surface wind 340 degrees, 40.
4: Put 4 miles, Sharma Quebec.
1: Sharma Quebec, Yankee Lima, the surface wind 340 degrees, 40 knots, runway 24, clear down.
0: Clear down, runway 24, Sharma Quebec, Yankee Lima.

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0: 7 Tower 185, entering with you for inspection at 5:08 AM. And we have about 10 minutes.
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0: 28 from you up to speed. Topic is Beautiful Passing from board. You're on stand number 34.
1: 75, please say again.
2: Any turbulence there?
1: 75 for the last 2 minutes,

0: And good morning, Gail. I'm 628 Heavy is level 390 light turbulence.
1: Yeah, I'm 628 Channing. Good morning, identified. Nothing worse than light turbulence reported in this sector.
0: Roger.

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1: Lancargo 1503, second get that answer.
0: Thank you, sir.
2: Good morning, Virgin 10 Tel Heavy, available 400, routing Hebron.
1: Virgin 10 Tel Shannon, good morning, identify.
2: And request from Virgin 10.
1: Go ahead.
2: Do you have any turbulence report at 380-390?
1: All we've had this morning in this sector is reports of light to moderate chop, some light turbulence between flight levels 370 and 390.
2: Okay, thanks. Yeah, some moderate light at 400 as well.
1: That's copy. This moderate chop, confirm.
2: Light to moderate.
3: Channel control, good morning. On Alpha Delta Bravo 1-2-4, crossing flight level 270, descending 190, direct to topping.
1: Good morning, radar contact, expect an ILS approach runway 24, descent flight level 80.
3: Flight level 80, expecting ILS runway 24, descent number 7124.
1: Get 628, what's right, like 390 now?
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1: What's right, like now?
4: Smoothing out, yeah, get 628.
1: Thank you. Virgin 10 Tel, traffic 390 on your track, 50 miles ahead, they're reporting your spin.
2: Again, Virgin 10.
1: Virgin 10 Tel, traffic 50 miles ahead, same track, 390 is reporting its spin.
2: Okay, semi. Wait 10 minutes and then we'll see Virgin 10 Hotel. Thank you.
1: Roger.
5: Shannon, good morning. Lufthansa 441 Heavy, flying to the 372.
1: Lufthansa 441, Shannon, good morning. Identify.
6: Shannon, JetBlue 1620, flight level 340.
1: 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Identify.

0: Shannon, Delta 160, checking in flight level 390.
1: Delta 160, Shannon, good morning, identify.
0: Good morning.
2: Hi, good morning, Steve, 216, heavy, flight level 390, check.
1: Sure, 216, Shannon, good morning, identify.

0: Okay, now 7124, contact channel approach 121.405. Bye bye.
1: 131.405, Santana 7124, thank you. Morning. Sound approach, morning, Santana 7124, crossing Cosmo 170, descending C20, proceeding direct to stop rate. Information Golf on board, QNH 1026.
2: 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Information all current.
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2: Shannon, hello, Speedbird 40 Foxtrot, flight level 370.
1: 040 Fox, good day, identify.
3: Good morning, Cloud 57, Victor, flight level 370 on course to Agnan.
1: Not 57, Victor, Shannon, good day, identify.

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1: Delta 134, Shannon, get identified.
2: This is 7 knots top, attempt to start in, the wind is calm.
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0: 99 7124, clear the left approach, runway 24, report full established.
1: Clear the left approach, runway 24, report establishing.

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1: Antonov 7124, send my touchdown, contact tower 118.705. Ciao.
0: 18.705, Antonov 10124, thank you, good morning.

0: Continental 071 at 24, establish a localizer on base, 24.
1: Morning, the surface wind 320 degrees forward, runway 24, clear left.
0: Runway 24, clear land, Continental
1: 7124. 7124, the runway is left, 555.
0: Copy, Continental 7124.
2: Shannon Delta 16, flight level 390.
3: Delta 16, Shannon Control, get that info.
2: Delta 16, continuous light turbulence, maybe occasional moderate bump here at 39. Do you have any ride reports going eastbound?
3: Favor 20 Romeo, what's right like now in your position? Favor 20 Romeo, are you picking up turbulence now?
4: 20 Romeo, we've got smooth ride.
3: Thank you. Delta 16, yeah, the worst of it seems to be just where you are over coastal areas. There is traffic ahead by 100 miles, same level, same track, and they're smooth at the moment.
2: Okay, thank you, Delta 16.

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1: Delta 242, Shining, good morning, identified.
0: Morning.
2: Shining Control, good morning, this is Air France 3459 Heavy, flight 7270, please go.
1: Air France 3459, Shining, good, identified.
3: Shannon, good morning, American 1908, this is your flight level 350.
1: American 1908, good, identified. 0020 Romeo, contact London 135.255, good day.
4: 7124, Roger, well, the answer 180 and back for Alpha.
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1: Hello, 14, Shannon, good morning, identify. 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

0: Bürger. Die Tür da ist klar, danke.
1: China, good morning. Swiss Air Force 003, flight number 450.
2: Swiss Air Force 003, China, good morning. That's fine.

0: 7124, right, come to Alpha and hold short of the aircraft.
1: Right into Alpha and hold short of the aircraft, 7124.
2: Postman 2960, due crossing traffic at descent to flight level 36.

0: I'm South 7124, taxi Alpha Hotel to the apron. Ruby Sound 42, we're just waiting for your handlers to arrive, so you can just hold short in the apron for the moment, if the engine's running for the moment.
1: Roger is running engine, hold short in the apron, expecting 42 stand by tunnel 7124.
0: Sound 7124 AFM,
1: yes,
0: correct, AFM, and just I'm not sure if you can taxi in yet or if you will have to be towed in as there is an aircraft in Sound 39, so we will advise. There's no traffic behind, suspect anyway at the moment.
1: Copy, 10-7-1-2-4.

0: 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Set to the flight level 430, go to 41.
1: November 104 Delta 7, good day to you, identified.
2: Good morning, Lufthansa 471 Heavy, we are maintaining Cessna 370.
1: Lufthansa 471, Shannon, good day to you, identified.
3: Control, good morning, Lufthansa 419 Heavy, 370.
1: Lufthansa 419, Shannon, good morning, identified.

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1: Postman 2960, turn left 10 degrees.
0: 10 degrees, Postman 296.
1: American 198, left 10 degrees, please.
2: Was it left 10 degrees for American 198?
1: Hey, from?
2: Okay, left 10 degrees, American 198.
3: Got the 12 arrows on that, the 12 is on the left.
0: Copy. Hold position, shut down the engines, and expect stalling to the stand for 2 on 10 of 7124.
3: Just before the melt of Taxiway Alpha, and then you can stop down there and just make it a bit shorter for the south.
0: Yeah, so we can taxiway a little bit further. Confirm?
3: Confirm, yeah. Tell you when to stop.
0: Okay.
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6: Sean, good morning, Tom, yes, 1019, or flight level 410.
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6: Any old jurisdiction for both of them today for Tom, yes, 119?
5: Affirm, it will be flight level 330, so with that in mind, you can let me know when you're ready for lower.
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0: Control, good day, Air France 337 Papa, Charlie, 410 inbound, needed.
1: France 337 Papa, Charlie, good day to you, identified.
2: Good morning, Lufthansa 469 Heavy, maintaining level 390, light shop.
1: Lufthansa 469, O'Shannon, good day to you, identified.

0: 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Dr. 7, I found Theta Alpha on the system.
1: Descend to flight level 80.
2: Descend to flight level 80, pulse 2960.

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0: And good morning, Alpha 0909 Heavy, Federal 320 inbound.
1: Just around 099, Shannon, good day to you, right on 26.

Iraq Alpha, Roger, clear to sound system via non-standard clearance, flight plan route, that was 370, and the squawk is 6007. And parking systems off runway 24 for the runway 0 Echo Alpha. Back runway extended center line, stop time is 5,000 feet.

0: Delta, good morning, Delta Echo to Roman Tango, passing 6600, climbing side level 2301, Tismo.
1: Delta Alpha Hotel Romeo Tango Shannon, good morning to you, radar contact cleared to Liffey, and confirm your requested cruise.
0: It's not Liffey, request flight level 410, Delta Tango.
2: Shannon Seabed 5, Charlie Alpha, 390 MJX.
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3: Shannon Control, Giant 8414, flight level 350.
1: Giant 8414, Shannon, good morning, identified.
4: Shannon, Delta 230, flight level 380.
1: Delta 230, Shannon, good day to you, identified.

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1: 350, Delta Tango.
0: November 104, Delta Alpha, contact London Control on 132.860, good morning.
1: 132.860,
0: cleared for present position to Nuchu initially.
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1: Taxi Victor, Delta 1, Delta 2, short on runway 24, Solomon Air 4007.
2: Solomon Air 4007, just to make sure, Delta 1 is to the left, right?
0: Solomon Air 4001, I-FM, taxi along the apron there on your left-hand turn, and then just after those three Ryanair aircraft, it's a left turn onto Delta 1.
2: Copy, Solomon Air 4007.
3: Occasional moderate here now at 380, moderate to them.
4: Okay, thank you for that. I've got to get your report now. TomJet 119, when ready, descend at flight level 330 to be leveled by both of them.
5: Sir, ready to descend at flight 330, leveled by both of them, TomJet 119.
4: And Lufthansa 469, or what have your flight conditions been like?
5: Lufthansa 469, it's pretty bumpy at the moment.
4: Okay, thanks for that. Giant 8414, what are your flight conditions like?
5: Continuous, like Giant 8414.
4: Okay, thanks. And Delta 230, traffic at 39, 50 miles ahead, said it's fairly bumpy. Continuous light at 350, 10 miles behind.
3: Thanks, Delta 230.
6: Morning, Delta 72370.
4: Delta 72, Shannon, good day, you identified.

0: 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Bye bye now.
1: Approach on 121 Decimal 405, Postman 2960. Good day to you, sir. Approach, Shannon Approach, good morning, Postman 2960, level 110, descending 80 on course Derek with informational test.
2: Man, 2960, Shannon Approach, good day, identify the number one LS Approach, runway 24, information India is good.
1: Okay, we check India and expect the LS runway 24 as number one, Postman 2960.

0: 09 or 99. Do you have any turbulence report on our track at level 36 and 38?
1: In France, that was 09 or 9 or something like. And Lufthansa 431, what have your flight conditions been like?
2: Lufthansa 431, personally, it's smooth, from time to time, a little bit light bumpy.
1: Okay, thank you. Okay, France 09, and Lufthansa is 100 miles ahead, 370, and mostly smooth.
0: Okay, that's copied.
3: And 2960, continuing to descend altitude 4,000 feet, 1026, exit Lufthansa.
0: Send altitude 4,000 feet, NH 1026, postman 2960. 370.
1: Okay, station calling, that was clipped. Say again, please.
0: Reference 0909, request climb for level 370.
1: Roger, something.
4: Shannon, good morning. Speed bird 212, fly level 390, inland NJET.
1: Spirit 212, Shannon, good day to you, identified.
4: And have you had any ride reports to that 212? We just picked up light turbulence.
1: Okay, I've just had a light to moderate, just north of Cork, at flight level 380, with 75 miles in your 2 o'clock.
4: That's copied, thanks. Speed bird 212.
1: That's French 47 November, November, Shannon, good day to you. Cleared to Derag and descend flight level 80.
5: Derag and flight level 080, French 47 November, November.

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1: We climb to flight level 370, zero Niner-Niner.
2: Niner-260, continue descend altitude 3000 feet, clear the left approach runway 24, report to established.
3: Set altitude 3000 feet, clear the left approach runway 24, call established Postman 2960.
2: Seven approved, the fourth on stand.

0: Solitaire 4007, surface wind is 330 degrees, 4 knots. Runway 24, clear for takeoff. Bikini 3 Bravo, right for now.
1: Bikini 3 Bravo, clear takeoff runway 24, Solitaire 4007.

0: 7 November, November, contact Shannon approach 121.405. Bye bye now.
1: 121.405, thank you, plus 7, November, November, bye. Shannon approach, good morning, French plus 7, November, November, passing Daniel 100.0.0.8.0.2 Derag.
2: Good morning, French Post, 7 November, November, Shannon approach identified, the number 2, let's approach around the 24, information in the escort.
1: Number 2, information India, for ERS 24, French Post 7, November, November.
2: French Post 7, November, November, correct, continue to send out to the 4,000 feet, Phoenix 1026, Extra Hotel.
1: 4,000 feet, 1026, French Post 7, November, November.
2: Man
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0: 2960. 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
4: 4007, sound radar, 121.405.
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0: Super Dwight, Bravo Shannon, good morning, identified.
6: 18.705. 18.705, postman 2960, bye bye.
7: Cargo morning, postman 2960, LS24.
8: Cargo, good morning, the surface wind 330 degrees, 4 knots from the 24, third line.
7: I'm a 24 okay to left postman 2960.
0: Right here, 69 X-ray Foxtrot Shannon, good. Stay to you, radar contact. Clear to Bamba. Trying to fly level 230 initially.
9: Engine across, 200 kilometers, 4000.
0: X-ray Fox, climb initially flight level 330.
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0: Adventure Post 7 November November, continue to send altitude 3000 feet, clear the left approach runway 24, report full established.
1: 3000 feet, clear the iris, runway 24, reporting established, Adventure Post 7 November November.
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0: 130 degrees Fahrenheit.
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2: Yeah, clear Degos, Lamera.

0: Alpha Alpha Romeo 4007, confirm climb flyover 330 over 230.
1: Climb flight level 230.
0: 1007, thank you.
2: November, Tower, good morning. You're number one, report 4 miles and puts down surface in this town. Alpha stands at 25, so there's traffic just been told off actually Alpha. He's just there, but he's not give way to him. He's just moving to the right now.
3: Okay, on the Alpha to the stand 25, and we give way to the tow post 290.
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1: UPS 248, descend flight of 80.
0: To level 80, UPS 248.
2: Notify the flight number. Close to November, copy, the wind is calm, runway 24, cleared land.
3: Final 824, just an inspection, but 2 at level down, hold on.

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0: 248, 669, let's approach runway 24, and you can call Shannon approach now, 121.405. Bye-bye.
1: 112405 for runway 24, you give 2048.
0: 4007, climb to flight level 2900.
2: 5-0, 2900, 7-9, 4-0, 7-9, 4-0, 7-9, 4-0, 7-9, 4-0, 7-9, 4-0, 7-9, 4-0, 7-9, 4-0, 7-9, 4-0, 7-9, 4-0, 7-9, 4-0, 7-9, 4-0, 7-9, 4-0, 7-9, 4-0, 7-9, 4-0, 7-9, 4-0, 7-9, 4-0, 7-9, 4-0, 7-9, 4-0, 7-9, 4-0, 7-9, 4-0, 7-9, 4-0, 7-9, 4-0, 7-9, 4-0, 7-9, 4-0, 7-9, 4-0, 7-9, 4-0, 7-9, 4-0, 7-9, 4-0, 7-9, 4-0, 7-9, 4-0, 7-9, 4-0, 7-9, 4-0, 7-9, 4-0, 7-9, 4-0, 7-9, 4-0, 7-9, 4-0

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0: 26, thanks, Pascal, EPS 248.

0: Yes, 248, continue descend altitude at 3,000 feet. Clear the left approach, runway 24 for 2,000.
1: Continue descend 3,000, clear by 11, runway 24, call you back established.

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0: 676, morning, Prince Edinburgh, flight plan route, flight level 290, Stock 1424.
1: Next Alpha, climb flight level 160, Mantuba.
2: 9R8 for Alpha, showing the morning, identified climb flight level 280, unrestricted, to clear Tuban, then Lasna.
1: Tuban, Lasna, climb flight level 280, unrestricted, runner 89X Alpha.
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0: Just on your side, can you see if we're filed oceanic on our routing after Lazo?
1: File flight plan, I have Lazo, Vegas, Ripple, Zano. Lazo, Vegas is that Tango 9 or Tango 16?
0: Yeah, that's got to be the Tango 89 XAlpha. Thank you.
1: Are you good to go on the oceanic track?
0: Oh no, we're fine to go on the oceanic. We're just checking on ours from our side, thanks.
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1: Liner 9337, Shannon Control, good morning, radar contact, you're clear to let go, free speed, climb to flight level 237.
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0: 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City 1126 on the Wattal departure. Passing 4100, climbing 5190.
1: City 1126, Channel Control, good morning, radar contact. 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
0: Check Bamba, climb level 230, free speed, scan 1126.

Delta 2 line of flight, 174, 174, 174, 174, 174, 174, 174, 174, 174, 174, 174, 174, 174, 174, 174, 174, 174, 174, 174, 174, 174, 174, 174, 174, 174, 174, 174, 174, 174, 174, 174, 174, 174, 174, 174, 174, 174, 174, 174, 174, 174, 174, 174, 174, 174, 174, 174, 174, 174, 174, 174, 174, 174, 174, 174, 174, 174, 174, 174, 174, 174, 174, 174, 174, 174, 174, 174, 174, 174, 174, 174, 174, 174, 174, 174, 174, 174, 174, 174, 174, 174, 174, 174, 174, 174, 174, 174, 174, 174, 174, 174, 174, 174, 174, 174, 174, 174, 174, 174, 174, 174, 174, 174, 174, 174, 174, 174, 174, 174, 174, 174, 174, 174, 174, 174, 174, 174, 174, 174, 174, 174, 174,

0: Oh, good morning, Ryanair 2 Whiskey Tango. Climbing flight level 160 to Anapu.
1: Ryanair 2 Whiskey Tango, Shannon Control. Good morning, radar contact. What's your passing level?
0: Passing flight level 095, Ryanair 2 Whiskey Tango.
1: Ryanair 2 Whiskey Tango, climb flight level 240 and you're cleared to Tuvan.
0: Climb flight level 240 to Tuvan, Ryanair 2 Whiskey Tango.

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1: Lambda Golf 310, City 1126. 3-7, climb final 150, direct Vega, request clearance into control airspace.
0: MX-387, Shannon, good morning, radar contact cleared into control airspace, report passing level.
1: Now we're passing 11.4, we're cleared into control airspace, Shannon 387.
0: Shannon 387, signed flight level 310.
1: Flight level 310, Shannon 387.

0: 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KLM City 1126, contact Shannon 134.630.
1: 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City 1126.

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1: 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Bye bye.

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1: Sending 310 is 340 descending 170.
0: That is 310, Shelling, to morning identifies. Were you given the speed?
1: Yeah, 310 or better in the transition.
0: Thank you very much.

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1: 129.180 with the speed, United 310, good day.
0: Air Canada 9018, report your speed restriction to Dublin 129.180, bye bye.
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0: Sounding Warren, Shamrock, looking for a Gulf, 25 looking 210 nothing.
1: Morning, identified. 280 nothing conversion, please.
0: 280 nothing conversion, Shamrock, 1 extra Gulf. Shannon, United 2-3 heavy out of 35.4 for 230.
1: United 2-3, Shannon, good morning. Identify descent, flight level 170.
0: Descent to flight level 170, United 2-3.
1: Shamrock 1 extra golf, descent, flight level 170.
0: Descent, flight level 170, Shamrock 1 extra.

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0: Johan, David. 944 Mike Hotel, Shannon. Good morning, Ida.

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1: Delta 258, Shannon, good morning, identify descent to flight level 170.
0: Descend flight level 170, Delta 258.

0: Charlie Papa 408, we're vector on engine.
1: Okay, the identified time flight level 300 to unrestricted, I'll have more direct shortly.
0: Okay, thank you. Time flight level 300, I'm in the basement direct right now. 1 1 4 November.

0: Sierra Lincoln United 288, level 320 for 150.
1: And high speed for sequence, descent selective 80. We can expect an ILS approach runway 24.
0: Runway 24, descend to 80.
1: And air 114 November, clear 2 Tuvan.
0: Clear 2 Tuvan, thank you, sir. 114.

0: Houston area. Good morning, Shamrock. One Alpha Whiskey with you. Passing flight level 360 for flight level 230. And we are going to Aleppo.
1: Shamrock, one Alpha Whiskey, Shaman Kid, dead on 5210, flight level 170.
0: You send flight level 170, Shamrock, one Alpha Whiskey.
2: Shout out, very good morning, Shaman 8, 7, Shaman Gold, plus 296, the same 200, Kurum.
1: Get dead and side, expect an ILS approach runway 24, number 2. Descent, flight level 100.
2: Center 100, turn runway 24, copy. Runner, HMA, center of.
1: Runner 87, Charlie Golf, the sequence reduced to 260 knots. Indicates that you're clear to Kurum, 2 Delta, right?
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0: 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Nobody had any ATK reports, so high level should be able to let you know on the site.
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1: Flight level 230, unrestricted,
2: Ryanair
0: 83
2: Foxtrot Golf, passing flight level
0: 94,
2: climbing flight level 160,
0: Trek to Nuku. Ryanair 83 Foxtrot Golf, Shining Good Day, radio contact, climb unrestricted, flight level 280.
2: Flight level 280, Ryanair, 83
0: Foxtrot Golf. United 288, contact Shannon Approach, 121.405.
3: I think it was 121.405, is that correct?
0: Hey, sir.
3: 121.405, United 288. Shannon Approach, United 288. 14-9 for flight level 80 with Kilo.
4: United 280, station approach, good day, identified. Number 1, approach, runway 24, information, Lima is correct.
3: We'll get Lima, United 288.
4: United 288, maintain the maximum speed as long as you can.
3: Do you want that below 10 or down to 10,000?
4: You can maintain max speed also below 10.
3: The max speed up to below 10, United 288.

0: Niner 87 Charlie Golf Center, clear to flight level 80.
1: Nature 187 Charlie Golf.
2: 1-0-2-6,
0: down to 3,000 feet, 1026, you have 288.
1: Senator, good morning, runway 87 Charlie Golf, descending 80 on the current.
2: Senator 87 Charlie Golf, channel approach to re-identify the number 2 LS approach runway 24, information given current.
1: Team on board and runway 24, runway 87 Charlie Golf.
2: Senator 7 Charlie Golf, fly heading 015, vector LS approach runway 24.
1: Vector 015, runner, Charlie Golf.
3: Tower Rescue 7 ready to take it on to Alpha.
4: Yeah, on to Alpha 2 as well, wonderful.
3: Tower Rescue 7 vacating on to Alpha 2, we'll contact ground rescue 7.
4: I'm not sure if 7 is at the moment, but I'm currently from 9 to 4 today, back here.

0: 288, set approach 1-9, ready to reduce speed.
1: Roger, we were going to go down to 3,000 feet and then slow down from there, is that okay?
0: Yeah, 288, Roger, resume my normal speed, no restrictions.
1: Okay, normal speed United, 288.

0: 8-7, Charlie Golf, from the last heading, 010.
1: All right,
0: Charlie Golf. 010.
1: 010, runway 8, Charlie Golf.

0: Tower 71 Kilo Shannon, turn right 5 degrees, continue climb flight over 2900.
1: Right 5 degrees, climb flight over 290, Shamrock,
0: Center 10, or 288. 20 Lima Quebec Shannon, maintain heading, and descend to flight level 100.
1: Maintain heading, and descend to 100, on
2: Charlie Golf, I just need to send out to the 4,000 feet, it's on H1026, back to the center.
0: Number of feet, 1,026, go ahead, H1, Charlie Golf.
1: 01, turn to Altic.
0: Honor 2054, Shannon, good day, and continue to Altic for the moment, and climb flight level 230.
1: Altic, flight level 230, right there, 3054.
3: Shannon, good morning, Shamrock 976, descending flight level 210, inbound at Apple 300 knots.
0: Continue the 300 knots, and descend to flight level 170.
3: Descend flight level 170, this is Shamrock 976.
1: Shannon, very good morning, Shamrock 9, Tango, descending level 230, track 2 all up.
0: Shamrock 9, Tango, Shannon, good day, ready to contact. Continue to descend flight level 170.
1: Descend level 170, Shamrock.

0: confirm United 288 is clear for the approach.
1: United 288, now you're clear for the approach, Alaska 24, report fully copy.
0: Roger, clear for the approach, Brian Rowley 24, United 288.

0: Good morning, Lander. It's up for Whiskey Charlie. Which Passing A2, climbing flight level 160, direct to Anoka.
1: Alright, 7-4 Whiskey Charlie, Shannon. Good day, about to contact climb on the structure, flight level 240.

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0: No, still on air, it's Argo. Morning, AC-37 Yankee Papa, passing flight level 115, minus flight level 150, Ernest.
2: AC-37 Yankee Papa, Shannon, Negra, Day, Radar, contact, text, and you climb flight level 230.
0: Flight level 230, 37 Yankee Papa.
2: AC-37 Yankee Papa, Shannon, turn left heading 220.
0: Heading 220 degrees.
2: Ryanair 74 Whiskey Charlie, Shannon, climb to flight level 280. Ryanair 2054, Shannon climb to flight level 290.
1: Ryanair 290,
3: Ryanair 2054. United 288, Savage time 24.
1: United 288, now 95, Contra Tower 118, decimal 705.
3: 118705, United 288.

0: Tower United 288 with you from Mike 24.
1: Good morning. It's up between the time on Mike 24, third line.
2: 379, Papa.
1: Shallow fog around the airfield. What's the other business? 7 Eagle.
0: Yeah, 288, right there.

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0: Flight number 170, Shark 106.
2: Yeah, let's approach runway 24, what's the
3: status? 2-7-0, KLS 24, Whitcock, runway 8, Shannon.

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0: Is that Logan?
1: Just to do the wayfair and departure, customs off on a 24, track from the extended center line, stop time is 5,000 feet.
0: Senator, American 1-8-11, 87 Charlie Golf, 4-7-2-4.
1: 1-8-7 Charlie Golf, Charlie Warning number 2, report 4 miles from Hudson, stop from Luke Town.
0: Welcome, 1-8-7 Charlie Golf.
2: Roger, that's copy, thank you. Shamrock 90 with Tango, continue with Dublin now, 129.180, goodbye.
3: 129.180, Shamrock
2: 90, Shamrock 106, Shannon, I can expect moderate turbulence on the descent there, through to flight level 180 or so.
4: Roger, that's copy. With that in mind, would we have lower than 170 for continuous?
2: Yankee Papa traffic crossing in front of their report to turbulence through 220 and below.
5: Okay, traffic copy. Corrected, that's all. Copy, 37 Yankee Papa.
2: 20 Lima, Quebec, Shannon, clear to Atlam.
5: To Atlam, Ryanair 20 Lima, Quebec.
2: Ryanair 20 Lima, Quebec, contact Cork Approach, 119.1905, Quebec.
5: 119.905, Ryanair 20 Lima, Quebec, bye.
2: Ryanair 3054, contact London, 132.1950, Quebec.
5: 3295, Ryanair 3054, morning.
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0: 27, copy 555, temperature is 11, the wind is calm.
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0: Actually, hold the push for 1 second, stopping us at the speed of the sound beside us, so I'll push you shortly.

0: Loud, sir.
1: Shannon, good morning. Shamrock 18, passenger 319-210 Aleppo.
2: Shamrock 18, Shannon, negative out of contact. Passenger 170 on company traffic report. The moderate turbulence on your descent there, 220-190.
1: Yeah, Shamrock 170, and yeah, we started picking that up at about 330. Shamrock 18.
0: I'm going to see it off of Pussy Sartre, over my 2-4-2-H-1-0-2-6, that's the Pascal's. And Pussy Hines, 39-42, just to keep back to the opposite.

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0: Thunder Channel information, traffic about 50 miles north here, a few minutes ago, reported moderate turbulence on the descent 220 to 180.
1: 06
2: after 7 800.
1: Just stop right and stop just the taxi.

0: Delta 3 Delta New York, traffic, open traffic, this is Delta Polo, just on 30, from passing behind. And the traffic is there, push approvals on my 24Q, 81026, check the back out.
1: Direct 2-2, and stand by from there.
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0: After 6-1 Alpha, Shannon, good day, we're ready to contact. Such a request, level 6.
1: Hey, sir, this is after 6-1 Alpha.
0: Roger. Shamrock 776, company traffic reports that moderate turbulence in the suspension, RTA there, 220 to 180.

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1: November 500 Bravo Hotel, information, copy Ericsson, H1026, X Pascal, go ahead.
0: Copy to H1026, just exiting the Kerry zone en route for Forta within the Cork zone, 500 Bravo Hotel via Mallow, and not above 2,000 feet with a 25 minute ETA.
1: Roger, that's all, copy. No, traffic defect, you report approaching Mallow, it's no contact here, call Cork approach 119, it's 1905.
0: That's copied 119, it's 1905, it's no contact, 500 Bravo Hotel.
1: Shamrock 776, Shannon, climb to 5280.
2: I'm on 28 here, 776.
1: And I'm climbing flight level 270.
2: That's not level 270 across here now. No.
3: Alright, you're up early this morning.
0: Bright and early.

0: on the second bus. 03. Station copy, Winston Smith taxi. Okay, Alpha, copy. The father Ryanair ahead, he'll be moving shortly. Delta 1, Delta 2, hold short, and we're 2-4.
1: Shannon Show, good morning. Shamrock 9, how do you always keep descending? By level 210 to level. Back,
2: number 170. Company traffic reports moderate turbulence between flight level 220 and 180 on Comet Scott.
1: Okay, 170 and copy report. Thanks.

0: down in November 500 Bravo Hotel, requesting a change over now to Cox approach.
1: November 500 Bravo Hotel, Cox approach, 19-905. Talk to you later, bye-bye.
0: Talk to you later, 19-905, November 500 Bravo Hotel.
2: Okay, 3 Alpha, yeah, so sorry, if you want, you can taxi Alpha. Check. Okay, Alpha, Roger Alpha, call me on 18, that's the 705. Three Delta Zero, taxi Delta 1, Delta 2, hold short, and 824.

0: backtrack land on runway 0, runway 24.
1: If you enter backtrack land on runway 24, you must be enough.
0: If I'm obviously a Delta, but the wind is calm and 06 is available if you wish.
1: I would stick with 24, we've done all the numbers.
0: Absolutely, thank you, that's all. Four zero, ground. So 408, firm, see on the perimeter fence, remain clear of 24 in this

102 Hotel Golf Shannon, good day, we're out of contact, and can you climb to flight number 240 unrestricted?

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0: 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I'm ready to contact, climb up restricted ship, flight level 270.
1: Level 270, right there, 985 X-ray
0: Shannon. Yes, sir.
3: Good morning, Shannon, the Shamrock 38 Alpha, climbing 5000 on the Altitude 3 Bravo.
0: Shamrock 38 Alpha, Shannon, good morning. Ready to contact, direct to NGEX, climb unrestricted, flight level 230.
3: Director NGEX, climb flight level 230, Shamrock 38 Alpha.
4: Shannon, Delta 176, passing flight level 320 for 210.
0: Delta 176, Shannon, good morning. Way to contact. Continue to descend flight level 170. And for information, moderate turbulence support on your descent, flight level 220 through 182 there in the last 20 minutes.
4: Send to flight level 170 and copy the turbulence.
0: Delta

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1: Goodbye. Hello, runner 3, Delta Zulu, passes 2,000 feet, climbing 5,000 feet, runway track.
2: Runner 3, Delta Zulu, Shannon, good day, ready to contact. Delta direct, climb on the strict of flight level 280.
1: Flight level 280, confirm direct to Delta, Ryanair 3, Delta Zulu.
2: 3, Delta Zulu, confirm direct to Delta.
1: Direct Delta, Ryanair 3, Delta Zulu.
2: Short 3, Delta Shannon, climb to flight level 270.

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0: Command Control, WestJet 42, passing 305, descending 210.
1: WestJet 42, Shannon Gray, radar contact, descend flight number 170, expect moderate turbulence on the descent between flight number 220 and 180.
0: Okay, 170, we'll stand by for that turbulence, WestJet 42, thanks.

0: good morning, Blumex 571, passing 108, climbing 150 in Bendigo.
1: Blumex 571, Shannon, good day, ready cross section, right 10 degrees, climb unrestricted, flight level 2900.
0: Right 10 degrees, climb unrestricted, flight level 2900, Blumex 571.
1: Blumex 571, you may expect some other turbulence, climbing 180 through 220 in your truck.
0: Roger, copy, Blumex 571.
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0: Minor 3 Delta Zulu, contact Shannon 134.630, goodbye.
2: 134.630, Minor 3 Delta Zulu, goodbye.

0: 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Radar contact. Continue descent to flight level 80.
1: Descent to 05.

0: Oceanic Morning, Shamrock 12 Golf, descending through flight level 346 for flight level 210 to Aleppo at 270 knots.
1: Flight reach here, flight level 170, continue with your time speed for spacing.
0: Flight level 170, keep the speed, Shamrock 12 Golf.
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1: JetBlue 841, Shannon, you with me?
2: JetBlue 841 just came up, flight level 293, descending flight level 190.
1: JetBlue 841, Shannon, descend to flight level 170, what's your indicated?
2: Descend to maintain flight level 170, indicating 295 knots.
1: Shamrock 12 Golf, 270 is good.
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3: Boeing
4: 787 Malaga, non-standard clearance via flight en route, flight level 330, and the squawk is 2733.
1: One and a Shamrock 12 Golf, be advised, approximately 40 minutes ago, traffic descending out of 22 for about 180, just short of Aleppo, encounter turbulence.
2: Alright, thank you.
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1: So, Shannon, good morning, identified. Check on Shannon Aerodrome QNH 1027 hectopascals, confirm your altitude.
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2: Echo.
1: After 4 Echo, Shannon information, or Shannon control, Roger, actually, you're in control of your space. Shamrock 12 Golf, Shannon.
0: Go ahead, Shamrock 12 Golf.
1: Yeah, I'd appreciate any comments you have as you approach Aleppo with regard to any weather or turbulence you encounter.
0: Absolutely, we'll let you know. It's smooth at the moment, anyway.
1: Roger.

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1: Requesting radar vectors or speed
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1: After 4-8 echo, approach copied and report the heading.
2: Heading 345 after 4-8 echo.
1: After 4-8 echo, roger, turn right, heading 005.
2: Turn right, heading 005 after 4-8 echo.
1: After 4-8 echo, information mic is current, QNH is 1028 hectopascals and maintain 4000 feet.
2: Copy information mic, QNH 1027, maintain 4000 feet after 4-8 echo.

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1: Ryanair 6, Mike Bravo, Shannon, good morning, identify descent 2, flight level 190.
0: FI 190,

0: Mike Bravo, Shannon.
1: Go ahead.
0: Yeah, approximately 45, 50 minutes ago now at this stage, traffic on your track descending 22 to 180 inbound to Dublin encountered some light turbulence, occasional moderate.
1: Okay, thank you. Right. Shannon, JetBlue 841. We can concur that out of about flight level 220, starting to get moderate turbulence on the descent.
0: A couple of items behind you. Contact Dublin now, 129.180. What's your speed? Good day.
1: 129.180. We'll let them know. JetBlue 841, thanks.
0: I'm Rock 12 Golf Shannon. He's 14 miles in front.
2: Thanks very much. It's been smooth in our descent so far. I'm Rock 12 Golf.

0: не в проблем, я сейчас летаю в Golf Stand 3-0, кидай после вот 6-6-6 старт.
1: Sometimes Golf Fortune starts 2 from 2-4, information Mike is current 2H1028, pass up.
0: So we are clear to push the start, runway 24, information Mike, and kidding close 0-2-8, 6-7-0 Golf.

0: 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Sierra Echo Romeo Mike Tango, Shannon, Bucket 2402, Rico.
1: Sierra Echo Romeo Mike Tango, Shannon, good morning. 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
0: Thank you, Director Sierra, runway 24, Sierra Mike Tango.
1: And a 6 Mike Bravo, Shannon, continue your present heading. On the heading, descend 2, flight level 100.
2: On the heading, descend 100, on the 6 Mike Bravo.
3: Shannon, Catalan 1, 2, Golf, so it's about 10 miles and ahead of Aleppo, a little bit of light in the bottom there.
1: I have just traffic north of you descending into Connacht, and I'll be keeping you for another 30, 40 seconds.
3: Super, thanks very much.
4: Control, very good morning, Ryanair. You got the Yankee Master from 0216 to ship at the 110 Soviet.
1: Ryanair 8 Delta Yankee, Shannon, good morning, identified. And they're landing on runway. Standby. Yeah, it looks like it's a 3-4 in Cork for the Ryanair 8 Delta Yankee. We clear flight level 100.
4: We clear flight level 100, they're runway 3-4, Ryanair Delta Yankee. Thank you very much.
1: Mike Bravo, Shannon.
2: Mike Bravo,
1: again. That's light occasional moderate turbulence descending out of flight level 200 inbound to Dublin.
2: Yeah, we're just passing 19 now, and there was a little bit of turbulence trying to 6 Mike Bravo.
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5: Shannon, good morning. Delta 44296 descending 210.
1: Delta 44, Shannon, good morning. Identify descend 2, flight level 170.
5: Delta flight level 170, Delta 44.
1: Delta 44, Shannon, for information, approximately 10-15 miles prior to Aleppo, out of flight level 200 descending, light occasional moderate turbulence reported.
5: Delta 44, copy.
1: Sierra Echo Romeo Mike Tango, Shannon, re-clear flight level 080.
0: Thank you, descend flight level 080, Sierra Mike Tango.
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0: this is the Tango Golf. I think we missed Delta 1. Is there a possibility to turn right or something?
1: Okay, can you do 180 there?
0: Affirmative, so it's a Tango Golf. We'll do 180 and then it's a Tango Golf.
1: Affirm, 180 and then Delta 1, Delta 2, hold short runway 24.
0: 180, that's the one that the two first runway 24. We have to make up the type and then it's a Tango Golf.

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1: 9905, right there, W. Thank you very much, have a nice day, sir.
0: To 4-4, Shannon. Begin down to Dublin between 10 and 15 miles prior to Orlapo. Descending out of 22, got light occasional moderate turbulence.
2: And we can confirm that, Delta 4-4.

0: Delta 4-4, Shannon, contact Delta, 129.18, good day.
1: 129.18, good day, Delta 4-4. Bye, go ahead.
2: Yeah, I'm just wondering, when is the latest time that they actually can give us a slot?
1: Okay, that's probably pretty late when you got it. Sometimes when taxiing out, we can get a CTOC in the system here, but normally tallies with your airport time.
2: Okay, that's coming. Yeah, I thought it was after off block, but yeah, thanks for clarifying.
1: Okay. Now call me ready for departure on Star Woman 8.7.
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0: descending control list at 46, we're 320 descending 21020.
1: This is Dan Golf from 118705, we are fully ready now.
2: Information, I've had continuous reports now of light occasion and moderate turbulence. Out of flight level 220, descending towards 170 inbound to Dublin.
0: Okay, we checked. Thanks for the update. What's the 46?
2: 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Good day.
3: Shannon 121.405, Sierra Mike Tango. Good morning.
4: Morning, Shamrock 49er Whiskey. We're passing level 96 for 160.
2: Shamrock 49 Whiskey, Shannon, good morning, identified, and after Inoko, it's direct to Lasno, climb 2, flight level 240, unrestricted.
4: Unrestricted, climb level 240, and it's Inoko, Lasno, Shamrock 49 Whiskey.
5: The report established on the localizer from runway 24 at Derek.
0: Okay, thank you. We'll report localizer runway 24, Sierra Mike, Tango.
5: Yeah, Mike Tango, maintain flight level 80 on reaching, expect lower in 1.4 miles.
0: Copy, Sierra Mike Tango, maintaining flight level 80.
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4: Shannon, very good day, Rainer 164 Bravo, up at 190, direct to Buffalo.
5: Ryanair 161 Bravo, Shannon Shore, good day, radar contact here to ECOSA, climb to flight level 270.
4: ECOSA, climb level 270, Ryanair 161 Bravo.
1: Hello, hello, Ryanair 77 Golf, back in 2600, climbing 5000, not on way track.
2: Ryanair 77 Tango Golf, Shannon, good morning, identified, clear to Tulsa. Flying to flight level 230.
1: Clear, direct Tulsa, clear flight level 230, and 77 Tango Golf.
6: Morning, Shannon. Tripoli 353 is 342 to Shannon at 250.
2: Shannon, contact Dublin, 129.180. Good day.
6: 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Good day, Western 46.
2: Ryanair 24 uniform Delta, Shannon.
3: Ryanair 24 uniform Delta.
2: Yeah, you can expect light occasional moderate turbulence as you approach Expo, descending out of flight level 22 down towards 180. JetBlue 353, Shannon.
6: Go ahead for 353, sir.
2: Okay, you can expect light occasional moderate turbulence out of 22 descending towards flight level 180, about 10-15 miles prior to Olapo.
6: JetBlue 353, thank you, sir.

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4: 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We are established localized at 24.
1: Sierra Romeo Mike Tango, Tower, good morning. Continue the approach, your number 1 surface wind.
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1: FedEx 5050 Shannon, identify Spirit Airman. Climb unrestricted flight of a 280.
2: After 48 Echo, turn left heading 270, clear for the Alice approach runway 24, report established on the localizer.
0: Left heading 270, clear for the Alice approach, report established on the localizer 24, Alice approach.

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0: Ryanair 24 Uniform Delta, Shannon, contact Connacht, 130.705. 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
2: After 48 Echo, approach copied. Sheriff of the Isle, approach runway 24, and copy the request after the approach. It will be a low approach four round VFR, then turn out to Cork. Requesting 3,000 feet, confirm.
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2: 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Bye bye.
1: 118.705, thanks, I'm stop for 48 Echo. Shannon Tower, good morning. Alpha Star 48 Echo established from the localizer for Island Runway 24, 115.

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0: Right, Echo Charlie, surface wind is calm. You're clear to low approach. Go around runway 24.
1: For the low approach, go around runway 24. That's up for the
0: confirm after the go around to be a left turn, direct course, and 3,000 feet field.
1: For the low approach, go around left turn, 3,000 feet field, 6,000 feet field.

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0: 20, 180, okay, we're Aleppo, thank you.

0: Papa, Lieutenant, Delta 20 Zebra, Papa,
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0: Papa. Grounded over Runner 9 Fox Tosh Romeo with Oscar 1028, good clear to Manchester, please. Runner 9 Fox Romeo, good morning, clear to Manchester. Flight plan is flight level 310, squawk 6006.
2: Flight plan route, flight level 310, squawk 6006, 9 Fox Romeo.
0: From departure instructions, runway 24, track runway extended center line, stop line altitude 5,000 feet.
2: Runway extended center line, stop line altitude 5,000 feet, 9 Fox Romeo.

0: Roger, Romeo, San Fernando, looks like some push and start.
1: Alright, Romeo, push and start approved, runway 24, information officer confirmed. And Shannon H1028, echo pass 12.
0: Push start approved, we have Oscar 1028, echo pass 9, 9, 9, 9, 9, 9, 9, 9, 9, 9, 9, 9, 9, 9, 9, 9, 9, 9, 9, 9, 9, 9, 9, 9, 9, 9, 9, 9, 9, 9, 9, 9, 9, 9, 9, 9, 9, 9, 9, 9, 9, 9, 9, 9, 9, 9, 9, 9, 9, 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
2: After Florida Echo, Shenning's Road, good morning. Shenning QNH 1028 hectopascal, confirm VFR.
0: 1028 A5 VFR after Fort Echo.
2: Thank you.
0: Shannon, good morning, runway 90 Fox Rock, climbing flight level 160 and Elko, passing flight level 89.
3: Runway 90 Fox, Shannon, good day, 2 identified, cleared to Tuvan.
0: Check to 2 and pass level 280, runway 90 Fox.

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1: Set to the door 80 around 576 Papa.
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0: We had turbine support between 180 and 220, but that was up west of County Cavan.
1: Runway 24, clear for takeoff. Check runway 7 and 9, some kind of 5,000 feet, 9,000 feet.

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0: 2, bro. Good morning, proceed Alpha, hold short, runway 24, and call me on Tower 1 at 705. Romeo, contact Shannon Control 124.7. Morning.
1: 1247, I'm pushing up. Bring up. Radar, hello, Ryanair 9 Fox Romeo with you, climbing passing 3000 feet, climbing 5000, runway centerman.
2: Ryanair 9 Fox Romeo, Shannon, good morning, identified. Clear to pull from climb flight level 230.
1: Pull from climb flight level 230, Ryanair 9 Fox Romeo. Happy with the lift turn?
2: Yes,
0: sir. 4-2, thank you. 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
1: 121.405,
0: 5 9 9 Fox Trot Romeo Shannon, continue climb to flight level 270.
1: Flight level 270, Ryan,
2: 28 Shannon, descending level 80 to the Iraq.
3: Rhino 576 Papa, approach good day, identified on handover number 1 for the island, approach runway 24 with no delay. Papa check, and your trip to Dara, you're preparing to use Roger with accept localizer runway 24, report established.
1: We can take cross 4 FM, Rhino 576 to intercept and to report to 35 576 Papa.
3: Rhino 576 Papa, Roger, and report established, localizer Roger, expect lower in 9 miles.
1: Copy, then we go Rhino 576 Papa, proceed north.

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1: Delta 292, Shannon, good morning. Continue descent to flight level 170.
0: Continue descent to flight level 170, Delta 292.
1: Information, we had some reports of late occasional moderate turbulence between flight levels 220 and 180 west of Aleppo this morning.
0: Thank you for the report, Delta 292. We'll keep you updated.

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香港。What's the scene with Delta 1, Delta 2, Charlie, Bravo, Hotel 2, and Echo 3. Hold short of runway 062 toward all time.

0: 5-7-6 Papa, descend to altitude 3,000 feet. Clear for the Irish approach on way 2-4 report assumption.
1: 3,000 feet, clear, push 2-4, we go 5-7-6 Papa.
2: Rescue 7-1, on patrol, you remove the capture barrier from office.

certainly have gone today in the San Jose United Center in Chicago O'Hare by an unregistered Bravo departure, climb 5,000 feet, push 3-6 Europa. Certainly that is

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0: Shining on the 270 is out of flight level 280 for 150.
1: To continue descent to flight level 80.
0: Descent to 80 in that 270.

0: Echo Boulevard, 9 Passage 2000, non-entity compatible, 9-0, I'm Elko from Bravo Squawkin, 4-2-3-6.
1: Madam Alpha, Alpha Shannon, good morning to you. Continue climb unrestricted to flight level 150.
0: Climb unrestricted to flight level 150, runway 1 Alpha.
1: Rider 1 Alpha, change squawk please, 4223.
0: 4223, runway 1 Alpha.
1: Runner 14 Quebec Alpha, Shannon.
2: Sorry, Runner 14 Quebec Alpha.
1: Runner 14 Quebec Alpha, continue descent to flight level 100 and contact Cork approach 119.905.
2: Continue descent flight level 100 and Cork approach 119.905. Thank you, Runner 14 Quebec Alpha.
1: Fine. Runner 1 Alpha, Alpha Shannon, identify clear to both and climb to flight level 190.
0: Let's say from Papa Alpha 190, right here, 1 Alpha.
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1: United 270, Shannon, contact Shannon, approach 121.405.
4: 121.405, United 270.
5: Shannon, United 270 with the other 20.5 for flight level 80.
6: United 270, approach today, you identified and hand over number 1 for the ILS approach runway 24 with no delay. Information, Papa is current. And continue descent to the Shannon transition level, flight level.

0: Continue flight level 60 and transition is 60 also and ILS 24.
1: 270, continue on the on-bank 3 Delta arrival. If you want short of any stage, let me know and I can offer you back.
0: 27, thank you.

0: 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We're descending flight level 240, we're at 270 now, direct to Leadville.
1: Runner 933H on, this one is identified, clear to Arthur, descent flight level 140.
0: Director, descending flight level 140, runner 9.

0: the Shannon, turn left 10 degrees.
1: Shannon, Bay Rider 5 by Kilo, descending 5 degrees, 2 by 0, right up.
0: Shannon 5 by Kilo, Shannon, grey identified, continue to center flight level 200.
1: Descend flight level 200, identified by Kilo.
0: Shannon 5 by Kilo, clear to Jerry.
1: Jerry, right, Rider 5 by Kilo.
0: Turn left, 10 degrees.
2: Left 10 degrees, Shannon, A1 Alpha.
0: Rider 933, Shannon, clear to Atlanta. Rider 933,
3: thank you.
0: Alpha Shannon, climb for level 250.
2: Climb for level 250, Ryan A1 Alpha Alpha.
4: United 270, descend to altitude 4,000 feet, altitude H1028, X plus
5: 1028, 4,000 feet, United 270.

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1: Descent flight over 120, Roger, 5 Kilo.
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1: This is Flight Level 100 and 19905, Ryanair 9338, Sangamo.
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0: that is 270, descend to altitude 3,000 feet. Clear for the altitude, approach runway 24, report itself.
1: 3,000 feet, clear to LS 240, not 270.

0: 27013 miles from touchdown, and just be advised, the airport operations say there will be a wait for your stand, so if you want to reduce on the speed, save your wait.
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0: good morning, Ryanair 5 Sterling and Charlie, taxify level 132, climb for level 2102.
1: Ryanair 54 Lima Charlie, Shannon, good morning, identify, climb for level 290.
0: Alpha level 290, Ryanair 5 Sterling and Charlie.

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1: My apologies, we're establishing at 270.
0: From United 270, contact the tower, 118.705. Good morning.
1: 18705, United 270.

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Continue 9270.

0: 5 Mike Kilo, Oxygen, and continue descent to flight level 80.
1: Descent
0: to
1: flight level 80, and 5 Mike Kilo.
0: Channel approach 121.405.
1: 121.405, and 5 Mike Kilo, goodbye. Channel approach morning, Ryanair, 5 Mike Kilo, 75 LA 0, and about there, it's a Papa Unit, 2-8.
2: And a 5 Mike Kilo approach, good day, and it's fine to hand over your number 2 for Australian Islands, which is way 2-4, no delay. And information, Papa check, and you're clear direct to Derek or Roger, or if you prefer to accept localizer from way 2-4.
1: I've got Roger, Ryanair 5 Mike Kilo.
2: Ryanair 5 Mike Kilo, Roger, and report reception for localizer Roger. Expect lower in 2-3 miles.
1: Follow service, localizer at Roger, that's copy, Ryanair 5 Mike Kilo.

Charlie 2-8-5, Shannon, good morning, identify from the passing level.

0: good morning. This is Afra Wunihima with Squawk 2641, 2 nations, 1027. Currently altitude is 2,000 feet. Currently just passed River Sound and routine to Shannon for touch and go, then back out to Connacht for touch and go, returning back to Sligo then.
1: After 1 Lima, information that is copied. Report estimate for Shannon.
0: Stand by, after 1 Lima.

0: Alpha.
1: Yes. Thank you for the morning taxi Alpha. Hold short of the apron that stand is still occupied.
0: Alright, taxi Alpha, hold short of the apron that stand.
2: And information, this is after 18 Lima. Estimate for Shannon will be 1005 local time.
3: After 18 Lima, information that is copied. The next report, Ennistown.
2: Next report at Ennistown, after 18 Lima.

0: information. I have a 5-0 Tango with US, 2,000 feet, squawk 2615, excuse me, 1027, currently just under the zone boundary, outbound from Sligo, passing Ballymote at the moment, cruising to Cork.
1: That's the 5-1 Tango information that is copied. Do you wish to transit the kind of control zone?
0: Negative, we want to transit to the current zone today after 5-1 Tango.
1: After 5-1 Tango information that is copied. One ISO traffic ahead of you is a Cessna 172 ASA, also routing towards Shannon. And your next report being Ennistown, please.
0: Roger, we copy the traffic and next report Ennistown after 5-1 Tango.
2: Runner 5, Mike Kilo, descend to altitude 4,000 feet on QNH of 1028 hexapascal.
3: Descend 4,000 feet, QNH 1028 hexapascal, Runner 5, Mike Kilo.

0: descending good morning. Standby 124 heavy, passenger level 238, descending service 210 inbound Olapo.
1: Central line level 170.
0: Currently, descending service 170, Schoenberg 124.
1: Schoenberg 124, we had some reports an hour ago of moderate disturbance between 220 and 180 on the descent.
0: Right, there, copy Schoenberg 124.

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1: Roger, stand by.
2: Shannon Delta 154 Heavy, we're at a flight level 33.5 for 210, 290 or greater on the descent.
3: Good morning to you, and we just indicated to 270 knots for the moment. Expect slower shortly.
2: Okay, we'll slow to 270 on the speed, Delta 154.

0: America 724, checking in, descending through flight level 320, plus 230.
1: American 724, Shannon, good morning to you. Identify, continue to descend to flight level 170 and reduce indicated to 250 knots at Dublin's request.
0: Yeah, the altitude one more time.
1: Flight level 170 and 250 knots.
0: 170, 250 knots, American 724.

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1: Top of the point, Romeo 0907 Blue. Top of Klein Point, Oscar 1110 Zulu, Charlie 285.
0: Charlie 285, Roger, top of descent is Romeo 0907, and point of climb is Oscar 1110.
1: That's correct, Charlie 285.
0: Roger.
2: Chapel Hill, Atlanta, 45 Romeo Echo, 3,200 feet, climbing final 90. We're on the Elgux 1 Bravo, walking 4.

0: Niner 4-5 Romeo Echo Shan, disregard the SID and passing 5,000 feet, right turn onto the heading of 080. I'm sorry, you just turned. You can make that a left turn onto the heading of 080.
1: Passing 5,000 feet now, left turn heading 080, thanks, Shan, F45 Romeo Echo.
2: Niner 5 Mike Kilo, Santa Charlotte, 24, 9 miles.
3: Final 5 Mike Kilo, tower approach, roger, and the surface of the 340 degrees, 4 knots. Contact the tower now on frequency 118.705. Good day.
2: 118.705, Niner 5 Mike Kilo, good day.
0: I went to open this request.
4: Okay, continue this descent to flight level 170 and 250 knots, Delta 154.
1: Here, climbing level 160 in red, speed above 290, request 240 for cruise.
0: Runner 6 November, Yankee Shannon, identified, clear to in red, climb level 240.
1: Level 240 in red, runner 6 November, Yankee.
5: 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Shannon QNH is 102, correction, Northern QNH, 1027 hectopascals. Report estimate for Shannon.

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1: 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Bye.

0: Charlie 285, the field plans for higher level. Do you want the higher level now?
1: Charlie 285, more happy at flight level 160.
0: Charlie 285, Roger, maintain flight level 160.
1: Maintain flight level 160, Charlie 285.

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1: United 311, Shannon identified. Climb flight level 280.
0: Alright, climb flight level 280, United 311.
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1: Alright, Scottish 1291, United 311.
2: For United 289, goodbye. Lieutenant Control, United 289, we're climbing 2.7 for 5,000.
0: United 289, Shannon identified. Clear to Mallet, climb to flight level 240.
2: Direct Mallet, and up to 240, United 289.
0: Air Canada 801.
3: Bro.
0: United 801, Shannon identified. Climb to flight level 260, clear to Arraca.
3: 260, Arraca, Air Canada 801.

0: 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United 289, our climb to flight level 280.
1: 280, United 289.

0: November Yankee, continue descent to flight level 60 Shannon transition level.
1: Level 60 transition, all right, 6 November Yankee.
2: 7 now, drunk it again, start push back at cruise from Mickey 4 is in use. Level 10 check, 330 degrees at 4 now. Shannon can take his runs at a 28, extra pass card, and it is Romeo with current.

0: United 289, flight heading 285.
1: Heading 285, United 289.
2: Power ground continues to tower 86.
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4: Zero climbing at flight level 160.
0: American 723 Shannon identified. Cleared to revenue, climb to flight level 280.
4: Cleared to revenue and flight level 280, American 723.
0: American 723 actually re-cleared to Atari.
3: And that's 10-5.
0: Atari, Echo Tango, Alpha Romeo, India.

0: Niner 6, November Yankee, radar service terminates, contact Kerry 123.330.
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1: 19 Golf, go ahead.
0: After 19 Golf, continue with Shannon Tower on 118 Decimal 705.
1: 118 Decimal 705, after 19 Golf.

0: Roger, step and proceed under the fence road, four short of runway 0626.
1: Squad 2621 at 2000 feet.
0: Final flight 0007, taxi Delta 1, Delta 2, hold short of runway 24.
1: Request, touch and go at base field after 100 off. Affirm after 100 off. Future Mill Castle and runway 28 is after 100 off.
2: Concur 2610, current altitude 2000 feet, QNH 1028, information, Roma, en route to Kristen via Galway.
3: After 07, Victor, information all is copied. 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
2: Yes, I affirm, after 07, Victor.
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0: Phone dragon.

0: After 5-1 Tango, information. After 5-1 Tango, en route to Cork, do you wish to transit the Shannon control zone, are you avoiding?
1: Avoiding the control zone after 5-1 Tango.
0: After 5-1 Tango, roger, remain clear of controlled airspace around the Shannon area. Next, report passing Limerick City.
1: Clear of controlled airspace and next passing Limerick City after 5-1 Tango.

0: 4-3, Buffalo 090, coming 160.
1: WestJet 4-3, Shannon identified, cleared to Adara, climb to flight level 240.
0: Buffalo 240, thanks. Adara, WestJet 4-3.
2: Time with Monday, runner 5007, passing 2400, seat 95,000, seat Shannon, runway 24.
1: Runner 5007, Shannon identified, climb to flight level 200.
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0: Canon information, it's November 446 Sierra Echo on 1275.
1: And November 446 Sierra Echo information, hello?
0: I was walking 2636 to Donegal for west, and we're at 5,500 feet, estimating west at. Estimating west at 3546 Sierra.
1: And November 446 Sierra Echo information copied. No known traffic to affect you. Remain clear of controlled airspace. And do you wish to enter? Are you crossing the FIR boundary into Scottish?
0: I will be crossing through Scottish for a short while, just to the west of Inisgill. 446 Sierra.
1: Roger, that is copy.

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0: Good morning. Court 7 Power, this is Oscar 07 Victor, Court 32610, current altitude 2,000 feet. We are currently in 1028 information. Right now, we are en route to Houston via Delta, and we would like to contact the base.
1: Alpha 18, may I contact Shannon Tower on 118.705.
2: 118.705, thank you. Alpha 18, may I?
1: And November 446, Sierra Echo information.
3: Go ahead, 446, Sierra Echo.
1: Roger, Scott has advised they have no traffic to affect you, so you can stay with me.
3: Copy, thank you. 446, Sierra.

0: Southern Star, Australia, 7 Victor. Voice again, Australia, 7 Victor. 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
3: Into Shannon for a touch and go, and then back out to Connex for a touch and go, returning down to 5-0.
4: Sorry, Papa 2 Palma, via 5 Pan Route, fly over 370, book 1166.
3: I set for another touch and go, down to 5-0, after a 180 mass.
4: Okay, so Papa Alpha Oscar, regular Bosch instruction, back on it from the center line, stop time at 5,000 feet. Alright, let's go Papa 8 from the stop time of 0901.

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0: After 27, Fox information copied. 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
2: 1057, Officer Fox.
0: After 7, Fox, that is copied. Remain clear of controlled airspace and report Galway.
2: We remain out of the controlled airspace and we will report Galway, Officer Fox.
3: Number 7, Hotel Lima, identify descent to flight level 100.

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0: 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Descent to flight level 110.
1: Descent to flight level 110, City 1023.
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0: Shannon 7 Hotel Lima, what do you think? Keep that up for as long as possible.
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0: 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City 1123, roger, no greater than 28.
1: Roger, 28.
2: Shannon, Delta 293, 10 and a half for 160.
0: Delta 293, Shannon, identify climb to flight level 300 to Sunnis. Actually, correction, to Revenue, then Sunnis.
2: Okay, climb to level 300 directly to Revenue, Delta 293.
0: City 1123, reduce to 260 knots or less.
1: Reduce to 260 or less.
0: Shamrock 7 Hotel Lima, report your speed to Cork on 119.905.
2: 119.905.
0: Roger. Report your speed to Cork, approach 119.705. Hour to correction 905.
1: 119.905,
0: CPO 1123. Right. Liner 405 uniform, continue climb to flight level 270.
2: Flight level 270, 405 uniform.

Oscar 07, Victor approaching South Point. Continue towards Goldway, Oscar 07, Victor.

0: Charlie Papa, Star 4 Spark, approved number 24 is a new sub-assembly, 33, busy with a sub-assembly. Charlington H102, Apex, or Bath County, that's Romeo, sir.
1: Break 24, through the control after 180 left.
2: Curious why you've requested this and top cover frequency.
1: Above 2,000 feet, I'm pushing go after 180 left.
3: 285, descent to flight level 80, further descent at your own discretion, no known traffic to affect, and your top cover frequency will be 131.150.
2: 0 at discretion, no known traffic in the area, and top cover frequency 131.150, Charlie 285.
3: Paper.
2: We're just passing Liberty City now.
3: To 5-1 Tango, Roger, that's copied. Next report, Buttermint.
2: Next report, Buttermint, and 5-1 Tango. I am just looking to confirm the top of climb procedure. Charlie, do it, right.
3: Charlie 285, it's just at point Oscar, climb to flight level 9 or 0, and call us on frequency 124.7.
2: Climb flight level 9 or 0, contact 124.7, Charlie 285.

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3: Can we just confirm that time again? Echo India Hotel, November Papa?
2: 09440.
3: Roger, that's copied. Will you be remaining clear of the Comet control air station?
2: Later, I'm staying clear of the stops, and I'll route around that north half the area for the balloons as well. Echo India Hotel, November 10th.
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3: Hey, from.
4: I will go at 1,500 feet to keep separation after 180 miles.
2: The 14 Alco miles from Shannon, reading to Sligo for a full stop.
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2: 134.260, that's 293. Bye bye.
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0: United 22, 12,000, flight level 120 climbing, flight level 160.
1: United 22, Shannon identified, climb to flight level 280.
0: Climb to flight level 280, United 22.
1: United 22, clear to Ernest.
0: Clear to Ernest, United 22.

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1: 7 Victor, we are between Queen and Tula, and we look out for cooking traffic after the 7 Victor.

0: 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Charlie Golf Whiskey, Lima Lima Lima is with you off of Cary, 37, level 74 for Pueblo 10 Jones.
1: Charlie Golf Whiskey, Lima Lima, Shannon, I 10, correction, confirm squawk.
0: Charlie Lima Lima squawking, 3607.
1: Charlie Golf Whiskey Lima Lima, Roger, identified, climb to flight level 320, clear to Adara.
0: Climb to flight level 320, clear to Adara, Charlie Lima Lima.
2: John
0: Jacob,
2: runway 970, out of 90, climb to flight level 150, direct
1: Norland. Runner 97 Zulu Hotel, Shannon, identified, climb to flight level 290.
2: Climb to flight level 290, runway

0: Ten 919 Ivy with you and the client, back to flight level 120 to flight level 160.
1: Canada 919 Shannon, identify, continue climb to flight level 280.
0: Continue climb, flight level 280, thanks sir, Canada 919.

0: confirmation 127.5. Good day, bye.
1: Information. Rear man, we are current on altitude 2,000 feet en route to Clifton via Gulf Way.
2: After 07 Victor, information that is copied. Next report, Galway.
1: Report Galway after 07 Victor.
3: John McGinnay, Ryanair 630, Papa, passing 2,400 feet, climb to 5,000 feet, run the track.
4: Ryanair 6 Charlie Papa, Shannon, identified. Climb to flight level 270 to Lego.
3: Climb for level 270 to Lego, Ryanair 6 Charlie Papa.
4: After 275.
5: After Hustler, go ahead.
4: After 275, report position.
5: Left
4: past, after 27 Fox. 27 Fox, two items of traffic, opposite direction, after 19 Golf, just approaching Galway, routing to Sligo for touch and go, and after 07 Fox, Victor, 2,000 feet, just northbound, just at the north end of the Shannon control zone, routing to Galway and Clifton.
6: Shannon Control, Gulfstream, November 1, Lima, flight level 32.5, descending flight level 210.
4: November 1, Lima, Shannon, identified. United 22, contact Scottish 119.1. 129.1, sorry.
7: Say that again for United 22.
4: United 22, Scottish 129.1.
7: Okay, 129.1, United 22.
8: Runner 2053 descending 240 inbound, let go to the level, let go.
4: Runner 3053, Shannon, identify, continue descent flight level 180.
8: Continue descent to flight level 180 on air 3053.
9: Hawaii, runner 39 Echo Victor, Charlie, flight level 190, passing 131 speedbus.
4: Runner 39 Echo Victor, Shannon, identified, climb to flight level 250.
9: Climb to level 250, runner 39 Echo Victor.
4: November 1, Lima, continue descent to flight level 170.
6: Continue down to flight level 170, November 1, Lima.
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0: 1 Lima, just confirm descent to flight level 170.
1: Descent to flight level 170, November 1 Lima.
0: 919R, contact Scottish 129R, decimal 1.
2: Scottish now 129, decimal 1 for Canada, 719. 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
0: Charlie Golf Whiskey Lima Lima, contact Shannon 134, decimal 630.
1: Shannon 134, decimal 630, Charlie Lima, good day.

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1: Echo into Delta Charlie Roger, Shannon, Northern Kuhn H1027 hexapascals. No known traffic to affect. Report even the frequency.
0: Q&A.

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0: Sonic.

0: Officer 27 Fox, information, just confirm attention, is that Charlie? Confirm intentions at Shannon.
1: Roger,
0: that's covered.

0: Alan, hello again. Helicopter November 500 Bravo Hotel, spoken 2645.
1: November 500 Bravo Hotel, Shannon information. Good day, regional QNH 1028 hectopascals, no non-traffic.
0: I copy 1028 and we're approximately 15 miles to the east of the Kerry zone boundary, 500 Bravo.
1: Roger, stand by for transfer.

0: stand in contact, Kerry Tower, 123.330 for zone entry.
1: That's copy, 123.330, 500 Bravo, just.

0: Wechselstand.
1: This information traffic will be approaching Galway with power. And we will be reaching over Galway towards west before we go back to Cork after this adventure.
0: Just a Victor, that's copied. The Cessna 17218 Lima that came out with you is just southeast of your position at 1500 feet, and there is a southbound 10 miles northeast of your Cessna 172 company at the 27 box.
1: Yeah, we have company traffic on QCAS. We are just southeast of Galway now. We will start turning west in 2 minutes before we think back south after 07 Victor. Thank you very much.

Coming to you from 433 in Madrid, and Chantham, GA 433 in Edinburgh, via Pelic 3 Bravo departure, climb 5,000 feet, for 775 foot.

0: And unfortunately, I know all correct sources of proof in which he poses. Establishing says 3/4 of the base of 5 more. Shannon Chin H is 102 pixels per pascal, and this angle is out.
1: Shannon Hawker, November 361, Luna Alpha, flight level 280, starting our descent. Flight level 1, flight level 17, and assigned heading 175.
2: November 361 Lima Alpha, Shannon, identify. Continue on that heading for the moment.
1: You want any kind of speed?
2: Three speed.
0: Roger. Airbus 7 ground, roger the speed. Along the central course, over number 062.
3: The traffic, Cessna 172 and a dash 40 are both about 6 miles west of your position.
2: One Lima Alpha, resume on navigation to Aleppo.
1: Copy that, direct to Aleppo now, one Lima Alpha.
0: Roger, that is a true troubleshooting 360 degrees, that's 5 knots. Shannon, can I turn the rest of the deck to a fast now, 21-4 degrees, center, ready for

Avastar 7535, Shannon identified. Descend to flight level 140.

0: Hotel 433 Lima, roger. Taxi Hotel 1 Delta 2, Hotel Delta Mitchell.
1: Star 7535 clear to Atlas.
2: Yeah, to Atlas. 7535.

0: across this question.
1: Hello, go ahead.
0: Are you remaining clear of Connacht, or were you looking for a transit?
1: Everything clear of Connacht, 1 and a go.
0: Okay, next report approaching Sligo Zone, if no contact, 122.105 for entry.
1: Next report, please, Sligo Zone, 122.1, after 1 and a go.
2: Very good morning, Swan. 96 Romeo, Sierra Romeo, passing 61, climbing 110, inbound at footing.
0: Good day to you, transit flight level 190, and confirm support.
2: Level 190, I'll read you too, sir. You have quite a strong background note.
0: Okay, flight level 190 is confirmed, and confirm squawk, please.
2: Thank you. Now I read you 5, passing 725190, it's block 3611, run 960.
0: I got you.
3: And control, crypto 790, flight level 290 for 210.
0: Crypto 780, Shannon identified, descend to flight level 200.
3: Level 200, crypto 790.
0: At 07 Victor, roger, that's copied. Are you looking to transit the Shannon Zone?
1: Okay, I'm not firm. I'm going to 07 Victor.
0: Roger, roger, call up approaching the zone boundary.
1: Okay, roger, I'm going to 07
0: Victor. 073, question of star 7535, descent flight level 100, contact Cork approach 119.905.
1: Continuation is level 100 and Cork approach 119.905. Alpha star 7535, right?
4: Standard information, hello, Echo India Golf in uniform, that's now 172. We are approaching Wollongong and we are going to Shannon as file, course 2614.
0: Echo India Golf in the uniform information, good day to you, regional QNH 1028 hectopascals.
4: Finish 1028,
0: good
4: uniform.
0: Control, 780 request.
5: Crypto 780, Shannon, go ahead.
3: What arrival should we expect after Kurup?
5: Crypto 780, Shannon, expect vectors and turn right 153.
3: Expect vectors and turn right 15 degrees, Crypto 780.
5: Ryanair 960 Romeo Shannon, turn right 10 degrees, support your heading.
2: Turn right 10 degrees, and that gives us right. And that gives us heading 080, Ryanair 960.
6: Shannon controller, turns at 230, flight level 313, descending flight level 210.
7: Continue to send flight level 170, air transat 230.
5: Crypto 780, Shannon, continue to send flight level 100.
3: Continue to send flight level 100, Crypto 780.

0: Canada, morning, Ryanair 7455, descending flight level 200, passing flight level 300, of course, ingress.
1: Shannon, hello, radar contact, continue descent to flight level 120.
0: Descent flight level 120, Ryanair 7455.

Answer 27 Foxtrot, contact Shannon Tower for zone entry 18.705.

0: 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This is Dr. 27 Fox 13, approaching the zone boundary for Dash 2.
1: Crypto 780 Shannon, continue descent to flight level 80.
2: Descent flight level 80, Crypto 780.
0: We'll report next to them, and you cannot return, not above 2,000 feet up, it's Fox, sir.
1: Crypto 780, report you're heading to Shannon approach 121.405, bye-bye.
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3: Direct Sutex, run 960 again.
2: 604, flight level 080 on a heading 023.
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0: 028, take the bus. Continue 4000 feet, and could you repeat the altimeter?
2: QNH 1028,
0: take the bus. 028, Crypto, thank you. 433 Lima, thank you.
3: Channel Control, very good day, 318,
0: Crypto 7, and 0 10, left heading 350. Left heading 350, Crypto 7, sure.
1: Approaching, and it's not above 2,000 feet, we'll achieve further back to after 07 Victor. That is correct after 10-8-1-0-2-8 after 07 Victor.

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0: in is Officer South Fox 7. We'll continue to forward Coney Island and we'll report approaching up South Fox 7.
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2: Continue to descend 3000 feet, group to say, sir.
3: Continue descent to flight level 60, Shannon, transition level.
2: Continue descent to flight level 60, transition level, Ryanair, Sam, so far.
3: Ryanair, 960, Romeo, Shannon, descent flight level 170.
4: Descend flight level 170, Ryanair, 960, Romeo.
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4: 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Have a good day, ma'am. Bye bye.
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0: Crypto 780, center left heading 270, cleared ILS, approach runway 24, report establishment.
1: Left 270, clear ILS 24, report established Crypto 780.
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0: After the affirmative, Victor, we are approaching on it. 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
0: Approaching Colony Island, altitude 7, Foxtrot.
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1: JetBlue at 354 Shannon, flying flight level 240.
0: Left in the over 21 left center orbit, and we'll report back to Kerry. Number 2, after 7:00.
4: Shannon, good morning. Delta Echo, India Lima.
5: Delta Echo, India Lima. Shannon, information good day at the Northern Region QNH 1027 hectopascals.
4: QNH 1027, currently overhead with this time 3,500, reading to Abishur.
5: Delta India Lima, one possible item of traffic, 2,000 feet in your opposite direction, just changing to Sligo frequency, success now 172 after 19 Golf was at 2,000.
4: Roger, I'm maintaining 3.5 or about Delta India Lima.
5: And you'll be remaining clear to Connex Subs.
4: If I remain clear to Connex Controllers, Delta India Lima.
5: Thank you. There is one or two item off, items operating in the Abishul area, so next report is approaching Abishul for leaving the frequency.
4: Roger, next report is leaving the frequency at Abishul, Delta India Lima.
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6: 3817,
1: 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Shamrock 381, Shannon, hello, T-Radar contact. Clear, direct, Eric, descend flight level 80.
6: Direct, flight level 80.

0: So if you can say that, says 007 Victor.
1: Okay, you're breaking up there. Copy, you're on your way back to Sligo. We'll let them know you're coming.

we'll make one more left orbit and then position ourselves to for our right downwind, for hand downwind, or for runway 24, and we'll report the traffic inside of San Fox.

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1: WestJet 47, Shannon, hello, radar contact. Climb flight level 280 and clear direct Malas.
0: 280 direct Malas, WestJet 47.

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1: Chapter 7-8-0 ground, good day, taxi, taxiway, Alpha, Delta 1, Hotel 1, Westan Niner.

0: Shamrock at 381, contact Shannon approach, 121.405, bye-bye.
1: 121.405, Shannon, see ya.
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1: 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Sierra 1028.
2: Shamrock 381, good morning, Shannon approach, radar contact number 14, I have spoken with you for information Tango. You can expect further descent in 3 minutes.
1: Tango will get copy that, Shamrock 381. Trump, Julie Bob, Phillips.

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1: 2-2-3 and perimeter fence road for the reporter for the Eagle Measure. 4 short of a measure of 6-2-4.

0: 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Hold short of runway 0624 and contact the Tower 118 just near 7.
1: Canon, good morning. Alpha Star 7538 descending 240, let's go.
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0: not above 2,000 feet. The route back to Spider via any and we'll report this on standard outbound on San Fox.
1: A 6 bus cross route directly to Spider.
2: Star 7538, cleared to Atlanta.
3: Summit, Atlanta, Malta, Star 7538.
1: Cross in the uniform, safe farm and confirm unit, check the bus.
0: Zero doing about that.
2: City 1124, Shannon Slobode, identified, clear to Bamba, time unrestricted, flight level 1900.
0: Bamba direct, unrestricted level 1900, city 1124.

0: once we get to, and if we'd like, if it's possible, come back to Shannon and do some push and goes and go back to Tuna.
1: Echo India Golf, India Uniform, and choose to confirm this will be a full stop landing.
2: Air Portugal 2-3 Victor, Shannon Agate, radar contact cleared to Bamba, climb to flight level 2900.
3: Present position Bamba and continue climb flight level 290, Air Portugal 2-3 Victor.
1: Yeah, you're going to expect that touch go.
0: Hi, could you confirm we're clear to 2000 feet? I'm going to do the Bamba.

0: 2000, Echo India, Sierra Bombay. Reaching.
1: City 1124, Shannon, continue climb flight level at 230.
2: Level 230, City 1124.

0: Albert Bear 753 HN and continue descent to flight level 100.
1: Descent level 100, Albert Bear 753.
0: City 1124 HN and continue climb flight level 270.
2: Level 270, City 1124.

0: Bad. Will you be on the flagship of MH24?
1: Going via uniform and maintain bed speed on the 8.1 from traffic center.
2: Victor contact Shannon on frequency 134.630.
1: 24 that was established.
3: 3000 feet clear of the ILS 24 will report Shamak Shabon.
1: Echo in the Gulf India uniform, made the best speed on the 8 month final. Well, we have some traffic there.
4: We keep a close speed, it's going to be difficult.
2: Continue descent to flight level 170.
4: Continue descent to flight level 170, United 317.
0: 0624,
5: hold. 07, Victor, current CNH 1038, current altitude 2000 feet. 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
0: 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Your squawk is 2635, QNH1028, Hector Pascal.
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1: Estimate Dingle 1150 and a firm route sync will be from Woodford, Seacole, Dennis, Kilrush, and then off to destination.
0: Papa India, Papa Romeo, that's all copy, thank you. You can report approaching Woodford.
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0: say 5 Roger, hold short of runway 24 and contact the car 1180705.
1: 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Here, last 24, Trimmer 381.

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2: Adam Delta Echo, MDMD Lima, currently overhead, Longford at 45, interested in some maneuvers for 10 minutes.
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0: Ryanair 68 Golf Alpha, Shannon, I good day, radar contact.
1: Shannon, Delta 177, 11.3, climbing to flight level 160.
0: Delta 177, Shannon, good day, radar contact, continue climbing to flight level 300.
1: Continue climb, flight level 300, Delta 177.

0: Ryanair 68 Golf Alpha Shannon, continue to descend to flight level 200.
1: Descend flight level 200, Ryanair 68 Golf Alpha.
0: So 177, Shannon cleared revenue on it.
2: 177, direct revenue.
0: Delta 177, clear to revenue, then Sunnet.
2: Revenue, then Sunnet, Delta 177.
3: Two touch and goes.

0: forward approach to Coney Island, Echo India, Juliet Fox Kilo.
1: After 07 Victor, contact Cork approach 119 decimal 905. Good day.
0: Second approach on 119 decimal 905. Good day, bye.
2: Number 1,
0: Brother Alpha,
2: Foxtrot
0: 37. Echo
3: 2-0, Foxtrot. 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
3: Next call, next report, approaching the control zone, Alpha Whiskey 278.
0: I'm going to drive you up to Tillam, transfer
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0: 0624 at all times. 705. 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Continue your uniform,
6: please. 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
0: Victor 1000, please.
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3: 1028, off Husky 25.
1: After 27 Foxtrot, channel information, good day to you. Q and H checks, and no known traffic at this time to affect. From the estimate for Sligo.
0: High speed, and we report acid inside. So copy for traffic, we are number 2, and we are rejoined the signer 2-4. Go to the uniform.
6: 6-0-1.
1: To transit their zone.
0: Yeah, we'll be moving out of corner zone now. 2-7 Foxtrot.
1: 2-7 Foxtrot, that's happy, thank you.

is a book that is a rich talk. He's approved from this report. Several things that say 5 degrees. No, it is uniform with Terrence. And Shantanay from the way that's about to

0: will be a touch and go and straight back to the north to Sligo, Golf Uniform.
1: North temperature is 14 degrees centigrade.

0: Ryanair 68 Golf Alpha, contact Shannon on frequency 121.405.
1: 121.405, Ryanair 68 Golf. Shannon, approach Ryanair 68 Golf Alpha, descending flight level 80 inbound D-land, we've got information in tangle.
2: Ryanair 68 Golf Alpha, this morning, Shannon, approach radar contact number 14, Alice, approach runway 2, call information, speak to
1: Golf.
2: Runway 68 Golf Alpha, expect further descent increase.

0: Shamrock 714, Shannon Agate, radar contact, clear to Evern, climb to flight level 210.
1: Clear to Evern, climb to flight level 210, Shamrock 714.
2: Shannon approach for Delta Fox is 290, descending 180, directed DRAG with uniform.
0: Foxtrot, Shannon Agate, radar contact, expect islet approach runway 24 in Shannon.
2: Expecting it forward up back, thanks.
0: Right, November 4, Delta Foxtrot, China, continue descent to flight level 120.
2: Continue descent 120 for Delta Foxtrot.

0: Adam, Delta, Echo, and the maneuvers are complete over Longford. Request frequency change to Alpha Short.
1: Alpha 57 is approaching the zone boundary Waterford inbound.
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2: Delta Echo, India, India Lima, are you closing your flight down at this time?
0: Affirm, close the flight plan, please. And changing to Abishore 122.605. 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
2: Delta India Lima, flight plan closed, 1026. Good day.
0: Good day.

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1: We are clear searching go runway 24 and next right not above 2,000 feet direct edit. So go to the uniform.
0: Ryanair 3 Quebec 2 Luciana, good day. Radar contact is in to flight, continue to send to flight level 200.
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1: Flight level 200. And Ryanair 29 Yankee Echo Shannon, resume on navigation, 2-6.
2: Sorry, 2-6,
0: clear to enter the control area, not above 4,500 feet, QNH-1028 Express Cross. Route initially to NA.
1: Mark 714, Shannon, continue climb, flight level 230.
3: Continue climb, flight level 230, Shannon, 714.
4: Shamrock 714, contact Shannon 134.630.
3: 34630, Shamrock 714, thank you.
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5: 35655, and 3 Quebec Zulu, right?
4: Right. November 4, Delta Foxtrot, contact Shannon approach 121.405. Good day.
0: 121-405, Port Delta Fox, good day. Shannon approach, Port Delta Fox 17-1, descending flight level 80.
6: November 4, Delta Foxtrot, good day, Shannon approach, ready to contact, and number 2, Brian approach, and with you for information, Victor.
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8: Shamrock 5 Kilo Echo, Shannon, good day, identified. 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
9: 2,000 or greater in stand, back 250 knots, Shannon, Kilo Echo.
10: November 8, Mike Romeo, descending 240, 2,000 feet.
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9: Roger that, Sergeant. 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

0: Mark Coast Canal, 120 Foxtrot, have a good day. 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Morning, Coast of Ireland, 120 Foxtrot with you. 2,900 feet for 5,000 feet. 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
1: Coast of Ireland, 120 Foxtrot, good day. 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
1: Coast of Ireland, 120 Foxtrot, stand right, heading 360.
0: Say again the heading, sorry, Coast Guard Island 120 Foxtrot.
1: Turn right heading 360.
0: Right heading 360 degrees, Coast Guard Island 120 Foxtrot, and confirm the cleared flight level.
1: Coast Guard Island 120 Foxtrot, and they've climbed to flight level 110.
0: Flight level 110, Coast Guard Island 120 Foxtrot, thank you.
1: Number 4 Delta, Foxtrot at descent to 4000 feet, QNH 1028, expert.
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0: 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Do you want to take that?
1: Boston Monterey Airport, Golden City Uniform.
0: I'll call you back once we have a decent gap here. Take off after the new taxi out for your parking on 28.
2: Coast Guard 120 Foxtrot, just before I hear you on track, be advised the calibrator is operating up the top, so a lot of their knowledge will be noted off at the moment.
3: Yeah, we saw that, Coast Guard 120 Foxtrot. It doesn't actually matter that much, we're just burning fuel off for Balzamal.
2: Understood, and clear position direct to 9.
3: Okay, Coast Guard 120 Foxtrot, if we may resume Gorto and then the full departure to Peleg, just to ensure that we burn off the fuel required. Coast Guard 120 Foxtrot.
2: Coast Guard 120 Foxtrot, roger. Continue on the Peleg departure.
3: Thank you very much. Continue Peleg departure direct to Gorto, Coast Guard 120 Foxtrot.

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0: Yep. November 4, Delta Fox, T Central, altitude 3,000 feet.
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3: Coast to Ireland 120 Foxtrot, Shannon, good day. What level would you like this time?
1: Yeah, Coast to Ireland 120 Foxtrot, request flight level 130. The intention is to fly the entire departure and then route up towards Knock for one low approach. We copy the calibrators working the airfield up there.
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1: 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Continuous clear, climb level 130, Coast Guard Island 120 Fox.
0: November 4, Delta Fox, clear for the ILS approach, runway 24.
2: Clear for the ILS 24, 4 Delta Fox.

0: Whiskey 278 there, that's copy. The Shannon Q&H is still 1028 Echo Pascal, and you're going into the Cork zone first.
1: 1028 and FM, request to enter the Cork zone. Topper is initially Hubble and Hubble, Port Davis, Collins Barracks, fly over the hospital and then exit to the west, northwest, onwards to Kerry.
0: That's copy, standby for transfer.
2: All frequencies approved then, do I change to Shannon information or to Shannon approach?
3: For 1-2-0.
4: 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Identify Clan 280, unrestricted, tier 2 miles.
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5: Echo the Dolphin, uniform Shannon, approach, good day to you, and report level at 4,000 feet. That's QNH 1028, Echo Pascal.
2: Report level at 4,000 feet, QNH 1028, Golden City Uniform.

0: And Echo in the Gulf of Eden, inform you routing direct to Sligo, or are you routing out west coast?
1: So we are heading right now to Speedall, and we will remain left of Connaught and after Sligo, so...
0: Understood.
2: 14 Alpha, standby.

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0: Going to Bebel Papa.
2: Hey, Sam.
0: Copy that. Ballooning in Lockheed. Going to Bebel Papa.
2: I believe so, yes. I've been told there's ballooning in Roscommon and Boyle and Lockheed.
0: Sudan will take evasive action and will remain clear of all of the current zones. Echo into your turn, Bebel Papa.
3: 4, 7, 5, 7, 8.
0: Focus 5, 225.
3: 121405,
4: Shannon, I'm coming. Alex 3,
3: Bravo. And approach to number 889, Mike Romeo, flight passing flight level 120 for 080.
0: Number 889, Mike Romeo, approach, good day to you, identified, hand over number 2 for the ILS approach, number 824, no delay, information, Victor is current.
3: Okay, Victor, ILS, runway 24, now Mike Romeo. Got on 120, Fox Trot, we might take the shortcut at some point, we'll let you know.
5: That's got 120 Fox. That's our copy. Just be advised, MOA4 has just about to go active from 1100.
3: Okay, Coast Guard Island 120 Fox Trot S. We will be routing north towards Knock, so that'll be up via Berwick for the arrival. Initially, will not affect us, and we are planned inbound to Baldon.
5: That's our copy. I've just been informed the military is up to 100, title 100 only, so that shouldn't affect you at 130.
3: That's great. Thank you very much. If they go higher, let us know. We can take a flight. 120, Fox Trot.
6: 27, this one 5. Good day to you. Thanks so much.
0: November 889, Mike Romeo, approach. There's no speed restrictions to descent. Maintain flight level 80 on reaching and expect lower in 10 miles.
3: Okay, then 080, no speed restriction, not Mike Romeo.
6: Shannon information, hello, Echo India Golf India Uniform. We are just leaving Shannon from the north and heading to Sligo as file, Cork 2632.
7: Hello. Silver Scotland, and then followed by Anders, and then back to Cork.
0: After 14 Alpha, approach, good day to you, and information Victor is current. You're presently number 3 for the VOR approach to runway 24, and you can continue on your present heading, report the heading.
7: This heading is 012 after 14 Alpha, from a 6-0-0-0-0-0-0-0-0-0-0-0-0-0-0-0-0-0-0-0-0-0-0-0-0-0-0-0-0-0-0-0-0-0-0-0-0-0-0-0-0-0-0-0-0-0-0-0-0-0-0-0-0-0-0-0-0-0-0-0-0-0-0-0-0-0-0-0-0-0-0-0-0-0-0-0-0-0-0-0-0-0-0-0-0-0-0-0-0-0-0-0-0-0-0-0-0-0-0-0-0-0-0-0-0-0-0-0-0-0-0-0-0-0-0-0-0-0-0-0-0-0-0-0-0-0-0-0-0-0-0-0-0-0-0-0-0-0-0-0-0-0-0-0-0-0-0-0-0-0-0-0-0-0-0-0-0-0-0-0-0-0-0-0-0-0-0-0-0-0-0-0-0-0-0-0-0-0-0-0-0-0-0-0-0-0-0-0-0-0-0-0-
0: Yeah, you're number 3, and we might get you in number 2. We'll see how you're doing there.
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2: Channel Coast Guard 120 Foxtrot, if it's easier for the arrival sequence, we can route Pelik and then direct to Elgux for the RNP runway 26. We are two-way with Connacht.
0: The request is copied and I can't finish flight.
2: Thank you very much, Coast Guard 120 Foxtrot. We'll report Pelik.
0: November 889, Mike Romeo, is clear for the ILS approach runway 24.
1: Clear for the ILS runway 24, not Mike Romeo.

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0: 889, Mike Romeo, confirm myself from the localizer.
1: Step from the localizer, Matt Mike Romeo.
0: Mike Romeo, contact the tower, 118, that's 17 today.
1: 118, that's 705.

0: Shannon, what is your Foxtrot, Shannon?
1: Shannon, Coast Guard Island Watch is over.
0: Okay, this parachute activity has come low today. Can you take your left turn now for position Wellwick?
1: Affirm, Coast Guard 120, Foxtrot, we are on the left turn now, and route into Wellwick. Coast Guard 120, Foxtrot.
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2: Descent level 140.

0: United, 981, passing 9.64, 16,000.
1: United 981, Channing, good day, identified. Climb to level 300, unrestricted.
0: Climb level 300, unrestricted, for United 981.
2: Good morning, United 039 Sierra, descending 240, let's go.
1: Alpha Romeo Lima 039 Sierra, Channing, good day, identified. Descend to flight level 140.
2: Descending to flight level 140, United 039 Sierra.
3: Channing, controller 919 Golf, we're passing 78, we're climbing 90, for director.
1: Ryanair 919 Golf, Channing, good day, identified. Climb to flight level 130, turn left 10 degrees.
3: Left 10 degrees, climb flight level 130, and 919 Golf.
0: 132 Quebec Sierra, 3500, 5000 runway heading.
4: 132 Quebec Sierra, approach today identified on the departure climb for level 150.
0: 150, 132 Quebec Sierra.
4: And the number 132 Quebec Sierra, turn left on track, direct to road test.
0: Left turn, direct road test for 132 Quebec Sierra.
5: To 122-1605, echo in your hotel, November Papa, thank you.
1: Right, 919 Golf, confirm the heading?
3: The heading is 140 for 919 Golf.
1: Roger that. Turn left heading 140.
3: Left heading 140 for 919 Golf.
1: Fraction 6x3 kilo, descend to flight level 100.
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1: 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Alpha Romeo Lima 039 Sierra, continue present heading.
2: Continue present heading, Yannick 039 Sierra.
4: Number 132 Quebec Sierra, contact shuttle control on 5124.
0: 247, 132 Quebec Sierra.
4: After 14 Alpha, give us the best speed for number 2 position.
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1: November 132 Quebec Sierra, sending good day, identified flag number 230, clear to road test.
0: 230, direct road test for 132 Quebec Sierra.
1: Climb number 230.
3: Under heading, climb flight number 230, and 919 Golf.
1: Select 039 Sierra, unheading descend, flight level 110.
2: Zero, Yannick, 039 Sierra.

0: Alpha Echo X-ray Shannon, information, no traffic in the FAR to affect Shannon Airdrome, QNH1028 hectopascals, and ready to go ahead, your ETA for Waterford. Sierra, reduced speed now, 240 knots. Sierra 29 Sierra, Shannon.
1: Go ahead, sir.
0: Reduced speed, 240 knots.
1: 240 knots, sir, like the old connector, reduced.
0: Traction 6, X-ray Kilo, contact Cork approach, 119.905.
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1: 19.905, traction 6, X-ray.
0: Number 290.
2: 5290, 136, right here.
0: Charlie 120 Fox, you are number 2 behind Airbus 320 line traffic into Knock, so you may expect a vector or an orbit.
3: Okay, we'll probably recover that. So, 120 Fox, we'll reduce speed at this time.
0: Hey, fair. Reduce speed copied, and we'll advise on any further delay.
3: I hear I must come back to 1. So, 120 Fox. Turn this away to my Expo 1114.
0: That checks
3: it. Deviate at will, report back on track with delay.
0: We're told, don't pop it. So cleared all navigation to let go.
4: 132950 all nav to let go, Ryanair 919 got, thank you.
5: Shannon, get ahead, Shabbat 9110,
0: Shabbat 950, Shannon, good day, identified. Air 29 Sierra, report you're heading to Cork approach, runway 9.905.
6: Cube Alpha, departure passing 3,500, climbing 4,500.
0: Right, 7456, Shannon, good day, climb to the 130, confirm your squawk.
6: I'm 130, squawk.
0: Right, 4536, Roger, you are identified. Air 29 Sierra, Shannon. Port, you're heading to Cork approach, runway 9.905.

0: McNamara 50, correction, stop descent over continue descent over 200, good range through 230.
1: That's 200, thanks.

123, Channing Good Day, identified. Climb to flight level 240, unrestricted. Continue to anchor. Now 7456, clear to Tulsa.

0: Yamaraka, 123, no reports in my time here, or previous reports. Charlie, 120, Foxtrot, Shannon.
1: First go around, 120, Foxtrot, go.
0: If you can just commence the left-hand orbit in your present position, that may take one or two to leave.
1: Okay, left-hand orbit present position, Coast Guard Island, 120, Foxtrot.
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0: for report, intention to this approach.
1: We have no vertical round followed by ILS on way 24 and back to Cork if possible, please. After 1-4-1.
0: After 1-4-1, Roger. Any details, VOR approach?
1: That's VOR approach, after 1-4-1.

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1: That's 14 Alpha, Cinema, Dutch Town, Thunder Tower, 108, 270, 4-5-2.
0: 108, 705, after 1400.
2: Roger, sir, continue the second orbit to maybe a third. That should be it.
3: Okay, second orbit coming up, Coast Guard 1-2.

7-0-1-4-Alpha established inbound course for run. Ping 247.9 Mach 1. Approach on report 5 miles after 1-4-Alpha.

0: Well, Scott, 120, Foxtrot on completion of this orbit, you're cleared to Hexpo.
1: Thank you very much. After this orbit, that's our Hexpo call, so start on and watch yourself.
0: Mach 9, 150, contact Connor Tower 130, decimal 705, radar service terminal.

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1: Speedbird 9260, descend on your heading, flight level 140.
0: My heading, descend flight level 140, Speedbird 9260.
2: Send me about 2 weeks ground for departure, runway 24, plus on altitude 5,000 feet, walk is 3606.
1: I'm telling good day identified. Climb to flight level 240, unrestricted.
2: So, 41 Russian Sea Delta, New Delta 1, back there.
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0: Oscar, 120, Fox, you requesting descent?
1: Coastal 120, Fox, we probably have another 3 or 4 minutes for that.
0: Roger. F 122, clear on navigation, Venice.
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0: Seaward 9260, clear on navigation to Jerak.

0: 4-4, clear for the low road, go around, after go around, we'll maintain extended center line for 2-4 at flight 8,000 feet.
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0: 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Good day, Shannon Approach, radio contact with number 1 for ILS approach runway 24. 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
1: Great eyes, approach runway 24, we'll go to bird 9260.
2: Gentlemen, hello, Shannon 49 is you there, passing 192, climbing flight level 240, overhead, Alex.
3: Shamrock 49, Julie Shining, good day, identified, climb level 280.
2: Climb level 280, Shamrock 49, Julie.
0: Firm and departure instructions, keep track on the extended center line, stop time altitude 5,000 feet, we have a flat time level 1145. Earliest airborne to be 4-0. 7-1 hold short, runway 24, contact tower 18.705, bye-bye.

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0: Bluebird 9260. 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

0: Charlie 285, hello to you. Are you in the climb now?
1: Think clear of Connor Stone for now. I'll make a call now and I'll revert back to standby.
0: Based on the climb to 90, what is the requested level?
2: NASA 14 Alpha, turn and ride heading 1P.
3: It's heading 130 Alpha, what's the answer?
4: Shallon Control today, Coast Guard Island 120 Foxtrot, passing the flight level 62 in the climb flight level 130 on course Ehrlich.
0: Coast Guard 120 Foxtrot, Shannon, hello again, and you are identified. And just confirm your intentions are to land at bow.
4: Confirm Coast Guard Island 120 Foxtrot, intentions to land at bow. And if you would pass to Baldonnell Agency, we are requesting runway 28, having to take either the ILS or the RNP, ILS 10 for Circle 28 if they want.
0: That's all copied, standby.
1: Still need information.
0: Coast Guard 10 Foxtrot, if you wish now, you can do a direct about.
4: Okay, Coast Guard 120 Foxtrot, yeah, we are happy with Ehrlich until we get the decision whether it's going to be approachable 10 or

0: Roger, thank you.
1: Thanks, Robert. And are you sitting down? Are you at Eileen now?
0: United 2-7-1, center approach.

0: 271, I'm sorry, sir. 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
1: 0.705, bye-bye.
0: United, 271 is with you, climb at 4.5 for 5,000, or for...
2: Right, setting 210 and clear there, ILS port 24-7, Santa Monica.
0: Radio's weak, was that flight level 280?
3: United 271, you are identified, climb to level 280, clear to Resno.
0: Okay, clear to Resno, flight level 280, United 271.
3: Right, for Exo 50, confirm new calls. Right, first, with you, Roger, you are identified, climb to number 240 unrestricted.

0: 285, Roger, climb to 150 and clear to 2-10.
1: Danny Control, 5, Whiskey Golf, pass flight level 316, descending flight level 200, direct spotted.
2: Information. 14 Alpha, fully established on the runway 249.4 miles.
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0: to see Delta 2 and actually just hold short of the Charlie intersection on Delta 2. One go by 12 and 11 back here.
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1: Yes, sir.
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3: Charlie 25.
0: Thank you.
5: Over 3-4, cleared for the low approach, go around after, go around, will maintain extended center line, away 2-4, climbing 4,000 feet after 1.

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2: 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Runway 24 information, ditch return, QNH 1028, thanks for that.

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1: After 14 Alpha, good day, Shannon Rotary, contact me at direct call.
0: Mike Cork, after 14 Alpha.

5 out to J, south of proof, please check. 310 degrees at southern north. Temperature 160 degrees centigrade, 21 degrees at the Pascal, 2 degrees.

0: Mike Romeo, Brown. Adrian on Mike Romeo, Roger, that's here, WRB 3 Bravo departure. Runway 24, climb up to 5,000 feet, and 12-3611.
1: 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Identify descend to 5170.
2: Descend 5170.
0: 1279, you can request Oceanic after airborne, and there'll be no restriction on your departure time.

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1: 85 Romeo, hold short, runway 24 on taxiway Delta 2 when ready for departure. Contact ground 18.70.

0: Shamrock 756, Shannon, good day, identified. Climb level 2980, unrestricted, cleared to Bamba.
1: I want to sit to flight number 2980, cleared to Bamba, Shamrock 756.

0: that's understood. No known traffic to affect, and just let me know leaving the frequency, please.
1: Do happen if it's possible.
2: After 1-4 Alpha Sagan, the point you wish to boost direction?
1: Fabian, of course, after 1-4 Alpha.
2: After 1-4 Alpha, I'm getting you to spell this for me.
1: So, Victor Alpha, Papa Alpha Lima.
2: After 1-4 Alpha, if I'm clear, sorry, Papa.
1: Yes, Papa, after 1-4 Alpha. Sorry, my pronunciation is not the best.
2: After 1-4 Alpha, no, I'm just not familiar with the Cork point.
3: Hello, Sandwich United 229er, level 16,000.
4: United 229er, Shannon, good day. Identified signs of level 300 unrestricted, clear to Atari.
3: Line 300 unrestricted, clear to Atari United 229.

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1: 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Confirm your requested level.
0: Requesting level 210 on the stairs 7538.
1: On the stairs 7538, Roger. Climb to level 210, clear to Bunners.
0: Direct Bunners, then climbing 210 on the stairs 7538.
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1: Runway 885, Romeo, good day, Shannon approach, ready to contact under this time flight level 130.
0: Time flight level 130, runner 885, Romeo.
1: Runway 885, Romeo, turn left heading 170.
0: Left heading 170, runner 885, Romeo.

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3: 119.905, after 14, Alpha, Tango, 48.5, have a good day.
0: Climb, Federal 230, runner 885, Romeo. Echo 3-3, go ahead. Okay, radio's a bit forward, just confirm your thought to the perimeter road at stand 14-3. Please, I'm gonna make sure there's a
1: 6-2-0-5-2-2-0. Hotel Bravo, India, Kilo Sierra, Shannon, good day, identified. Here to Derek.
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1: Hotel Kilo Sierra maintains over 220 on reaching traffic flow.
0: Welcome and heading 220 when reaching over 220.
1: Ready 285, contact Dublin Control 135, HMS 6555.
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1: 135, 655, Alba Star, 7538,
0: bye, thank you. Hotel Bravo, Windy Kilo Sierra, descend to level 80.
2: Level 80, Hotel Kilo Sierra. November 889, Romeo, roger, speaking with the United 7578, go ahead. Behind that traffic, taxi Delta 1, Delta 2, hold short, runway 24.

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0: 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Shamrock A2522 Aslam. Bravo India, Kilo Sierra, contact Shannon Approach 121.405.
1: 121.405, good day, Hotel Kilo Sierra. Shannon Approach, good day, Hotel Bravo India, Kilo Sierra, 1764 level 8, information with
2: you. Hotel Bravo India, Kilo Sierra. Good day, Shannon Approach, radar contact number 14 ILS approach runway 24, and be advised there is British Airways Airbus Sweetman there on the right hand visual structure.
1: Roger, we're looking for the Airbus. Any chance for a simulated Cat 2?
0: Aslam. Shamrock A25, descend, you have the 100, contact Cork approach, 119.905.
3: Hello, 119.905, Shamrock A25, again.

0: Hotel Kilo Sierra, continue descent to 4,000 feet, QNH 1028 hectopascal.
1: 4,028 hectopascal, Hotel Kilo Sierra.
2: Climb altitude 5,000 feet, walk 3604.
1: That's possible to confirm if you're Rabbi 3 Bravo to pass over my system.

Ryanair 33 Victor November, descend above the 100 and contact call support from 19 decimal 9. And that's actually Roman 9905.

0: Ach so, dann nehmen wir das Kabel. Lima information, is it a touch and go on challenge then back north again?
1: Touch and go on challenge, I was knock, sorry,
0: Tokyo. After 04 hotel information, the southern QNH is 1028 hectopascals, and are you a touch and go on challenge and back north again as well?

a Gaza flight. Sligo should be opening in about 10 minutes. Frequency 122.105 for zone entry, report leaving the frequency.

0: Alpha 04 Tel, thank you. And you can expect the entry to the zone for the touch and go. There is line traffic training in the circuit, so there may be delays for the touch and go.
1: Copy, Alpha 04 Tel.
0: After 180 Limage, copy that.
2: After
3: 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Hold the 0, stand by for 30 seconds, second clear before the approach.

0: Hotel Kilo Sierra, clear simulator Cat 2, approach runway 24,
1: approach established. Clear simulator Cat 2, approach 24, call you established, Hotel Kilo Sierra.

0: Delta 04 Hotel, traffic 1400 feet, unverified, 10 miles in your 1 o'clock opposite direction.
1: Sean Lewis, Blue Max 37, Charlie Quebec, flight number 150, inbound taxi.
2: Blue Max 37, Charlie Quebec, Shining Good Day, identify climb to level 310.
1: Every flight number 310, request 837, when available, Blue Max 37, Charlie Quebec.

0: Well, a very good afternoon from the Shamrock 13 Juliet. We are out of 108 for level 160 to anchor.
1: Shamrock 13 Juliet, having a good day identified. Climb to flight level 300 unrestricted.
0: Tail climb to level 300 unrestricted, Shamrock 13 Juliet.
1: Is Juliet clear to Resno?
0: That is Resno, Shamrock 13 Juliet. Still here. 5,000, Robbie Draper.
1: November 889, Mike Romeo, showing the day identified. Climb, you have a 300, clear to Dogo.
0: 300 Dogo, on that, Mike Romeo.

0: India, November Fox, Whiskey Information.
1: On completion of the orbit, roll out to the downwind, number 2, we'll report that traffic in sight, Speedbird 9 Tango.
0: 100 feet, unverified, operating overhead, the old airfield.

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1: Alpha Star 7536, shining good day identified. Climb to over 230, clear to let go.
0: Air 230, Alpha Star 7536.

0: 9 Tango, we have that traffic in sight or position behind. Okay, Speedbet 9 Tango.
1: 2-7230 inbound, what is it?
2: Ryanair 781 Charlie, Shannon, could they identify? Descent, you have a 200.
1: Step over 200, Ryanair 781 Charlie.
2: Ryanair 781 Charlie, no traffic to affect you, card 00135, decimal 655.
1: Decimal 655, good day, Ryanair 781 Charlie.

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What has been

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0: 127-650, 9 Microman.
1: And November.
0: Tango 34 with a right circuit. Keep it 9 Tango.
2: 2-1-8-Miller 624
1: short 9 on Lima. Showing 9 for Lima, roger, you are identified. Climb to flight level 150.
2: 5-150 short 9 on Lima.
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3: Okay, control on 134, decimal 630, now Mike Romeo.
1: Descend to level 200.
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1: American 133, Tango Day, identified. Clagged over 300, unrestricted.
0: Okay, you were blocked, sorry. Say again.
1: American 133, you are identified. Climb 25 over 300, unrestricted.
0: 300, unrestricted, American 133.
1: American 133, clear to red zone.
0: Clear direct to red zone, American 133.
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2: So what anymore?

0: 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Could you press the heading on heading climb level 230?
1: Can you press the heading and on that heading climb for level 230, Shamrock 9 out of Lima?
0: Shamrock 1, correction, American 133, continue present heading.

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2: Roger, stand by, just for traffic information, 2,000 feet, Cessna 172, about 5 miles north of Gortz, tracking towards Shannon.
0: Roger, looking for the traffic, Echo, India, Alpha, Echo, Echo.
2: And you're looking for a transit confirm.
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3: Sean McDonald for Lima, on heading climb level 270.
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5: speed 29 seconds. 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
5: Airborne, just out of Kilmallock, sir, we'd like to open a plan on the way to Listowel today. Not above 2,000 feet, and there was going 7,000 at the moment.
3: Echo India, Mike, that's copy, Sean, airdrome QNH1028, Hector Pascal's listen out traffic information.
5: 028, I think we have a land system, right?
3: Good evening, Mike, Squawk Alpha 2623.
5: 2623, you're doing
6: next. So, when I leave my protein, I'm now. Quickly towards Drumoland Castle and number 2 for Romy to go after when I leave my.
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0: I can remain clear of the zone, Echo India Alpha, Echo X-ray.

0: clear touch and go runway 24, and next one will be a left hand circuit, speed 9 Tango.
1: Unit 1028, currently just past Mallows, routing up to Sligo.
2: After 5 and Tango, information today is Southern Region, QNH 1028,
1: Hector Pascal. QNH 1028, Hector Pascal, after 5 and Tango.

0: information. Towers request remain clear of the Shannon zone and next report to Beam Limerick.
1: Clear of the Shannon control zone and report to Beam Limerick after 5 o'clock.

departure to the Romeo passing position, stand 2-2 with us. Taxi Delta 1 Delta 2, hold short, Romeo 2.

0: Alpha Charlie, you're clear to Boston Logan, by the Arabi, 3 Bravo departure. Stop time altitude 5,000 feet, walk 3620.
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1: Contact tower.
2: Good day, identified flight level 280.
1: Flight level 280, that's

0: 231, Channing, good day. Identified climbs over 280, unrestricted, clear to Venir.
1: Climb 280, unrestricted, and direct Venir, Transat 231.

0: 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Can you remain clear of the Shannon control zone?
1: A-farm, if we can transit the lower portion direct to the south.

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1: Shamrock 961, Jenny, good day. Identify climb number 240, unrestricted.
0: Flight number 240, Shamrock 961.
2: 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And there is activity in the Kuna Fellas at the moment.
1: Good day, identified. Descend, you have the 100.
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0: Luna from November 840, Charlie Delta, Squawking 0404.
1: November 840, Charlie Delta, Shannon, good day to you. Northern Range of QNH 1028, Hector Pascal, the UI for VFR.
0: 1028, the QNH, and we are IFR level 5,000 feet, just past anchor, routing towards Elgok.
1: 840, Charlie Delta, that's copied, and no known traffic to affect.
0: That's November Charlie Delta.
1: Number 20 Echo Romeo, see two items operating just in the Kuna area now. If you want to monitor the local frequency, 129.9.
0: 129.9, the command in the box will come. Base and finals, Romeo 2 Sourcey Bird, 9 Tango.
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1: Tower Room, 18.705, thanks.
0: 18.705.
1: Edwin, Delta Zulu, Mike, information. Okay, just traffic information for you, north of Abbey Field, Gusto 139, helicopter, 1900 feet, underway to the south.
0: Copy the traffic, Zulu, Mike, 1500 feet, also on the way to the south, we keep an eye out for the traffic.
1: Lima, do you mind that traffic for you, just about 4 miles south of Listowel at 1500 feet?
0: Roger, copy the traffic, do you mind? We've just 2 minutes to run now from the east, and we'll be landing in 2 minutes.
1: Okay, let me know if you're crossing the sidewalk.
0: Look out.
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0: Charlotte Fox, we're out of 3400, climbing 5000.
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3: Lima 4 Delta Fox, Shannon, good day, radar contact, climb flight level 240, do direct Resnall.
0: Climb flight level 240, direct Resnall, 4 Delta Fox.
4: The runway, there's a number of items of training traffic in the circuit, so it's going to be probably 45 minutes to an hour for delay.
2: Come on, under the season. 022, and we are
1: just
2: priority back to
1: Raccoon,
2: Air Metro
1: 18, 1 7 Air Metro 1 region QNH 1028 hectopascal, currently normal traffic.
2: 1028, copy,
3: MS1. 67 Delta Lima, contact approach 119.905, bye bye.
5: 119.905, that I'm 67 Delta Lima, bye bye.

0: 5-1 Tango, information. After 5-1 Tango, just copy traffic 1700 feet, opposite direction, 6 miles slightly west of your track. Cessna 172.
1: Roger, we'll keep an eye out for traffic at 1700 feet, 6 miles left to the west after 5-1 Tango.
0: 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That traffic for you, Cessna 172, opposite direction, 2,500 feet, 5 miles, should pass about a mile left of you.
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3: Shandik, Mike to read.
0: Delta Zulu Mike, yeah, copy there. You were leaving the frequency at LSO.
3: Thank you very much, Delta Zulu Mike.
4: Hello, after 07 Vector, squawk 2641, south of Sun, away, routing to Mosinhead, Dingle, and Shannon, climbing to 3000 feet after 07 Vector.
0: After 07 Vector, region QNH 1028 hectopascal, it's no run traffic, I might lose you behind the mountains there, so next support Dingle.
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51 Tango, information, echo, echo, X-ray information, traffic passing, just left, you can know, 1 mile.

0: traffic on Stairs Highway, turn up.
1: I'm up on Alpha Charlie, report ready, copy him into parking, sir. I'm up on Alpha Charlie, disregard the seat. After the parking, back runway, extended central line, stop time at 5,000.
0: Okay, sir.

0: November 20, and call me out to be in the bear request route direct to Lisbon. 2
1: and first.
0: Area just east of that horizon, for temporary closure.
1: Under temporary flight plan, close 1236, no known or observed traffic.
0: Thanks so much.
2: And from November 840, Charlie Delta, we're now 13 miles from El Gox, request QSY2 knock.
1: November 840, Charlie Delta, contact Connex Tower 130.705.
2: Tower now 130.705 for November 840, Charlie Delta.
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0: 51 Tango, the Dean Limerick.
1: After 51 Tango, thank you. Next report, BM Chulman. Are you looking to transit Connacht in the way back?
0: We won't transit to Connacht zone after 51 Tango and next report to.
1: Affirm, next report to for the Northern QNH, currently Northern traffic.
0: Next report to and Northern.
2: One of the ambassadors on
3: Bedroom.
2: Check
3: Shannon,
2: mission
3: 127.5.
2: Thank you. After
1: 28 hectopascals, currently known on traffic, next report, Tume, and do you wish to transit Connacht zone on the way back to Saigon?

0: 18 Lima Shannon, report the estimate for Sligo, please, and do you wish to transit the Connaught zone?
1: Just to confirm, I'm heading towards Knock for a touch to go first.
0: So you're going to Connaught for a touch to go, understand. What's the estimate for Connaught?
1: For
0: Connaught,
1: would be around
0: 14
1: Lima Shannon.
0: 40 minutes, so 1310 for Knock. Understood. Report approaching at for 20 miles from the Knock zone, Knock Airport, 20 miles from Knock.
1: For 20 miles from Knock.
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0: Contact Shannon, 125, that's a more 880 for higher. Bye bye.
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0: Which said 2,500 feet after 0 to us.
1: Sorry, yeah, and just a report when making is 2,500.
2: The right hand circuit, runway 24, not at altitude 1,500 feet, speedbird 9 Tango.
3: After 1 A Lima, information at Connacht's request, can you route via Ballyhornis?
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0: Okay, I was just looking for a ground position, please.
1: We're currently about 5 miles north of Boyle.
0: Roger, that's copy, thank you.
2: Pilot number 140, Sam, I went up Charlie.
0: November 208 Echo Romeo information, region QNH1028, Hector Pascal's known on traffic en route to Listowel. There are two helicopters just gone in and landed in the last 10 minutes. 208 Echo India Alpha Echo X-ray information, contact to Cork Approach 119.905.
1: Thank you. 7 desk, copy, thank you. Temperature 17 degrees Celsius, soft wind 0307.
2: 4-7, Shama, up on Charlie Bay.

0: Soundwalk 1, Alpha Charlie, passing 3,700, climbing flight level 140, direct to Resnos.
1: 1 Alpha Charlie, Shenango Bay, radar contact. Clear direct to Resnos, climb to flight level 240.
0: Direct Resno, and climb flight level 240, Shamrock 1 Alpha Charlie.
2: Perfect, Bedrock 9-8.

0: Delta 2, Delta 1, of course, maintain the airport. Hold short runway 24, Roger.
1: Zero function, good day, radar contact. Continue descent of flight level 140, direct to Gillock.
2: 140, direct to Gillock, runway 57.
3: Good afternoon, runway 156, Papa, to Bimar, passing 170, climbing 150.
1: I want to make a public channel today, radar contact direct to Bamba, climb to flight level 290.
3: Climbing level 290, thanks, Papa. Runway 156, Papa.

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Altitude 2,500 feet, 2 and 8 to 1 0 2 8, altitude 0 4 depth.

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0: QNH 102, it's traffic towards Mount Clear, just go up to 04 Hotel.
1: Roger, that's copied, net support, beam Tube, and not on traffic between you and Tube, except for the student 1A beam ahead.
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2: 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Just over this time, request flight
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1: Section 527 Papa Shannon, good day, radar contact. Time for flight level 170, Director Sutex.
0: Flight 170, Director Sutex,

0: number 208 in Colonial.
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1: Okay, that's copied.

0: 5G7. Papa, what's the final request level?
1: 190. It's 527.
0: 57, Papa, Roger, climb for flight level 190.
1: Outside of 190, it's 527, Papa.

0: 9 Tango Zone, taxi Alpha Delta 1 Delta 2 Charlie, and do your crew change on Charlie. Full stop runway 2. Bravo Indy Kilo Sierra ground. Hello. Bravo Indy Kilo Sierra, you're clear to Portland by the Uber 3 Bravo departure. Stop time altitude 5,000 feet. Walk 3621.
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6: Delta Echo India, India Lima information, good day to you, squawk 2622, Northern QNH 1028, hectopascals.
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6: 1329 Zulu, normal traffic, next report approaching the flag zone, thank you.
7: Next report approaching the zone, Delta Echo India, India Lima.

0: 9 Charlie Alpha Shannon, good day, radar contact, cleared to Botham, plan for flight level 230.
1: Botham, flight level 230, Ryanair, 9 Charlie Alpha.

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0: That is copy, you're losing via Tume or Montbello Bridge.

0: 10 Foxtrot, from our current position, we're rooting directly to Shannon, and then rooting to Knock. We'll be passing by Jim on our way to Knock.
1: Okay, that's copied. I have two northbound Cessna 172s, one just south of Tume at 1,700 feet, and another one overhead Galway, 2,300 feet.
0: Traffic is stopping at 2 Foxtrot.

0: very good afternoon. This is Shamrock 1 Echo November, out at 13.6 now, climbing flight level 160 at Surat.
1: 1 Echo November, Shamrock today, radar contact cleared to Dogal, climbing flight level 300.
0: Clear direct Dogal, climbing flight level 300, Shamrock 1 Echo November.
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0: One from Abbey Shrew, would like to open our IFR plan. We're losing up to knots for approaches, and we'd like to find the flight to 4,000 feet.
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1: Flight number 110, climbing flight number 160 to Angkor.
2: General Quincy, Mike Shannon, good day. Radar contact, cleared to Reznor, climbing the flight level 280.
1: Cleared Reznor, climbing flight level 280, Sharmark 10, Mike.
2: Fraction 537, Papa, descend to flight level 170.
3: Descend to flight level 170, Fraction 537, Papa.
2: Fraction 537, Papa, contact Dublin 135, decimal 655, goodbye.
4: 135,
2: Fraction 537, Papa, bye. Stuart, I need my 20 miles from Dublin. Stuart, I leave my roger, contact Connacht 130.705, goodbye.
4: Connacht 130.705, thank you, that's all I need.

0: responded on 66 uniform.
1: Roger, 66 uniform, 91 touchdown, contact tower 118, decimal 705, good day.
0: 118-7805, I think you're on 66 uniform. 709, NFL, please. 6 uniform, 8 final, runway 24.

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1: Airmed 02, Shannon information, go ahead.
2: Airmed 02, we're just outside the Sligo CTR, coming up on Inniscrone, and we're en route to a scene at Killala priority. ETA is 1308, Airmed 02.
1: Airmed 02, that's all copied, known on traffic in GFR to effect report on scene.
2: We'll report on scene, Airmed 02.

0: Delta 4-5 Heavy, passing 512 for 5160.
1: Delta 4-5 Shannon, today we had a contact here to the Barra, climb flight level 280.

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1: Airbed 02, copy, flight plan temporarily closed, 1307.
0: Thank you, Airbed 02.

0: Alpha Uniform, ground taxi Alpha, stand 2-8.
1: Victor, we're level at 4,000 feet and moving towards Expo.
2: Echo, New Jersey, Sierra Victor, that's copy. Confirm your IFR.
1: IFR, sir.
2: Stand by. Go ahead again.
3: Yes, sir, avec 039 Sierra, Gouverneur, climbing level 90, Ortop, November.
2: Alex, 039 Sierra, Shining J, identified, climb, you have a 230.
3: Climbing level 230, avec 039 Sierra.
2: Alex, 039 Sierra, clear to Arco.
3: Confirme le point, clear to Arco.
2: Paper.
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4: Good afternoon, it's United 316, 13,000 for 16,000.
5: Hey, United 316, Shannon, hello to your radar contact. Client side level 240, clear Director Vesno.
4: 240, Director Vesno, United 316.
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0: Hotel Bravo India Kilo Sierra Shannon, climb flight level 280.
1: Climb flight level 280, Hotel Kilo Sierra.
0: Delta 45, contact Shannon 134.260. Bye bye.
1: 134.260, good night, Delta 45.
0: United 316 Shannon, climb flight level 280.
2: After 04 Hotel, for zone entry, call contact tower 130.705.
0: Radar 1, Tango Quebec, Shannon, hello radar contact, flying flight level 280. Ryanair 165 Echo Shannon, I have radar contact, and you can stay with me. I sent you a CTDLC message in error there. Disregard that. Stay with me for a moment.
2: Okay. So 51 Tango Shannon. Roger, confirm that you're going to be remaining below the connect control stub to the east. After 51 Tango A-frame, your instruction is to remain below the stub and clear of the zone. Just confirm your ETA for Sago.
3: Below the stub and standby for ETA at 51 Tango.
2: After 27 Foxtrot, confirm your intention of the Shannon.
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4: Shamrock 12 Whiskey, Shannon, climb flight level 240.
3: Climb flight level 240, Shamrock 12 Whiskey.
4: United 316, Shannon, contact Shannon, 134.260, bye-bye.
3: 134.260, have a good day, 9316.
4: 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Bye bye.

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1: Descent flight level 200, Shamrock 581.
0: Arlec 039 Sierra, contact Shannon 135 decimal 230, bye bye.
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2: Roger. 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
3: After 07 Victor, that's copied, report to being Ballybunion.
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0: Alright, guys. Shannon, Aircore 112.
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2: Aircore 112, information that is copied. 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
1: Oscar 07 Victor, confirm requesting multiple visual circuits, Shannon.
0: Affirm, two of 53 circuits, Oscar 07 Victor.
1: Okay, I'll talk to Tara with advice. And AB 4, confirm.
0: Confirm, Oscar 07 Victor.

0: 07 Victor Shannon.
1: Okay, 07 Victor.
0: Yeah, Tower advised that any circuits need to be booked in advance that are unable to take you unless you've booked in.
1: Hey, Fern. That's 07 Victor, that's fine.
2: Ryanair 5006 Shannon, hello, radar contact, continue descent, flight level 80 and clear the Tipper 2 Delta arrival in Shannon.
1: Tipper 2 Delta, Tipper 2 Delta, Ryanair 5006.
2: Ryanair 5 Zulu Victor, contact Connaught 130.705, radar services terminated, bye bye.
1: 130705,
3: thanks for 5 to
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3: 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X4 Anna, sign off
4: Tucson Foxtrot. 5, planning site level 160 to Inca.
2: Yeah, Shamrock at 9077 Shannon, hello, radar contact, climb flight level 260, unrestricted and clear direct to Resno.
4: Climb unrestricted flight level 260 and direct to Resno, Shamrock 9077.

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0: Contact Sligo Tower 122.105 after Flight 1 Tango. Thank you very much.

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1: Shamrock 1 Lima Tango Shannon, do you grid? 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
0: Direct to Nevin, climb flight level 240, Shamrock 1 Lima Hotel. Squawk 0515.
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3: After 07, Victor, that transmission was string 5. 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
4: 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Within that north up along the coast, taking right track all the way back to that.
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5: After 27 Fox overhead, Emmett.
4: Shannon, Airco 112, shortly turning flight set long and request flight plan closure.
3: Airco 112, roger, flight plan closed, time 1333, bye.
4: Thanks, Shannon, Airco 112.

0: And very good afternoon, Shamrock 13, actually passing Federal 105 for Federal 160, Director Eric.
1: Shamrock 13, X-ray Shannon, hello, radar contact, clear, Director Venner, climb flight level 280, unrestricted.
0: Director Venner, climb flight level 280, unrestricted, Shamrock 13, X-ray.
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0: Probably looking at a Whiskey 278.
2: Yep. Roger, are you seeing a 1,000?
0: Yes, I'm with the 1,000, now we have him on TFR, Whiskey
2: 278. 278, Roger.
1: Okay, stations cross there. Ryanair 818, Victor Shannon. I have radar contact. Climb flight level 270. Break at Gemstone 42 Delta Shannon. I have radar contact. Clear direct to Delta Lima 101. Gemstone 42 Delta Shannon, clear descent flight level 80.
0: Clear descent, by the way, clear descent, 4 Delta.
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1: Flight level 280, Shamrock Lima, step 1 Lima Hotel.
2: Complete overhead, Anna Soccer 27 Foxtrot.
0: Contact Shannon approach, 121.405. Bye bye.
3: 121.405, Anna 5-0-0. Good day, runner 5006, descending flight level 80. We're about tip for Boeing 738. Information is zero.
4: 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Information altitude.
3: 124, runner 5006.
4: Runner 5006, be aware of traffic information. 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
0: Squawk 3170 and 118.5, Echo India Golf in Uniform.
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2: 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Bye bye.
3: 134.630.
2: Have a nice day. 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Ryanair 818 Gemstone 42 Delta, contact Donegal 129.805. 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
1: 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Goodbye.
0: Shamrock 989, Shannon, hello, radar contact. Client side level 280, unrestricted and clear direct to Venice.

0: Hello, this is Logan 36 Bravo Lima, flight level 140. We're inbound the Delta Lima 1014 Donegal.
1: Logan Air 36 Bravo Lima Shannon, clear to enter Shannon Control Airspace at flight level 140, and I have radar contact.
0: This is Shannon Control Airspace, flight level 140. Copy, thanks, Logan 36 Bravo Lima.

0: 5006. Stubbishide, that's 2499.
1: 5006, thank you. Traffic information at Speedbird is now on a left downwind doing right hand orbit. You are number one, Speedbird.
0: Let's copy, thanks, runner 5006.
1: Runner 5006, 9 miles, contact tower, 118, that's from 705, I'll check.
0: 118705, runner 5006. Thanks, good luck. Runner tower, good afternoon, runner 5006, hi, that's from 124. Good land, moment 24, runner 5006.

0: and it's Cav after 27 Foxtrot. Again after 27 Foxtrot.
1: Thank you, from Annex, we're going to route direct to knock after 27 Foxtrot.

VOA, contact the tower 118.705, hold short, runway 24. Taxiway 12 and report taxiway 12, full short runway 24.

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0: S Kitchen to establish on the left downwind runway 24, just to be clear, it's APTA 07 Victor.
1: Glamian 5000 on runway.
2: Six one zero HN approach. Hello, identified. Flight level 110.
1: Glam 110, 6 one zero.

0: Ryanair 6108, left turn, direct Tulsa.
1: Tulsa, right, one straight, I think. Logan 36 Bravo Lima, request descent.
2: Logan 36 Bravo Lima, Shannon, descent of flight level 80.
1: So flight level 80, Logan 36 Bravo Lima.

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2: 1247, bye, thank you very much, Ryanair 7, Felix. Tanagut, afternoon, Ryanair 7, Felix, passing 6, climbing 110, on course to Tulsa.
0: Ryanair 6108, Shannon, hello, radar contact, and climb flight level 290.
2: Climbing 290, 6108.

0: Logan Air 36 Bravo Lima, continue with Donegal 129.805. Radar services terminated. Bye bye.
1: Wilco, Donegal 129.805, Logan 36 Bravo Lima, goodbye.
2: Channel information after 27 Foxtrot, squawking 2646, altitude 203, QNH 1028, onwards to Knock.
1: After 27 Foxtrot information, traffic operating in the Galway area, and I'll take an estimate for Connacht.
3: Traffic is now by 3TA, 27 Foxtrot.
4: Number one, okay, stay back. Good night, okay.
0: Ryanair 7, Victor Shannon, flying flight level 250.
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1: 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Northern Region, QNH 1027, Hector Pascals.
0: 1027, we just interfirm a scene south of Killala Town, County Mayo. Route priority now to Galway Hospital with an ETA of 1422 at Galway. We're remaining west of the Connex ETR. AMRAD 02.
1: AMRAD 02, copy priority, non-runner observed traffic report to Galway.
0: Before Galway next, AMRAD 02.
2: Ryanair 5, Tango Papa, we're descending 170, direct to 26.
3: Ryanair 5, Tango Papa, Shannon, radar contact.
1: Good November, Foxtrot, Whiskey, was it? And Echo in November, Fox Whiskey, go ahead. No traffic in the area, and just in case you weren't aware, the Clonmel NDB is fluctuating today outside of 20 nautical miles.
2: That's a go, Romy 2-4, we're right on circuit. Speed about 9, thank you.
3: 35 decimal 655, bye bye.
4: 35 decimal 655, 5 decimal 5.

0: November 160 Quebec Sierra Shannon, hello radar contact. You're cleared of service from Golf Horizon Cork. November 160 Quebec Sierra Shannon, continue towards Dibla. However, you're cleared for Sovix when Golf arrival after that.
1: Understood. Continue to Dibla and cleared for Sovix when Golf arrival after that.

and none of our Utah reports have come. Start runway 24 taxiway Alpha, and there will be a significant delay for the runway patrol due to a number of items of training traffic in the zone.

0: go runway 24, let me go with left hand turn, not 2,000 feet altitude. Okay, 0 seconds.
1: November 1-60, Quebec Sierra Shannon, clear direct to Aslam.
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0: Echo 4-2, proceed on taxi Alpha, and we wrote 10 minutes, is it? Roger, you should expect to have that full shot number 24 at all times.
1: Zebra 9 Tango, Tamron right hand stops and go.

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1: A form 3238 from 4 taxi 11, 4 passengers.

0: November 160, Quebec Sierra, Shannon, descend flight level 100.
1: November, passing flight 130, climbing flight 160 to Inca.
0: Shamrock at 9 at Kilo, November, Shannon, hello, radar contact. Time unrestricted to flight level 280, and clear Venner direct.
1: Direct to Venner direct, and climb flight 130, Shamrock 9 Kilo, November, thank you.
2: Julius Sierra Victor, Shannon and Fresh, and good day. The Northern Regional QNH is 1027 Hector Pascal.
3: 0274 for Sierra Victor, we've just left the Connaught zone and we're routing back to control at 3,000 feet, which we're estimating at 9.
2: That's copied. Currently no observed traffic. You can report leaving the frequency.
3: We'll do it, yeah.
0: November 160 Quebec Sierra.

0: Showing ETA 1422, Aramis 02.
1: Okay, that's copied. Have a Cessna 172 overhead, Galway City at the moment, tracking north to Connacht.
0: All right, sir. Any altitude on that aircraft, Aramis 02?
1: Yeah, 2000.
0: That's copied. We'll remain below 1500 for the rest of the journey, Aramis 02.
1: That's copied. Break after 274. That traffic for you is medical helicopter priority, remaining below 1500 feet, opposite direction, tracking to Galway Hospital.
0: After 2-7 Fox, again.
2: After 2-7 Fox, one item of opposite direction traffic is below 1500 feet, moving south to Galway Hospital.
0: Roger, copy, I'm all clear.

0: 27.
1: Central Hotel, over 2-4.

0: 5, we're routing to Balboa.
1: Alpha Whiskey 27, there's information copied, and just be advised, the Air Med 02 Eurocopter is on the way down to Galway, priority 1500 and below.
0: Roger, copy the traffic, Alpha Whiskey 27.
2: Number 1, Romain 24, Will Casey, 9, thank you.

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The train will be up for another possibly 25, 30 minutes. As soon as he's down, I'll give you a shout. He might be already there.

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1: After 07 Victor, over there, region QNH 1027 hectopascals, and none on traffic. Reports, what event?
0: 1027 and report back to that, 07 Victor.

Thank you.

0: Tango, speed dial main 084, number one, speed 9, Tango.
1: Julius Charlie Victor, flight plan close 1417, bye now.
0: Bye bye, bye.

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1: Delta 155 Shannon, hello, radar contact, sign flight level 280.
0: Flight level 280, Delta 155.
1: Five Shannon, I have radar contact. Descend flight level 100 and free speed.
2: Free speed descent level 100, run air 2975.
0: Verify that's understood for the 1280 for Delta 155.
1: Delta 155 Shannon, A firm flight level 280.

0: 55 Shannon, time, flight left, correction, clear, direct to Limerick.
1: Right, for Delta 155, direct to Limerick, Delta 155.
0: Thanks.

0: Advisor do? Temporary flight plan closed, 1419, or no observed traffic in the area. Roger, Airmail 02.
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2: Rhino 368 Bravo, Shannon Beast Merquist, I'll have radar contact.
3: Sarasota, D Delta 2, hold shuttle runway 24 and monitor tower 118.1907.

0: Ryanair 2975, contact Cork Approach 119 or decimal 905. Bye-bye.
1: 119 decimal 905.

0: Shamrock 3 is Whiskey Shannon, high low radar contact. Continue descent to flight level 220.
1: Descend flight level 220, Shamrock 3.
2: 27 Fox information, contact Connacht Tower 130.705 for entry.
3: Shannon, very good afternoon, Steiner. 8 Victor Bravo, descending flight level 200 as well.
0: Shannon, hello to your radar contact. Continue descent flight level 100.
3: Continue descent flight level 100. 100 Ryanair, 8 Victor Papa.
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3: 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An area, X-Wing Delta Romeo Whiskey on the ground at Kunas. Could I have a copy check, please?
2: I'm set loud and clear.
5: Delta, we are passing 4,400 feet on flight level 130 on track Albub, and we are squawking 7640.
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0: 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Current altitude is 2,000 feet. QNH is 1027. And routing to Carrick on Sunday.
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2: Ryanair 701, Shannon, hello, way to contact, continue descent flight level 200.
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1: Canon, hello, Tango Oscar 446, this is 200 to Pittsburgh.
2: Tango Oscar Yankee 446 Shannon, hello radar contact. Continue descent to flight level 80. Expect a tipper 2 Delta arrival in Shannon.
1: 4 2 Delta, Shannon at descent level 80. Tango Oscar Yankee 446.

0: Shamrock at 38 Whiskey Shannon. You're clear to Tipper 2 Delta, arrival in Shannon.
1: Tipper 2 Delta, Shamrock 5, correction 38.
0: And Shamrock at 38 Whiskey, contact Shannon approach 121.405. Bye bye.
1: 21405, Shamrock 38 Whiskey, good
0: night. Gemstone 43 Delta, contact Scottish 127.275.
2: Shannon Station after 51 Tango with you at 1900 feet. Squawk 2637, grenade 1027. Currently just passing zone boundary outbound at Kilmore West towards that bullet.
3: After 51 Tango information, no longer observed traffic.
1: Derek and Silas 24, Sherman 3M.
2: Yes, Shannon information after 51 Tango.
3: No known or observed traffic.
2: Roger, 5 1 Tango, thank you.

0: 278, information.
1: Sam 278, go ahead.
0: Just a ground position, please.
1: Orders of overhead at long, onwards to catch number 2A with EF.
0: Oh, I stopped you, thank you.
2: G'day, it's 181 Echo Bravo on the L, got to form Bravo departure, passing below 100 club flight level 90, score king 5151 with Ida.
3: Ryanair 81 Echo November Shannon, hello to your radar contact. Client flight level 230, clear direct to Botham.
2: Client flight level 230, that's Botham, Ryanair 81 Echo November.

0: Echo into November, Foxtrot Charlie, information red.
1: Currently east of Loch Stephen, routine to Donegal with a squawk of 2634 and an ETA of 1528. Requested transfer at flight level 060 to Scottish FIR.
0: I'll coordinate that for you and just next to us, sorry, can you just confirm the estimate for Donegal?
1: Say again, please, Echo into November, Foxtrot Charlie.
0: Yeah, I will coordinate the transit for you and I'll take the estimate for Donegal, please.
1: Copy message, thanks, Echo into November, Foxtrot Charlie.

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1: Roger, Shamrock 38.
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1: Flight level 240, Shamrock 70.

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1: Second point, Shamrock 76 Kilo.
0: Shamrock 76 Kilo, clear direct to Vin Den Lasno.
1: Shamrock 76 Kilo and then Lasno, Shamrock 76 Kilo, thank you.
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0: Ryanair 701 Shannon, continue descent at flight level 60 Shannon, transition level.
1: Okay, descent level 60, transition level Ryanair 701.
0: Shamrock 77 Charlie Shannon, hello to your radar contact. Flight level 240. Ryanair 49 Whiskey Golf Shannon, hello radar contact, climb flight level 230. Ryanair 790 Bravo Shannon, hello radar contact.
2: Shannon,
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1: Direct to Tuvin, then Lazo, 77 Charlie.
0: Tango Oscar Yankee 446, contact Shannon approach, 121.405, bye bye.
1: 121.405, Tango connecting 446, bye.
2: Hello, Shamrock 78 Lima, climbing flight level 160, just passing 9 or 0, direct to Tibber.
0: Shamrock 78 Lima, Shannon, hello to your radar contact, climb flight level 240.
2: Climb flight level 240, Mark 219 knots to zero.
0: Roger.
3: Radar contact and number 24 ILS approach runway 24, information Charlie, clear direct Iraq.
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6: Shamrock 38, Whiskey,
1: descent to 3,000. Descent 3,000 feet, Shamrock 38, Whiskey, and are we safe for the approach?
6: Shamrock 38, Whiskey, stand by for 30 seconds, I say, for the approach.
1: Roger.

5 o'clock, Whiskey, that copied, and no observed traffic, but there is a medical hospital, medical helicopter in the hospital.

0: information. Echo in here, the Papa Sierra 2626, approaching, not feeding, but shut down.
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0: 1027 hectopascals, 446.
1: November 446 Sierra Echo, Shannon information, Northern QNH 1027 hectopascals.
2: 027 and we're talking 0426, VFR to Donegal, maintaining 65. And estimating Donegal at 1510.
1: That's copied, we'll arrange the transit for you and if no contact, next report approaching Donegal zone.
2: I've got it, with Scalia approaching Donegal, 446 Sierra.
1: Alpha Whiskey 278, channel for Dublin, squawk 0415, and call them on 118.5. Alpha Whiskey 278, information. For Dublin, squawk 0415 and call them on 118.5, please.
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2: Whenever Ryanair 521 Whiskey, this is 75 level 200, inbound next one.
3: Ryanair 521 Whiskey, Shannon, hello, radar contact.
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0: 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Thank you, India, November 5th, share the information.
1: Thank you, Sierra. I got that with some radio.
0: Just copy traffic, Technum Sierra, a couple of miles ahead, also route to Donegal.
1: Roger, I'm from here on the screen at 6 below.

0: 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Continue descend flight level 100.
1: Nine Papa Mike passing flight level 86, climbing level 160.
0: Shamrock 9, Papa Mike, Shannon, DS Margaret, I have radar contact, 9 flight level 240.
1: 240, Shamrock 9, Papa Mike.
2: And hello, reach 4606 305, descending 250.
0: Yeah, reach 4606, Shannon, I have a radar contact.
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0: 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Yankee 4469, I'm from Dutch Town, from the tower 118.705K. 118705,
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0: Shannon, Sunningate 11. Any chance we can get runway 08, Sunningate 11?
1: Traffic about 6 minutes ahead of you.
0: Roger, Sunningate 11.
1: Reach 4606, Shannon, continue descent to flight level 140.
0: You descend flight level 140, reach 4606.

0: 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Bye-bye.
1: 130.705, Ryanair. About 200 plus.
2: Charlie, currently overhead Loch Earn at flight level 060, requesting transit to the Scottish FIR and reject to Donegal.
1: November Fox Charlie, that is coordinated. You can remain on this frequency and one item of traffic, Piper Alpha 32, just ahead of you by a few miles and slightly above.
2: Traffic information, we have them on TCAS, and yeah, thanks, Echo India, November 1st, Charlie.

0: Okay, 1-1, Shannon.
1: Go ahead, Stanagate 1-1.
0: Okay, can I advise if you need runway 08, it will be into the hold and with an approach after the number one item has landed?
1: No, we don't need the runway 08, but it's a hospital flight and we'd like to gain some time landing runway 08. That's all, Stanagate 1-1.
0: Roger.
2: Control, hello, Slogan 82, Juliet Alpha, Alpha Sonic, all passing flight level 5, Sherman, Sherman 150, on track Rubex.
3: Logan 82, Juliet Alpha, Shannon, hello, confirm this walk.
2: We're talking 6460, Logan 82, Juliet Alpha.
3: Logan 82, Juliet Alpha, Shannon, I have radar contact.
2: Contact, that's Logan 82, Juliet Alpha.
3: Starlink 811, Shannon, continue descent to flight level 100.
1: Descent flight level 100, Starlink 811.

0: 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Bye-bye.
1: 119.905.
0: Reach at 4606, contact Shannon approach 121.405. Bye-bye.
1: 121.405, reach 4606. Bye-bye. If I'm seeing any help along the way, let me know.
2: 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Echo India Sierra Kilo Papa information.
1: Approach hello 4606 110 descending 080 with information Charlie.
3: Reach 4606. Good afternoon, Shannon approach radar contact number 1 for Ryan approach runway 24. Expect further descent in 3.5 minutes.
1: Reach 4606.
4: 130705 Stoning Gate 11, bye bye.
1: Charlie, good day, Ryanair 6 Charlie November, descending flight level 21036.
0: Ryanair 6 Charlie November, Shannon, hello radar contact, continue descent, flight level 170.
1: Descent, flight level 170, Ryanair 6 Charlie November.

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1: After 19 Golf, information, roger, is copied, next report approaching the Sligo zone.
0: Next report approaching the Sligo zone.

0: Tamarack 953, we're at a 10-6, timing flight level 160, direct to Venner.
1: Tamarack 953, Shandon, hello, radar contact, climbing flight level 280.
0: Flight level 280 for the Tamarack 953.
2: Reach 4606. Reach 4606 and confirm unit exobuster.
1: Shandon, hello, radar contact, continue on that heading, descend flight level 100.
3: Shannon, good afternoon. Shamrock 7 Alpha Charlie, descending flight level 210.
4: 220, heading 250.
1: Okay, two stations crossed there. Shamrock 7 Alpha Charlie, Shannon, I have radar contact. Continue present heading, descend flight level 170.
3: Continue present heading and descend flight level 170, Shamrock 7 Alpha Charlie.
1: And second station, go again.
4: Alpha, descend flight level 250, sir.
1: Now, Ryanair 56 November Juliet, Shannon, hello to your radar contact. Continue descent flight level 120.
4: Descent flight level 120, November
2: Juliet. Reach 4606, clear IELTS approach runway 24, report established.
3: Good, IELTS approach runway 24, report established. Reach 4606.

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0: Charlie Delta with you.
1: Delta Echo India, India Lima, information, Northern QNH 1027 hectopascals, and one item of traffic, Cessna 172, west of Lock Arrow on the way back to Sligo.
2: Information as the 51 Tango just passed the bell bullet.
3: Alpha Tango Delta, QNH 1027, at 2000 feet, moving towards the day.
1: After 21 Delta information, good day to you. Regional QNH 1028 hectopascals report approaching the Shannon zone boundary.
4: Shannon zone, Park 9 or Alpha Fox Press, passing 104, climbing cycle 160, green code.
5: Shamrock 9, Alpha Fox, Shannon, radar contact, climbing cycle 280, clear direct Ogo.
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4: 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After one engulfs.
5: And November 840 Charlie Delta, Shana.
6: 840 Charlie Delta, SR20 out of Sligo. Currently 10 miles west of Sligo, 5,000 feet, 1027. Request routing to Etkes, IRFAR into Knock.
5: November 840 Charlie Delta, Shannon, Roger. Two line traffic. You can expect a delay for Connacht. Are you maintaining 5,000 feet?
6: 5,000 for Charlie Delta.
5: And November 840 Charlie Delta, Roger. Remain clear of controlled airspace.
6: We're remaining clear of controlled airspace. November 840 Charlie Delta.
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2: We just passed that bullet there. A few minutes ago at 51 Tango. We're now good towards Lewisburg.
1: Shannon Roger, I have no known traffic west of Connacht. Thanks.
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7: Coach Air 115. I spoke to you, approach controller. Yeah, so we have one aircraft shore-flying at the moment. After him, we have a Ryanair, should be on the ground in about 10 to 12 minutes. We should be able to fit you in after him. Hold short runway 24 and squawk at 2622.
1: November 840 Charlie Delta Shannon, just confirm you will remain clear of the Connacht.

0: 4405.
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0: Ryder 62, Hotel Tango, contact Cork, report room 19, decimal 905.
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0: November 840, Charlie Delta, Shannon.
2: 840, Charlie Delta.
0: Do you receive departure instructions from Sligo to maintain track room 810 to central line?
2: And then we were cleared to O'Donnell.
0: And confirm who cleared you, O'Donnell?
2: Like O'Donnell.
0: Roger.
2: Left, sorry,
0: here, get out Roger, OCI, that's 184, and number 2, and advising 72. 40, Charlie Delta, contact Sligo, correction, Connacht Tower, 130.705.
2: 130.705, number Charlie Delta.
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2: Send to 4,000 feet, QNH 1028, Ryanair 56 November Juliet.
4: Roman 5, Roger, thank you. Switch to tower 118.705.
5: Tower, hello again, behind the landing T-17, line up runway 24 and way 89, QNH is now 1028, next pass.
6: 1028, behind the landing traffic, line up and way 24 behind Coast Guard 115. So just given the downwash, you will be in a high hover.
5: Yes, that's no problem.
0: Quinn, you heard the Papa Charlie, that's copy, Shannon Airdrome, QNH is 1028, Hector Pascal, I'm not on traffic in the area to effect.
7: 1028, copy, traffic, Quinn, you heard the Papa Charlie.
2: Confirm where you're passing.
8: 31 Delta, approaching the Bill Patrick.
0: After 21 Delta, to stand by for QSY.
2: Left Alpha, taxi Alpha,
6: stand 23. Left Alpha, Alpha, stand 23, 4606.
0: Alpha 21 Delta, call the tower for zone entry 118.705.
8: Alpha Tower 118.705, Alpha 21 Delta.
6: Device clearance, right turn 260, climbing 2000, sorry, direct to wind is climbing 2000 feet, Coast Guard 115.
5: Coast Guard 158, farm, wind check is calm, runway 24, clip takeoff.
6: Clip takeoff, runway 24, Coast Guard 115.
5: Beach 4606, monitor ground 121.805, speed there up.
6: Ground reach 4606.
8: Common Tower Alpha 21 Delta at 1900 feet, leading towards the bay.
5: Common Tower, good evening. Here to enter Shannon Control Zone VFR, max altitude 2000 feet. Shannon QNH is 1028, actual pass.
8: QNH 1028, not above 2000 feet, Alpha 21 Delta.
5: 21 Delta, route 2 Bunrathi, report approaching Bunrathi, that is your clearance.
8: Alpha
5: 21
8: Delta,
5: are you just transiting the zone or are you requesting a touch and go?
8: Just transiting the zone and then moving to Turkey after 21 Delta.
5: All copy.

0: 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Contact approach 121.40.
1: 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Coast Guard 115.

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1: Once again, Echo India Fox, go ahead. Delta Fox, Pascal, copy the QNH 1028, Hector Pascal, and no non-traffic to effect at the moment.
0: Fox,
1: Delta Fox, readability 2, so we're returning back to Abbeysville. Okay, Delta Fox, that's copied, 1 out of traffic, north of Lanesford, about 20 miles north of Lanesford to Deco. Delta Echo, India Lima, also routing down towards Abbeysville.
0: Roger, copy.

0: Good afternoon, Shamrock 7 Echo Golf, passing flight number 60 for flight level 90 over Mr. Emmett.
1: Shamrock 7 Echo Golf, sending good day, identified climb to over 230.
0: Flight number 230, Shamrock 7 Echo Golf.

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1: Delta
0: Charlie, traffic information in your 12 o'clock, 2 miles south of the direction. I don't have an altitude readout on him at the moment.
1: Copy traffic, Echo India, Delta Charlie. And we have that traffic information.
0: Thank you.
2: Yes, hello, 9634, descending 220 at the Kellogg.
0: Ryanair 9634, shining good day, identified.
3: Confirm 62 route direct to field initially, your traffic 737 just on the 8 mile final. I'll be able to cross you directly overhead to field after they land.
4: Affirm, I'll send you with that.
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2: Julius 47, Charlotte 24, that's well.
3: 156 from Juliet Tower, good evening, wind is calm.

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1: Clears land, runway 24, runway 26, Avenue.
2: Charlie, southeast of Donegal, flight level 060 and 20 DME.
3: Echo the MMS Fox, Charlie, thank you. Donegal Tower now 129805. Bye bye. Echo the November Fox, Charlie, Donegal Tower 129.805 now.
2: Donegal Tower 129.805, echo the November Fox, Charlie.
0: On a 5 mile final now, Ryanair 737, currently in your 1 o'clock position, about 7 miles, port that traffic. Traffic
4: right after 21 Delta.
0: 21 Delta, roger, behind the landing traffic, cross the approach, runway 24.
4: Behind the landing traffic, cross the approach, runway 24 after 21 Delta.
5: Coast Carolina, 115, turn right, heading 130.
6: Right at 130, Coast Guard 115.

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1: VFR down the S3 out to Loophead, Coast Guard 115.
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2: Lima, squawk 2615 at 1800 feet, leaving the mark zone, reading to Shannon for a touch-and-go.
3: Up to 18 Lima, Shannon information, hello, QNH 1027, hectopascal, so the estimate for Shannon.
2: Again, after 18 Lima.
3: What's the estimate for Shannon? Roger, thank you. And max altitude on roof.
2: What about 2500?
3: Ah, copy. No traffic. You can report approaching Gort.
2: Report approaching Gort.

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1: 121405, we're 9634. Approach, hello, on a 9634, descending ASR to Gillard, tune in 1027 hectopascal.
2: Run in, 9634, good afternoon, Shannon approach, ready to contact 25, approach runway 24, information Delta.
1: Number 2, ILS 24, grid Delta, run 9634.
2: Run in, 9634, continue descent to 4000 feet, QNH 1028 hectopascal.
1: 4000 feet, QNH 1028 hectopascal, run 9634.
3: Place start, 115, localized established.
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3: 118.705, go to go, 115, thanks.
2: Ryan 9634, clear, Kilog, Rostrum.
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4: 785, Delta 2, Delta 1, report vacated on the rest.
5: Information Delta Echo Indian Dilima, 7 miles northwest of Abishola, 2300, switching frequencies, Abishola 12605.
6: Roger, copy, good luck.
4: CAM, runway 24, clear low approach, go round, route beta 4 of the S3, max altitude 1000 feet, initially.
3: Southwest and go around 1000 feet down the S3. Will we have to come into a low hover, or do you need us to clear the approach at Coast Guard 115?
4: Coast Guard 115, I've no departing traffic to affect for the moment, and as long as you spend less than 10 minutes on the runway, it shouldn't affect the inbound either.
3: Yeah, every 10 seconds if possible. So we're coming to the hover. Do you want us to ask for a takeoff clearance, or are you happy for us to depart straight away?
4: Coach 15, I'm happy to use the depart straight away. When you do come into your low hover, I'll give you another week check if currently can.
3: Okay, that's great. Coach 115.
7: After Slimu, it's Stefan, Comer, Peleg, Olapo, then over to Ross Lay, then to Tarek Moore, County Tyrone.
6: Roger, I saw a copy, Stefan up to Olapo, and Ross Lay, Tarek Moore.
7: Ross Lay.
0: France 3, Charlie Delta, reduced indicated airspeed now, 270 knots or less.
8: 270 knots or less, Delta 3, Charlie.
9: Hi, Sean, Aeromed 02.
6: Aeromed 02, yeah.
9: We will be requesting a transit to Connex Zone on route, and ETA at LIGO is 1546.
6: That's all copied, stand by for that.

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0: We're just after passing westward there, a few minutes ago, on route to Casper and then up to Banna and then back to Lego for a full stop.
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0: I am unrestricted flight level 220 Rainer Street Fox Fox.
2: Ryanair 3220, Lieutenant Gooday, identified, climbed over 290, unrestricted, clear to Bamba.

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1: Got a very good day at the one place. We're talking about 607-908 at Bell Signal. Happy to talk.
2: Right now, 156 Papa Shining, good day. Identified clear to Rotev, climb to flight number 230.
1: Clear direct to Rotev, climb to level 230, Ryanair 146 Papa.
0: We're descending flight number 240, level by leg.
2: Right now, 93 Bravo November, Shining, good day. Identified clear to Aslam and 290 knots or greater in the descent for sequence.
0: Direct to Aslam, that's copy, Ryan. 93 Bravo November.
2: Ryanair 93 November, descend to level 140.
0: Descend now, flight level 140, Ryanair 93 November.
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4: 18 Lima, go ahead.
3: Yeah, I do have some traffic information. Just left Galway Hospital a few minutes ago on route to Sligo, CR Med 02.
4: Then after 18 Lima.
3: Traffic information, AirMed 02 just left Galway Hospital a few minutes ago en route to Sligo, opposite direction. Last I saw about 2 minutes ago, 15 miles.
4: Copy that, one.
3: AirMed 02, did you copy that?
4: Affirm southbound traffic, just confirmed plus 700.
3: AirMed 02, say again.
4: Yeah, we have plus 600 on our AHS, just confirmed that's the southbound traffic.
3: Why?
5: Ryanair 9634, continue descent to 3,000 feet, clear out of approach runway 24.
4: 3,000 feet, clear out of 24, 9634.
3: Quindia 0, Kilo Papa Donegal now, 129.805, thanks.
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2: 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Ryanair 33, Julius Zulu, contact Shannon Control, 134.630.
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4: Ryanair 760 Lima, approaching 24, ready for departure.
6: Ryanair 760 Lima Tower, line up runway 24, and
4: line up runway 24, Ryanair 760.
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2: Ryanair 156 Papa, climb to level 270.
6: Climb to level 270, Ryanair 156 Papa.
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1: Station calling, say again.
2: 0 degrees 5 knots, runway 24, clear for takeoff.
0: Clear for takeoff, runway 24 right now, 760 Lima. Shannon O, Blue Max 8 Alpha Kilo, descending flight level 230 to Tuxix.
1: Blue Max 8 Alpha Kilo, Shannon, good day, identified, descend to level 210.
0: Descend level 210, Blue Max 8 Alpha Kilo. Fully established, runner 9634.
3: Runner 9634, 9 miles from touchdown, contact tower 118, decimal 705, grip.
0: 118705,
1: 9634, please. Go Lima, what's your estimate for point C pen?
0: Arrow 9634, ILS 24.
2: Continue approach, number one, company traffic control.
0: That's copy, continue approach, 9634.
2: That's 21 Delta, standby, I'll have higher control.

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2: Mark 38, Yankee, information Delta, request the back return to Heathrow.
3: Ryanair 760 Lima, can you find flight level 110?
4: Yeah, climb level 110, Ryanair 760 Lima.
3: Terminal 38, Yankee, clear Shannon Heathrow, have a do 3, Bravo departure, have climb altitude 5,000 feet, 5412.
2: Heathrow via the Avenue 3 Bravo departure, stop line 5,000 feet, squawk 5412, Shamrock 38, thank you.
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6: 7 altitude 2,000 feet, QNH1028, after 21 Delta.
3: 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Air 760 Lima, left turn direct to Norla.
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8: Do you have the QSI now?
7: Yeah, you can QSI then, so 130.705, look.
8: 132.705,
7: my next. 130.705.
3: 130.705, thanks. Final report shutting down. Frequency check 230 degrees, 5 knots. Air 760 Lima, contact channel control,
4: 124.7,
3: all the best.
4: 147, right, air 760 Lima, good day.
0: 240 unrestricted.
4: 240 unrestricted, right, I want you to hold that back. Canada, good afternoon, 760 Lima, passing flight level 50, climate flight level 110, inbound now, NORA.
0: Right, 760 Lima, Shannon, good day, identified, climb level 230.
4: Climb flight level 230, Ryanair 760 Lima.

0: Ryanair 634 left on Alpha and taxi Alpha 128 monitor ground 121.805.
1: That's an Alpha taxi 128 monitor ground 121.805 Ryanair 964.
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3: Descend level 100, yeah, the call sign is 687.
2: Belfast is here, Tango Lima, that's copied. Where next?
4: At the 5000 feet, requesting 9-letter to Tucson. Tango Lima. Tango
5: Lima. Sorry, is that 415?
6: Maxo 2000 feet, we're just going to pick up a vessel on the estuary. We'll actually be down not above 200 feet shortly. Coast Guard 115.
0: Coast Guard 115. Roger, you can stay with me. In the event you cannot contact me, contact channel information on 127.5, okay?
6: Yeah, good to stay with you. And 127.5, we now contact Coast Guard 115.
0: Hey, farm, the suppose radio coverage down there for the tower to be a bit spotty.
6: Yeah, we're pretty close. We'll keep an eye on that. Coast Guard 115.

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1: Approach of 121.405 after 21 Delta.
2: Good morning, Shamrock 1 extra Lima is at a 121 for 160, we're inbound incur.
3: Shamrock 1 extra Lima, Shannon good day, identified. Climb to level 300, unrestricted, cleared to Venair.
2: Climb flight level 300, direct to Venair, Shamrock 1 extra Lima.
1: 1028 after 21 Delta.
4: After 21 Delta, confirm the intentions were after Kili Kitu straight to Cliffs of Moher.
1: Affirm after 21 Delta.
4: Roger. Be advised, doing back TRA is active up to 2500 feet there.
1: Copy the TRA after 21 Delta.
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6: Down
7: Gulf Oscar Sierra Tango Lima.
6: Gulf Oscar Sierra Tango Lima. Hey, we're coming up low battery here for the transponder and the radio. Just in case we lose you, we'll remain outside controlled airspace.
7: Okay, copy. You can report approaching, just approaching the coast there, please.
6: Yeah, we'll report coasting in Gulf Tango Lima.
7: The 51 Tango, Shannon information.
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0: Santa Grace, Charlotte 9 Alpha Romeo, passing flight level 102 for 160 to Inca.
1: Shamrock 9 Alpha Romeo, Shining Good Day, identified. Climb over 280, unrestricted, clear to Venner.
0: Unrestricted climb, flight level 280, and clear to Venner, Shamrock 9 Alpha Romeo.
1: City 85 Foxtrot, reduce speed now 240, not to left.
2: 40 left, City 85.
1: Two stations cross, right in the 7 degrees Yankee, Shining, climb level 130, confirm your squawk.
0: Climb level 130, squawking 1255.
1: Right in the 7 degrees Yankee, you are identified. Rhino 177 Hotel, Shining Good Day, identified. Climb over 290, unrestricted, clear to Bamba.
0: 290,
2: Bamba, 3-8 Yankee, 4 Shan Service approved, runway 24, new information, echo is current, QNH 1028, Echo Pascal.
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2: QNH 1028,
3: runway 24.
1: Fox, report your speed to Cork approach 119.905.
2: 119.952. You are clear, Shannon 2 destination, runway 24, Nagini 3 Bravo departure, subclimb altitude 5,000 feet, Fox is 4610.
0: Correct, and there's a pilot discretion. Information echo current to QNH is 1028 hectopascal. Report ready for that.

0: good afternoon, Shamrock 496, passing flight level 110 for 160 to Pelican.
1: Shamrock 496, having a good day identified, climb to level 240.
0: Climb flight level 240, Shamrock 496.
1: Near 177 Hotel, contact Shannon Control 134, decimal 630.
2: 134, 630,
1: right, Golf Oscar Sierra Tango Lima, Shannon.
3: Go ahead, Golf Tango Lima.
1: Yeah, just about your low battery, you are currently in Class G airspace, but if you maintain level 65, you would be in Class C airspace, just a beam of bullet in the cargo area.
3: Okay, firm, yeah, we have that on the nav here. We're going to drop down once we get within gliding range of the coastline, so thank you.
1: That's all copied.
4: So complete, that's copy, thank you.

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0: After 21 Delta, roger.

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1: Golf Tango Lima, 505, sir.
0: Hear you 5 as well. Just getting a bit quiet, Golf Tango.
1: Golf Tango Lima, no problem. If you don't hear me in the next few minutes, then you could switch to Dublin information, 118.5. Keep trying them if you can't get them. You'll get better range as you get further west.
0: No problem, 118.5 if we lose Golf Tango Lima.
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2: After 5-6, Juliet, roger.
5: 7-4, section. 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
1: After 04 hotel information, hello, that is copied and confirm you'll be remaining clear of Connacht Control airspace on route.
5: After 04 hotel.
1: Okay, thank you. Report a beam Galway, please.
5: We'll report a beam Galway after 04 hotel.
1: After 18 Lima, thanks for zone entry, call tower 118.705. Goodbye.
5: 118.705, thank you. After 18 Lima.
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0: Minotaur Alpha 1-8 Lima, squawk 2615, Tony DME, you're requesting reach the airfield for a touching go.
1: Barn is only not above altitude 2,000 feet, Shannon QNH 1028, Hector Haskell.
0: Center is low, not above 2,000 feet, QNH 1028, Alpha 1-8.
1: The 1-8 Lima route to NS, report 4 PM.
0: CNS,
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3: I'm November 208 in Karamiho, good evening.
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4: 208 Echo Romeo, thank you. Subject QNH is A firm, 1028 Hector Pascal. Let me know when leaving the frequency.
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0: Office in 210 to Green 7, not runway 24, clear for takeoff.
1: Clear for takeoff, runway 24, Shama. See ya, thank you.
2: As we transit the military operating area below 4,500 feet.
3: Sierra Tango Lima, there's no military active that we're aware of, but around now you could try Dublin 118.5.
2: I'll try Dublin now 118.5, Sierra Tango Lima, thanks.
3: And just before you go, just be aware Clonbillow parachuting area is active. That's about 60 miles ahead of you.
2: Perfect, we've planned to remain Clonbillow, so Sierra Tango Lima.
3: Thanks, talk to you on the other side, bye.
2: Cheers.

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1: India Delta Delta Charlie, thank you, goodbye.
0: Goodbye, thank you.

0: Shamrock 119, climb flight level 160 observed.
1: Juliet, turn left, heading 320.
2: Yes, I'm heading 320 left, that's actually Juliet.
0: Stand and approach, good afternoon, starting 811 on middle flight, passing flight level 624, 9000.
3: Starlink 811, Shannon, good day. Climb over 240, confirm your squawk.
0: Climb flight level 240, and we're squawking 3621, starting 811.
3: Starlink 811, you are identified and cleared to pickle.
0: Cleared to pickle, starting 811.
3: Shamrock 119, Shannon.
0: Shamrock 119, good.
3: You are identified. Climb level 2801, restricted to clear to Venner.
0: Direct to Venner, and climb flight level 280. Sorry, but if I'd be totally at the wrong frequency. Patience is a virtue, I suppose. Shamrock 119.
3: Yeah, absolutely. I think VFR stepped in on you, so I wasn't able to reply.
0: Problem.
4: Shannon, good afternoon. Shamrock 38 Yankee, 3,300 feet, climbing 5,000 feet. Abigail 3, Bravo.
3: Shamrock 38 Yankee, Shannon, good day, identified. Climb to level 230, unrestricted, clear to NJET.
4: Climb to level 230, unrestricted, clear direct NJET, Shamrock 38 Yankee.
1: 5-6, Juliet, turn left, heading 270, clear Dallas, approach runway 24, airport established.
2: Heading left down, heading 200, will report established, runway 24, after effect to Juliet.
0: Left heading 270, after 5-6, Juliet.
5: I'm currently reading back to Western with the spot 2634 and requesting transit to the Scottish FIOR.
6: Echo Fox Charlie, copy that, stand by and confirm your intended altitude on route.
5: Flight level 060, echoing in November Fox Charlie.
6: Roger, stand by.
3: Hello again, you are identified. 160, good for your cruise.
0: No. Full established on the island for runway 24, 8 miles, 4 seconds.
1: 5-6, Juliet. 8 miles from touchdown, contact tower 118, decimal 705. Sorry about the bad news.
0: 118, decimal 705, after 5-6, thank you.
1: Delta 1, Delta 2, full short runway 24.
0: Delta, Roger, report approaching Kilo Gate.
2: Port approaching Kilo Gate after 21 Delta.
6: For when you're nearby them?
5: Hey, sir. We'll keep on frequency with your echo in November, Foster Charlie.
6: Roger.
0: Yeah. Sound tower is low after 5 Kilo Gate established on the island for runway 24, 7 miles. That's in low.
1: 5-6 Kilo Gate tower, good day to you. Continue approach runway 24.
0: Continue approach runway 24 after 5-6.
7: Mesh deck with the Hotel Papa Charlie.
6: When do you Hotel Papa Charlie?
7: Sports crews are out of Burr en route to Kilrush, currently at 1,600 feet, climbing 2,500 information on the base.
6: Echoing your Hotel Papa Charlie information, copy that, putting Q on H1028 hectopascals. What's the Kilrush estimate?
7: Kilrush at 1,108,
6: Roger that, be advised, climb below, parachuting activity is active.

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1: Traffic, complete traffic on 5 miles final on my 2-4.
0: Company traffic notice, with the direct with Hotel Castle 1. Here's Lima.
2: Tag over 270.
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0: 22980, flying 811, have a good day.
1: At above altitude 2,000 feet, and walk remains 2656. I'm in Shannon QNH 1028 hectopascals. Traffic approaching 4 miles final on my 2-4, currently 1,100 feet on your 1 o'clock.
0: Not yet, after 1 Lima.
1: Miles on your 1 o'clock, descending 1,000 feet.

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2: Nine Tango standby one. After 1 AV, my joint short flying is runway 24.
3: Short flying is runway 24.
2: Number 9 Tango, you're cleared for push and start runway 24 new, QNH 1028 hectopascal.
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3: Make a day run at 3-5 Kilo Yankee, we are passing 6, flight level 654, flight level 90. Inbound on the Alpha for Bravo, squawking 2055.
4: Flight level 3-5 Kilo Yankee, shining good day, identified, climbed over 230, cleared to Beaufort.
3: Flight level 230, direct to Beaufort, 3-5 Kilo Yankee.

0: Mercury Drive, getting accurate about 310 today. What can we expect for the crew?
1: Ryanair 35 Kilo Yankee, you can make that request to next sector. I will confirm you shortly.
0: Copy, Ryanair 35 Kilo Yankee.

0: Lima surface wind cam, runway 24, clear touch and go, right turn out, route to Sligo via Emmett.
1: Perfect, runway 24, right turn out, clear to Sligo via Emmett.

Alpha Romeo pushing start approved runway 24 in use, and the QNH is 1024 hectopascal. Sorry, no, slight delay. If you could just hold your position on Hotel 2 and hold short of the Delta's two aircraft, push back, let's get away, and you should be locked.

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0: Have you confirmed you're aware of the Dunebag TRA up to 2,500 feet?
1: Hey, sir. We're making clear. November 208, Echo Romeo.
0: Fine, thank you. And for info, there is a Cessna 172 sort of in your area up to 3,000 feet.
1: 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November 208, Echo Romeo.
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0: 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Echo 112.
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2: The one alien is just checking, not above 3,000 feet, is it? Not above 3,000 feet, is fine.
1: Coast Guard, 120 Foxtrot, descend to flight level 80.
3: Flight level 80, Coast Guard, 120 Foxtrot.
1: Coast Guard, 120 Fox, you can reroute to Derag if you wish.
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0: sir. Sir, after 04 Hotel.
1: Thank you.
2: Nine Tango Taxi Delta 1, Delta 2, Charlie, hold short on my 24. Libra 9 Tango, new QNH, now 1027 hectopascal. The 56 Juliet, new QNH, now 1027 hectopascal.

0: 69 Kilo, Foxtrot descend to Shannon transition level, flight level 60.
1: Descend now, flight level 60, Ryanair 69 Kilo, Foxtrot.
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0: got information echoing your sphere, Kilo Papa, Falcon 2626, just leaving Donegal. Balance is all boundary, VFR, back to Westman.
1: Equine is here, Kilo Papa information, Northern QNH 1027, Hector Pascal. Will you be staying within the Shannon FIR?
2: Roger, taxi, semi for taxi.
1: Kilo Papa, will you be staying within the Shannon FIR?
3: So we're being clear to go down a minor coach to come back.
4: Shannon, number 20, Echo Romeo, letting down from this point.
1: 20, Echo Romeo, thank you, goodbye.
4: Thanks, bye.
5: And a good afternoon from November 840, Charlie Delta.
1: November 840, Charlie Delta, information, hello, Northern QNH 1027, Hector Pascal, support the estimate for Weston.
5: Yes, sir, for Weston is 30, November, Charlie Delta.
1: 1630 is copy, thank you, and report a beam, Abbey Shrew.
5: Yes, report a beam, Abbey Shrew, November, Charlie Delta.
6: Yes, helicopter, Quindia Lima, your mic.
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6: Airborne out of the stall, sir, not above 2,000 feet. We're requesting moving to Adair initially and to open our plan.
1: Echo India Lima, India Mike. Roger, QNH 1027 hectopascal, and your squawk 2623.
6: 2623, 1027 is copied. Echo India Mike, thank you.
7: 21 Delta 2, hold short runway 24.
8: 121 Delta 405.
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9: I'm wondering, would you be able to escort him to taxiway 1211 at the airport, just to taxi around?
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8: Right, 201 Mike, descend 2100.
10: Descend 2000. Could you come up to 2000 over hard? It's fine, 201 Mike.
8: Right, 201 Mike, descend to flight level 100.
10: 201 Mike,
1: not bad. Echo India Lima, India Mike, for zone entry call tower 118.705. Goodbye.
10: 18705, India Mike, thanks.
11: And information, good evening, NASA 562, let's go to 2616, 3006, unit 1027, heading to Cork for full stop.
1: And 562, hello.
9: Scanning QNH 1027, hectopascal.
6: Hello, 2001027, clear to the area, you might, thank you.
9: Echo India Mike, will there be right-hand closure, is there?
6: Just a drop at Adair, sir, and then outbound to Mount Close.
9: Roger, that copy, next report is sending into there.
6: Close, you might.
9: Fever 9 Tango, right-hand surface preference.
10: Right-hand circuit, yes please. Fever 9 Tango.
9: Fever 9 Tango, surface with cab runway 24, clear for takeoff. Right-hand visual surface.
10: Thank you very much. Clear for takeoff, please, more right-hand back. Fever 9 Tango.
9: It has visual traffic, sir. Just your departing now.
6: That's copy for the traffic, Coast Guard. What's your first
9: up? Use your right turn taxiway 1211 on the air.
12: I'm on DAB, DAB, profile level 160, drag to anchor, max to 90 knots, clear again.
13: One Tango Victor Shannon, today, radar contact is India, sign speed, clear direct to Dogal, climb flight level 240.
12: Direct to Dogal, climb flight level 240, and continue to stage, Shamrock 1, Tango Victor.
9: 18 Lima, traffic information, 17 miles off of the track on your 11 o'clock, Cessna 172, inbound to the field at 2,000 feet off of the track.
1: Just traffic information coming the other way out of the Shannon zone now for Sligo, about 15 miles ahead of you, 2,000 feet after 18 Lima.

0: Hello, Ryanair 66X Ranger, we are going to 320, this is 230, very good. And Shannon Gemstone 1-8 Kilo, Richard Flair, level 120 on track, NJX.
1: 1 Kilo, Shannon, good day, we're out of contact, thank you.
2: India, Papa Romeo, and approach.

0: 10 and Queen of Mike. Yeah, just about to let down here now in the air, so about 2 minutes on the ground and then airborne for Kilmallock.
1: 1-2, and report low-level airborne this frequency.
0: Cool, low-level airborne, if you want.
1: 4-0.
2: Golf behind you for Romeo and clear to cross the control area, not about 3,000 feet BFR, and report ruling again.
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5: Present heading climb to flight level 300, connect 6-7 Mike November.
4: Mission 3-4 Romeo Lima, continue on the heading, continue present heading and descend to flight level 140.
6: On the heading down 140, 35 Romeo Lima.
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8: Shannon 134, 260, Shannon 1 Tango Victor, right.

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1: Yeah, Mike Tango, hold short number 24 traffic to land. Seaward 9 or Tango, if you could just extend your downwind and I'll call you ready for base.
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2: Ratio 351, you leave Mazuma navigation direct to Hexport, descent to flight level 100.
4: Okay, strong course to Hexport and down 100. 35 on the
0: hit on outside contact ground, 1185, Costa 125.
1: Hotel, zone entry, call tower 118.705. 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
5: Tower 118.705. Tower, towards the Hotel,
1: Sierra Echo Romeo Mike Tango, Sussex Wind Cam, runway 24, clear for takeoff.
3: Runway 24, clear for takeoff, Sierra Mike Tango.
1: After 04, Hotel Shannon Tower, you're clear VFR in the zone, not above altitude 2000 feet. Shannon QNH 1027, hectopascal.
5: Clear into the zone, not above 2000 feet, QNH 1027, after 04, Hotel.
1: After 04, Hotel, route to Ennis, report approaching Ennis. Be advised, British Airways Airbus 320 is operating in the circuit at 1,500 feet.
5: Thank you for information.
1: Courtesy will report Ennis after 04. Guard 120 Fox, good evening. Are you going to the lap or for the hangar? I want to do a Fox to ride the taxi Alpha and report vacated to left. Mike Tango, recycle squawk 4610.
3: 4610 coming up.
1: Here, Mike Tango, contact Shannon 12 Shannon approach 121.405. Goodbye.
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1: Beaver Niner Tango, Sussex Wind Cam, runway 24, clear touch and go, right hand visual truck. Right
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0: I've had a couple of questions, you're with
1: the mic. William Lee Mindy Mike, you're cleared in the zone, not above 2,000 feet, and route to Kilmallock.
0: Roger, direct to Kilmallock, now that's about 2,000 feet.
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4: Estimate for Sligo, please.
1: Tango.
2: Right, that service terminates. Bye bye.
4: 30705.
2: 30705 for comment. Thank you.
4: Okay, thank you. Bye.
1: Oscar 2A form to feed Echo 3 Hotel 1 across the Delta onto Hotel 2 and report vacated on 11.

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1: We are at flight level 75 in Tango 130 inbound Roten.
2: Sierra Colonia, Mike Tango Shannon, good day, Radar Contact. Sierra Rotev, climb flight level 290.
1: Sierra Rotev, 290, Sierra Mike Tango.

0: to 18 Lima. Just confirm remaining clear of conduct control airspace en route. Thank you. Report a beam conduct.
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0: India November Fox Charlie, thank you. Change to Dublin Squawk, please, 3711.
1: Nine Tango number one, report on final number 24.
2: Well, okay, thank you.

0: Christian Ruin there, 5 Echo Tango radar contact, thank you.
1: Oh, man, report that descending into destination.
2: Go anyway.
3: Mike, it is a full or just soldier action, Mark, is it?
2: Add up right there, yeah, full soldier.
0: Simpson, 1 8 kilos, I think you're wrong.
3: Copy, thank you. Oscar 2, Roger, that's approved, and that report aircraft for position on 11.
0: Five key uniform, okay, Shannon, 134, decimal 63, 134, decimal 630.
4: 1-1-9-0-5, after 21,000.
3: Staff, rescue 7, Delta 2. Rescue 7, hold short, runway 24.
2: Staff, rescue 7, hold short, runway 0624, with aircraft.

0: 9 Tango Surface and Cameron with 2-4, clear touch and go, left hand to do it, sir.
1: Alright, sir, clear touch and go, 2-4, left hand passes to 3-4, 9 Tango.
2: Rescue 7 is keeping the pitch driving, a number of items in light of training traffic, so possibly 5 or 10 minutes delay.
1: Rescue 7, copy that, where it's not just traffic, traffic delay, currently holding short, 6-4, on Delta, thank you.
2: Thank you. Hotel, are you visual with the Seabird train and traffic, Airbus 320? Currently, you're 12 o'clock, 4 miles, just joining 4 miles, final runway 24.
3: Thank you, Airbus, thank you,
2: just confirm traffic inside.
3: Roger,
2: number 2, position visually behind, caution wave target.
3: Position behind Airbus number 2, after 0.4.
1: 18 kilo contact, Cork 109, decimal 905, number

0: Airport, if you can give me a good seat for the approach, please, I'd appreciate that.
1: Full cost, 0 4 seconds.

0: 9 Papa Romeo, contact Shannon Tower, 118, Decimal 705.
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2: There's
1: the
2: pitching
1: on
2: 824, and after the section goes right through now to end it, that's 9-0.
1: Shannon Tower, good afternoon, Golf Papa India, Papa Romeo.
3: Here in the zone, not above, what's your requested altitude is 3,000 feet or 2,500 feet?
1: I'm happy here at 2,500 feet, Golf Papa Romeo, clear through the zone, approaching 50 KT.

0: Tango, number two, number one is slow moving, train traffic 7172, report ready for base time.
1: Out of it, 45 base time.

0: 7 after the speed for traffic, I will be able to get you onto the runway. If you want to proceed or bring the aircraft as close to the holding point as is permitted, that would be great, as you do know, it's quite slow moving.
1: Speedbird 9 Tango, are we delaying downwind for long or do you want an orbit?
0: Traffic will be able to turn out right. Rescue 7 Tower.

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1: Kilo Delta Papa.
2: Manageration, good day, radar contact. Plan to flight level 210.
1: Plan to flight level 210, right here, 908.
2: Manageration, confirm passing level.
1: Passing flight level 190, right here, 908.
0: 04, tell us you could make an early right turn from Sligo, I'd appreciate that. Tango Soft is going to camera, my 24, clear touch and go left hand to go.
3: Clear touch and go, runway 24, another left hand touch, speed 3rd, 9 Tango.
0: Down, Rescue 7. Rescue 7, Roger, behind, once this aircraft is going to touch and go, we'll try and facilitate that cross. Could you bring the aircraft as close to the holding point as is permitted? I know it's slow moving, so every bit will help.
1: Copy that, Rose 8 Tower.
3: Just moving slightly closer to the holding point.
0: Inform, hold short, runway 24, thank you.
3: We'll stay the whole shot of runway 24.
0: Seaver 9 Tango, just keep in the picture, I do have an aircraft, slow moving aircraft to get across the runway. So I can offer you a longer upwind, crosswind, and downwind, or orbit, if your preference.
3: We'll continue upwind for a bit, and then we'll see how we get on from there. Leave the 9 Tango.
0: Sounds good. Papa Alpha 18 on your 10 o'clock, 6 miles, routing to Ennis on a northeasterly track at 2,500 feet.
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0: Papa India, Papa Romeo. Traffic on your 3 o'clock, Cessna 172, currently at 1,800 feet, routing to Sligo on a northbound track.
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5: Flight level 100.

0: 7, proceed onto runway 24 and vacate via Golf, and if you could expedite, that would be great.
1: Staff Rescue 7, copy that, proceed on 0624 runway with one accompanying aircraft. We'll expedite onto taxiway Golf as soon as possible. Thank you.

0: 4, tell that traffic is 3 miles on your 10 o'clock, 2,500 feet routing to Ennis on a northeasterly track, 2,500 feet.
1: Copy that, I'm looking. Call Papa Romeo.

0: 7 Papa Romeo, it's overhead, and it's 2,500 feet roofing forward first.
1: Aspiva 1, can we start that with?
2: San Diego, Shamrock 7-4 Papa, descending through flight level 274 for flight level 230, direct 2 deck.
3: 7-4 Papa, Shannon, this is very good, descend flight level 170.
2: Descend flight level 170, Shamrock 7-4 Papa.

0: Is this the 326 you're calling?
1: Okay, Brian. We got a direct look, but we asked for the runway 24.
0: Runway 36, active runway in Cork, is runway, sorry, is runway 16. 16 is active runway in Cork.
1: Yeah,
0: so that's the constant departures and levels from the opposite side at the moment, so it's unlikely. You're getting an ATIS showing 3-4, is it?
1: It was at the 3-4, as the other one.
0: Standby.

0: 6 Shannon, good day. Radar contact on left 10 degrees for level change.
1: Copy that, thanks. And yeah, just be advised, the Coast Guard helicopter is out in the estuary as well.
2: Seven five, there was 6-0 and 8-5-6.

0: And to direct Romeo, if you don't answer, call Tower 118.705. Goodbye.
1: Control
2: the order to east level now for flight level 250.
1: Sorry, mine 734 Shannon Gray radar contact. Descend now for flight level 80 and route direct to Dirac.
2: Descend flight level 80 and direct Dirac at flyer 9734.
3: 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Shining QNH 1027, at capacity.
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5: Echo Romeo Tower, good evening. You appear VFR in the zone, not above 2,000 feet. QNH 1027 hectopascals.
3: Agreed, enter zone, not above 2,027. Request the route north of Venice as far as Canada as possible.
5: I inform that you could get routing the route and next report, Edda.
3: Well, report north of Venice, next we'll come.
0: So, report the estimate for Sligo.
5: Do the circuit and just execute a go around if you wish while that traffic is underway.
3: Yeah, that's a great idea actually, yeah, so we roll that for this orbit and then plan for a go around. What's the map to do this below? Okay.
5: CWA,
3: specific.
1: And air 3262, resume on navigation direct to Turok. Shamrock 86 is on navigation right to Lasno.
6: Lasno, Shamrock 86.
1: Air France 57 Delta Bravo, climb to flight level 250.
7: Shannon Control, good evening, November 773, Lima Mike. Descending out of flight level 297 for flight level 250.
1: November 773, Mike, Shannon Gray radar contact, descend to flight level 100.
7: Send to flight level 100, we have Foxtrot.

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2: 80 Kilo, Papa Shannon, good day, confirm the score.
1: Walking 2223.
2: 80 Kilo, Papa, radar contact, clear to Tulsa, climb for flight level 230.
1: This is Tulsa, climb flight level 230, and 80 Kilo, Papa.
0: From C Delta 1 Delta 2, 4, 9, 5.

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1: November 208 Echo Romeo, just your routing after Ennis.
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0: Bravo,
1: Shannon, good day, radar contact, descend to flight level 140. Contact, descend to flight level 140,
0: and speed first, one final T-ball.
2: Between the CAM and Goro.
0: Understood, we're going around. Speed first, right, hang on.
1: 234.63. There, 80 Kilo Papa, climb to flight level 270.
0: 270, can I add 80 Kilo Papa?
2: Rescue 7, something action. Rescue 7, thanks for that.

0: 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Bye-bye.
1: 121.405, I fly 9734. I fly 9734, good evening, passing flight level 127.
2: I fly 9734, good evening, Shannon approach, radar contact, number 1 for Ryan, approach on my 24, information goal.
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4: 27, thank you. Fever 9 or Tango number 1, report flying from my 24.
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0: 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November 280X, Echo Romeo, just to confirm, your altitude not above 1,000 feet?
1: Affirm 1,000, level 1027.
0: Roger, I would have traffic 3-4 from a 2-4.
1: Copy, that's traffic on site.
0: Camera, runway 24, clear touch and go right hand to the
2: right. Taxi, runway 24, clear touch and go right hand to 29 Tango.

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1: Descend 4,000 feet, QNH 1027 hectopascals, and 9734.
2: William Mike, descend to flight level 80.
3: Descend flight level 80 for 773 Lima Mike.
2: 773 Lima Mike, contact approach 121.405. Bye bye.
4: Santa Fe Dustin, runner 50 with CM Mike, descend to 220 Brunet.
2: Runner 50 with Mike Shannon, good day, runner, contact descend to flight level 200.
4: Santa Fe level 200, runner 50 with
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0: 773 Lima Mike, and for information, there is British Airways Airbus 320 on the right hand visual traffic, sir.
3: Thank you for the heads up, 773 Lima Mike.
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0: 7 decimal 5, thank you, good evening.
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0: Number 1, call you final 24, thank you, 65. Sorry, Tango.
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4: 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Going to Kilodoo.
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4: 04 Hotel, Shannon confirm an updated Sligo estimate please.

0: November 773, Lima Mike, continue descent to 4,000 feet, QNH 1037 Hexbus.
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1: Yes, sir, confirm hectopascal.
0: Thank you. 59734, cleared out approach runway 24, report.
2: Cleared out approach runway 24, call established at 973.
3: Runway 24, clear taxi to right hand man, preferred flight target.
4: Tower Coast Sky Island 115,
5: Tower Bird to
4: rejoin, we're
5: at
4: 1,000 feet, not above 1,500.
5: 2,
6: I'll copy, thank you.
5: Tower, good day, you're clear to the far zone, not above altitude 2,000 feet, and Shannon QNH 1027 hexapascal.
4: 1027, clear
5: to
4: the
5: far
4: zone,
5: just confirm the altitude restriction. 2,000 feet.
4: 2,000 feet, roger, Coast Sky 115.
5: Weaver 9 or Tango, can you make it a left-hand visual circuit, please?
3: I turned left-hand hands, please, I'm on Tango.
5: Thank you. So cleared left-hand visual circuit after you touch the
3: ship. I'll just touch the left-hand hands, please, I'm on Tango.
5: Coast Guard 115, what a traffic to approach room at 24, keep the route to Coney Island in current position.
4: Roger, on have Coney, Coast Guard 115.
5: And Coast Guard 120, Foxtrot, start approved, runway 24, and report ready for taxi.

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0: November 773 Lima Mike, negative, clear to intercept the localizer DRAC.
1: Oh, clear to intercept the localizer DRAC, November 773 Lima Mike.
0: Okay.

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1: 6 Fox Hotel, Shannon, good day, climb flight level 170, confirm the squawk.
0: Climb level 170, squawking 3605, right there, 6 Fox Hotel.
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2: Hotel. Panda Alpha Nana 734, good evening, established, ILS 7024.
3: 4 Tower, good evening, continue approach from 24, just to comment number 1.
2: Continue
3: approach on 724, Alpha Nana 7734. Alpha 9734, be advised, both traffic circuits are active, there will be a British Airways Airbus 320 in the left downwind runway 24, giving way to you, and a Coast Guard helicopter in the right downwind for runway 24, both at 1500 feet.
2: Alpha
3: 9734, the surface wind calm, runway 24, clear to land.
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3: 2, proceed to terminal road, hold short, runway 24.
1: Six Fox Hotel, climb to flight level 190.
0: Step over to 190.

0: country. They might say, oh, that's approach runway 24, that looks interesting.
1: Okay, cleared the ILS runway 24 for 773 Lima Mike.

0: Tango, if you keep this one tight, I can make you number two behind that traffic very short final. Second, sorry. Keep you on the downwind, and I can make you number two if you keep it tight, no more than a 3 mile final.
1: I would just sit over here if it's all the same, many thanks.
0: Yeah, it's no problem.

0: Cliff Gargoyle, 115, Coney.
1: See you on a right downwind, traffic just joining at 10 miles, traffic number 2 behind us.
0: Continue right downwind, copy number 2, Cliff Gargoyle, 115.
1: Hey, Farmer, if you want to hover, beam the numbers, then keep that.
0: 115.
1: I fly 9734, Brigade left Alpha, 1 Brigade, just contact ground 121.05.
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1: that is
0: copy. Tower, November 773, Lima Mike, on the ILS, we're going 24.
1: November 773, Lima Mike, tower, continue approach, number 1, just a vehicle crossing the runway.
0: Continue approach, 773, Lima Mike.
3: 2-1-0,
4: inbound, 2-6. Shamrock, 49 Delta, Shannon, I'm ready to contact you, send flight level 170.
3: Send level 170, Shamrock, 49 Delta.
4: Delta, yeah, doesn't have traffic there, so I'll give you 135, this one 655, bye bye.
3: Thanks, 135, 655, Shamrock, 49 Delta, all the best.
2: Charlie, Rescue 7, vacation, evacuate Charlie.
1: Rescue 7, thank you, see you, Charlie, Delta 2, Delta 1, report on the ramp with ground 121.805.
2: Charlie, see you, Delta 2, Delta 1, report with back on the apron, on the ground.
1: 773 Lima Mike, wind check is calm, runway 24 clear to land.
0: Runway 24 clear land, 773 Lima Mike.
1: Cisco 115, your traffic 5 miles final is Gulfstream 4, report that traffic. Cisco
0: Coco, start at 115.
1: Fly 9734, that is copied. And the current park position, hangar 20, is in your 12 o'clock position directly across the ramp. If you could continue taxi, just as you are at the UPS.
0: Coast Guard, I'm almost 5 visual.
1: Behind the Gulf 4 position, basically behind caution by turbulence, report on final.
0: Position behind the landing craft, which is called final, Coast Guard, I'm almost 5.

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1: Line around to the right, you'll be passing the fire station on your right hand side. It is the single hangar just in your 12 o'clock position currently.
0: Super 9 Tango, we continue orbit.
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0: Coaster 115, wind check is calm, runway 24, clear to land, the Cape Delta 2 to hangar 2.
2: Coaster Ireland 115, just confirm that was for us, Delta 2 to land.
0: Runway 24, the Cape Delta 2 to hangar 2.
2: Clear to land, Delta 2, hangar 3, Coaster Ireland 115.
0: Lima Mike, monitor ground 121.805, meet air Oscar.
1: Going to ground, thank you, 773 Lima Mike.
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0: Coaster Ireland 115, thank you, report staff hangar, sir.
2: Welcome.
0: SQ 7C, Delta 1, Delta 2, Charlie Hull short, runway 24. Bird Niner Tango, number 1, report final.
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0: Speedbird Niner Tango, number 1, report final.
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1: Phone call Shannon, Bay Radar, contact Director Tower Climb, flight level 300.
0: Director Tower Climb, flight level 300.

0: 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Bye-bye.
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0: There's 6 Fox off the tank. Need to route direct to Keeper. So there's a request to high speed.
2: Keeper, high speed right now.
3: Excuse me, Seabird 9 Tango. Can we have a full stop, please?
4: Ryanair 69 X-ray Tango, good evening. You're Shannon Burroughs, radar contact number 14. I have a approach on with you for information on Delta. And for information, there is a British Airways Airbus 320 on the right hand visual
1: director. Roger,
4: radar
1: 69 X-ray.
2: Ryanair 6, Foxtrot Hotel, please could you say again the clear the waypoint?
0: To Kipo, Kilo, Echo, Papa, Oscar, Romeo.
2: Kipo, thank you, Ryanair 6.

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1: Kilo Oscar Roger, 69 X-ray Tango.
0: Ryanair 69 X-ray Tango, continue descent to 4,000 feet, QNH 1027, Hexapod.
1: Continue descent to 4,000 feet, QNH 1027, Hexapod, 69 X-ray Tango.

0: Negative, Nexus. Cross the ramp and hold the beam at 370. Super Niner Tango Brigade, left Alpha 1 Brigade, contact ground 121.805.
1: Thank you, left on Alpha 1 Brigade 121.805. Thank you, please, for long time.
2: Speed 0624 and report VKS on Charlie, Oscar 2 plus 1.
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4: Descend level 170 right
3: now. Right now, 6 Fox Hotel, contact Dublin 135, that's about 655, goodbye.
4: 135, right now.
0: No problem, obviously, a taxi Delta 1, Delta 2, and expect Charlie to full charge the taxi with Charlie initially.
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0: 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Good afternoon, Ryanair 93 Sierra Kilo, Gusman Bravo, passing 3,500 feet, climbing 90.
1: Ryanair 93 Sierra Kilo, Shannon, confirm squawk.
0: 6242, Ryanair 93 Sierra Kilo.
1: Ryanair 93 Sierra Kilo, thank you, radar contact. Climb to flight level 230, clear direct to Dixon.
0: Climb flight level 230 to Dixon, Ryanair 93 Sierra Kilo.
1: Ryanair 7537, contact Cork 119, decimal 905, goodbye.

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773 Lima Mike, if you try 124.175, they might get on that. Bird 9 Tango, continue taxi, Delta 2 Charlie, hold short runway.

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1: Clear dial 24, we'll call right 69 Rex Tango.
2: We get one inbound, so proceed outside 2J3 and hold short runway 24.

up 57, descending flight level 210 to Utah. Flight level 170, Shamrock, 757.

0: 271, that's approved, report shutting down.
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3: Seven, Golf Julian, Grey Radar contact climb, flight level 300.
2: 18705, runner 69, extra tango.
3: Charmac 757, contact Dublin 135.655, over.
2: Dublin on 135.655, Charmac 757, flight. 24, clear land. Runner 24, clear land, runner 69, extra tango.
0: Lima Mike, ground, you're cleared to Teterboro via the Arabi 3 Bravo departure. Flap time altitude is 5,000 feet and squawk 3610. Then 3 Lima Mike, just to confirm it's the Arabi 3 Bravo departure.

0: Radio Uniform Hotel, good evening, you're here to destination Lima, Papa, Foxtrot, Romeo, via flight plan route, flight level 390 when instructed and squawk 0501. Radio Uniform Hotel, a firm non-standard departure, after departure track runway 7 center line, last time at altitude 5000. Uniform Hotel, we'll back. Rescue 7 monitor tower 118.70.
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0: 6-1 Foxtrot, Papa Shannon, Grey Rainer, contact counter flight level 300. That's a 17 Charlie Shan, good day, where the contact, where's the band, but that's at a 170 Crump Pass, is that the one?
1: Passing 6-8 now, then, so 17 Charlie.

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2: Flight number 170, I have a 17 Charlie FM, 13 Lane, Montreux, 150.

For rescue seven. Request a vacation of Delta 2, please. Rescue 7, see the remainder of the field and monitor ground 1-8-0-5. Hold short 1-2-4. Start for rescue 7, vacation of Delta 2. Once vacated, we'll continue with the rest of the airfield and we'll go into the ground frequency and remain there at 6-2-4-9. Star, can I also get permission to check the gates and the hangars as well? Check the gates, Jordan Christian. Checking the gates as well, thank you, Jim. Thanks, man.

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1: About Hotel Alpha Lima.
2: After 19 Golf Shannon negative.
0: At the moment, this file is non standard. It should be straight ahead 5,000 feet. That's it.
1: Zero for me, just for the information of doing anything in the Delta area.
3: After 19 Golf, confirm your inquiry about Hotel Alpha Lima registration at the after 04 hotel. After 04 hotel is operating within the Saigon control zone.
1: Copy, so just passing information to after 04 hotel that we are routing to the westerning area and we'll operate in the westerning area of not above 2000 feet after 19 Golf.
3: Ryanair 7 Sierra Whiskey, Shannon, good day. Identified climb 2230 and clear to Tulsa. After 04 Hotel, Shannon.
1: After 04 Hotel, go ahead.
3: Be advised, after 19 Golf, operating to the west side of the Saigon control zone, not above 3,000 feet. After 04 Hotel, did you copy?

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0: Thank you, Alaska 51 Tango.
2: Shannon, good afternoon, X-ray Alpha. Unit Bravo Golf descending to Europe, level 210.
3: X-ray Alpha, Julia Bravo Golf, Shannon, good day, identified. X-ray Bravo Golf, descend to 51130, clear to Gillog.
2: 130, and level 2, crew. To Gillog, Golf, India, long. Lima, Oscar Golf.
3: Roger that. Final 7 tier, Whiskey Climb, level 290.
4: Climb flat, level 290, final 7 tier.
3: After 51 Tango, are you aware of the After 19 Golf and After 04 Hotel operating in the fire control zone?
0: I am aware of the company traffic operating
5: the
0: control zone.
5: I'll keep
0: an eye
5: out
0: after
5: 5
0: Tango.
3: Roger.
5: Central Ryan, 4 Tango Golf, passing flight level 4, 3 climbing flight level 70 on the Shannon 3 Delta departure.
3: Ryan, 4 Tango Golf, Shannon, good day. Climb level 130, confirm your squawk.
5: Climb flight level 130 and squawk 1427, Ryan, 4 Tango.
3: Ryan, 4 Tango Golf, you are identified and cleared to Botham.
5: Cleared to Botham, Ryan, 4 Tango.

1 Hotel, taxi Delta 1, Delta 2, hold short runway 24. Hold short for Delta taxi way. Finished this side of the Delta taxi way, this is just east back of the ship trip. Vacay 5 stand 9, report vacay.

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1: Good, he's in line at 8 Uniform Hotel, holding 2-4, ready for departure.
0: 2 Uniform Hotel, Tower Hill again, Johnson Cam, runway 2-4, clear for takeoff.
1: Takeoff runway 2-4, right at 8 Uniform Hotel.
2: And approach 121.405.
3: 121.405.
0: Evening, Legend 248, Romeo descending flight 240 to be level at Lefko.
2: Legend 248, Romeo, shining good day, identified, descending flight 140, no constraint.
0: Descent 140, no constraint, Legend 248, Romeo. Good evening, confirm your passing level.
3: 16500 to 8000.
0: Trey Alpha, Julia Bravo Golf, Shannon approach, good evening, identified, number 1 ILS approach, runway 24, information India is contact.
3: Information India, on board ILS for runway 24, Julia Bravo.
0: Julia Bravo Golf, continue direct Gillog, after Gillog, direct to Derag to establish on the localizer at Derag.
3: Gillog and then direct before establish.
0: Julia Bravo Golf, continue descend now, altitude 4,000 feet, Shannon Q and H is 1027 hectopascal.
3: 1027 and descend to 4,000, Julia Bravo Golf.
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1: 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Watch out, runner, 80 Uniform Hotel, passing 1500 feet, climbing 5000, runway track.
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1: That's level 100, runner, 80 Uniform Hotel.
4: Echo India Delta, Echo India Delta Zulu Mike Shannon, Shannon Airdrome QNH 1027 hectopascals.
1: Zulu Mike, just starting to log in the direct track into Clown, you full stop, Zulu Mike. Information on it.
4: Echo India Delta Zulu Mike Shannon, carry control zone is now closed.
1: We'll copy that for you, we're aware that Zulu Mike, we don't have to offer this, so just information, we'll give you a log in the direct track into Clown.
4: Shannon, roger, you can report leaving the frequency.
1: I might actually report leaving now because I won't get you once I get east to Killarney, so I'll report leaving now to the mic.
4: Echo India Delta Zulu Mike, Shannon, roger, good day.

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0: 273 Lima Mike, taxi Delta 1, Delta 2, hold short of runway 24. Number 773 Lima Mike, report ready on tower 118.705. November 773 Lima Mike 705, 118.705. Number 90261 ready to copy the chair. Roger, you're cleared to destination. Echo Golf Papa Foxtrot. Non-standard departure. Track runway extended center line. That's an altitude 5,000 feet. 41445. For 9261, we back correct. Contact tower 118.705.
1: 3,000 feet
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0: Again, Super 9261, ready for departure.
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0: Line up, wait runway 24, Super 9261.

0: 3 Alpha, Juliet Bravo Golf, cleared ILS approach, runway 24, report established.
1: Clear approach, runway 24, report established.
2: Number 4 Papa Tango, climb to level 320.
0: Number 320, number 4 Papa Tango.
3: Tower, November 773, Lima Mike on Delta 2, holding short point 24. We'll be ready at the...
1: November 773, Lima Mike, Tower, hello again. Line up and wait, runway 24 via Delta 2.
3: Line up and wait, runway 24 via Delta 2.

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1: Okay, maintain runway center line and track outbound to 5,000 feet, 773 Lima Mike.
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3: And I'm ready to do the 3501, 3,700,
4: 5,900. Equation 3501, Shannon, good day. Confirm the squawk.
3: Squawk 7310, Equation 3501.
4: Equation 3501, Roger, you are identified. Climbs over 270, clear to Dixon.
3: 270 to Dixon, Equation 3501.
5: Hello, Ryanair 508 Hotel, climbs level 130 to Tulsa.
4: Ryanair 508 Hotel, Shannon, good day, identified. Climb to fly level 230.
5: Climb to level 230, Ryanair 508 Hotel.

0: Bravo, Golf just informed you of land, the last transmission was unreadable. 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
1: You too.
2: Shannon Control, good evening, November 773 Lima Mike, out of 2,400, climbing 5,000, tracking runway heading.
0: 773 Lima Mike, Shannon approach, low identified, climb flight level 100.
2: Climb flight level 100, 773 Lima Mike.
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2: 2-9-2-6-1, Channing, good day, identify, climb, Juliet over 290.
3: Climb, flight over 290, Juliet 9261.
2: And a 508 hotel, climb to level 290.
4: Climb to level 290, Ryanair 5280.

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0: You too.
1: Shannon Control, good evening, November 773 Lima Mike, climbing out of 5,800 for one flight level 100, and we are direct Resno.
2: November 773 Lima Mike, Shannon, good day, identified, climb to level 300, clear to Resno.
1: Climb to flight level 300 and continue direct Resno for 773 Lima Mike.
3: What's the last A2 flight? 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
2: Now, good day from the runner 411 Lima, descending 220 bound D-Log.
0: Ryanair 411 Lima, Shannon, good day, identify descend to flight level 80.
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1: United 3920, shouting good day, identified. Climb level 280, unrestricted.
0: I'm unrestricted, flight level 280, United 3920.

0: Ryanair 411 Lima, contact Shannon, approach 121 decimal 405.
1: 121405, Ryanair 411 Lima, good evening. Shannon approach, good evening, from Ryanair 411 Lima. We have Yankee Juliet on board with passing 130 descending 80, band Kilo.
2: Ryanair 411 Lima, Shannon approach, good evening, identified. Number 1 ILS approach, runway 24, information Juliet is turned.
1: Juliet on board, and if you are happy, we can take a Rosro, a shortcut to us, Rosro from Gilo, or even before.
2: Runner 411 Lima, roger, route Gilog, Rosro, and if you want to turn early for Rosro, just advise.
1: Well, yeah, we can take an early turn as well, which is with the terrain.
2: Runner 411 Lima, that is copied. Standby for further descent.
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0: 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Shannon QNH is 1026 hectopascal.
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2: United 3920, contact skies high level 129.1.
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2: Test flight number 200, right,
1: at 3 Mike Alpha. 3 Mike Alpha, no traffic to affect you, call Dublin 135, Letterman 655.
2: Okay, we'll contact Dublin 135, 655. Have a good evening, Ryan, at 3 Mike Alpha.
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0: 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Ryanair 6675 out of 268, descending 210 cross Kourou, information Juliet.
1: Ryanair 6675, sounding good day, identified. Descend Hubble 130.
0: Thunder 130, Ryanair 6675.

0: 3 minutes blue max 9563, descending flightable 210 to Tagos. And passing flightable 297.
1: Blue max 9563, Shannon Godea, radar contact.
0: Proceed. Continue descent 2300 feet, Ryanair 441 Lima.
2: Ryanair 441 Lima, you are cleared ILS approach, runway 24, report established.
0: Clear approach, runway 24, report 1 Lima.

0: 4-1 Lima.
1: Lima, thank you. 8 miles from touchdown, contact tower 118.705. All the best.
0: 118.705, RNF 4-1 Lima. Good day, thank you. Any chance to back to Dirac for self positioning via Russell?
2: RNF
0: 675,
2: contact channel
0: approach
2: 121.405.
0: Approach 121.405, 6675.
3: 118.705.
0: 75 out of 155, descending 8-0 across Kurum Formation Juliet.
1: 6675, channel approach, hello, identify number 2 ILS approach runway 24 with no delay, information to the SSR.
0: Mission number 2, Juliet Port, 6675 to H1026.
1: Ryanair 6675, route Gillog, after Gillog, direct Roswell to establish on the localizer at Roswell.
0: Gillog, Roswell, establish localizer 24, Ryanair 6675.

0: Atlanta, good day, Jet 7 48, also on the hand of it from Scottish 3D, maintaining flight level 140, we're reaching Albert, and we'd like to refire the Delta Lima 128, Jet 7 48, Delta.
1: Jet 7 48, Delta, shouting good day, identified, and just be advised, the wind at Donegal is very about 200 degrees at 3 knots, you have twice the runway.
0: Jet 7 48, we'd like to land 120, then and refire the Delta Lima 128.
1: Let's copy to standby.
2: Mender 667 by descend altitude 4,000 feet, Shannon Q and H is 1026 at Quebec Jet.
3: Sending 4,000, good H 1026, right now 6675.
1: Request the current to Bravo, yes, Kilo Fox.
4: Okay, I'll send you this Bravo Valley secure destination. Bravo, India, Kilo Foxtrot. And it will be a non-standard departure. Track runway is in the center line, stop them at 5,000 feet.
1: We are good to Bravo, India, Kilo Foxtrot, 5,000 feet. Could you repeat the departure?
2: Manor 411 Lima, taxi Alpha, stand 30, monitor ground 121.805.
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0: Roger,
2: continue to stand 30.
1: North Thunder and 5,000 feet, still is over.
2: 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Room 88,
6: Ryan and I think Lima Fox, good day, identified descent 25
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0: 415, ground on 121.80.
1: Delta, contact Unigard Tower 129, decimal 805, radar service terminated.
2: What's the ground, HFR, just 4-8 Alpha, good day.
0: Tower 115, ground start approved, runway 24, unit is 10266. Tower 115, cleared VFR to the zone, not above 2,000 feet, squawk 2642.

0: Yule Bravo Hold, requesting a starting engine. 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
1: Descending flight number 24, is there a Mascara?
2: Flight 257, X-ray sending good day, identified. Descend to level 180.
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0: That's
1: clear direct Roswell.
0: Roswell direct, thank you.
1: There, 6675, clear dial S approach, runway 24, report established.
0: There, 24, call it the base, 6675.

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1: Sir, CST2
0: Race, respect, Christmas. CST249, roger. Right. You were questioning a non-standard, or can you accept the SID? CST249, you're clear to Dublin. Nini 3 Bravo departure. Stop time altitude 5,000 feet. Squawk 3604. Yes, 249, we back correct. Push and start approved. Number 24, QNH 1026, Hector Pascal.
1: Push
0: and start QNH 1026, Hector Pascal. 1026. Rescue 7, I have aircraft around 2 minutes out.
2: Roger, that's copied. I'm ready to vacate Alpha now.
0: Rescue 7, vacate Alpha, report on the apron on 121.805.
2: Roger, vacate Alpha, report on the zone from frequency 118.805.
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4: Descent, level 80, Ryanair, 2-5-0.
5: 6675, thank you. 7 miles from touchdown. Contact the tower 118.705. Good evening.
6: 118.705. Good evening. Right at 6675, thank you. And Paul, good evening. Right at 6675, ILS 24, 6 miles out.
0: Thanks, Officer Cam, runway 24, you're clear to land.
6: Clear to land 24, 6675.

0: 7, roger. Surface wind cam, runway off. Surface wind cam, temperature 15 degrees Celsius.
1: 27.5, confirm, roger. 25, Sierra, sir.
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0: X-ray Alpha, TV Bravo Golf, taxi Delta 1, Delta 2, hold short runway 24.
3: Taxi Delta 1, Delta 2, hold short runway 24, you will know what.

0: Runner 250, there, X-ray, descending flight level 830 in Monterrey. We have the information, Juliet QNH 1026. Would like to request the VOR approach for training, please.
1: Runner 250, X-ray, Shannon Tower, good evening. Identified, yeah, you can expect the VOR approach for runway 24, just becoming number one, and information Kilo is now gone.
0: Understood, thanks. We'll get information Kilo, and expect the VOR approach number 24, Runner 250, X-ray.
1: You can expect lower in about 18 track miles.
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0: 5 8 left and alpha, contact ground, wind 219.05.
1: 119.05, by the left on alpha, 9 6 7 5.
0: Ground taxi, alpha, stand 28, give way to UPS 767, push back again.
1: Clear for takeoff. Clear for takeoff, runway 24, Coast Guard 119.
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6: Bravo Golfstrom, wind calm, number 24, clear for takeoff.
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1: Approach 1905, good day, on your end of the day.
2: Break, break, UPS 249, or behind the parking traffic, line up runway 24 and wait behind.
1: And it's parking traffic, line up runway 24 behind, UPS 249.
2: Beach 4606.
1: Runway 24, report established, number 1.
3: T-10 out to your treetop seat, cleared for the view on approach runway 24, we're going to 250.
2: Left altitude 5,000 feet, squawk 3603.

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4: 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And UPS 249 is through 2000 for 5000.
1: UPS 249, Shannon approach, hello, identified. Time flight level 80, turn right heading 350.
4: Time to flight level 80, turn right to heading 350, UPS 249.
1: 8-5.

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3: X-ray Alpha Juliet Bravo Golf, Shannon, good evening, identified, climb to flight level 280.
1: Climb to 280, Juliet Bravo Golf, thank you.
0: UPS 249, turn right, heading 060.
2: 060, UPS 249.
0: UPS 249, report that heading, Shannon Control, 124.7.
2: 247 with the heading, UPS 249.
0: Connect.
2: Connect. Shannon, UPS 249, flight level 80 for 90, we're on a heading of 060.
3: UPS 249, Shannon, good day, identify, continue on the heading, climb to flight level 170.
2: 170 on the heading, UPS 249.

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0: good evening, Flying 270 Uniform Charlie, passing 300 for 220 about 2 down.
1: Right now, 270 Uniform Charlie, shining good day, identified, identified level 80.
0: Identified level 80, Shannon Ocean with 585, standing flight level 200 towards Bonnet.
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0: Alpha, stand 3-2, monitor ground frequency 121.805.
1: Alpha, stand 3-2, 121.805, Ryanair, 25 Sierra Extra.
0: Rescue 7. Good evening, we're clear to Alicante via flight plan route, flight level 370, when instructed, walk 7505.
2: From here with you, flight level 286, 7340, Sierra.
3: 90.
2: Some flight level 90, showing 3X Romeo.
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0: 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Goodbye.
1: 135.655, UPS 249, good night.
0: Ryanair 27 Uniform Charlie, contact Shannon Approach 121.405. Goodbye.
2: 121.405, Ryanair 27 Uniform Charlie, yeah.
0: Shamrock 3 Yankee Romeo, contact Shannon Approach 121.405. Goodbye.
2: 121.405, Shamrock 3 Yankee Romeo, bye.
3: Air 27 Uniform Charlie, Shannon Approach, good evening, identify number 1 ILS Approach, runway 24, new information kilo is.
2: Okay.
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0: 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Goodbye.
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2: Tango for Chicago, number 24, to the next one, 026.

0: Standby 1, weather 2 with T-Tango 2, come make it a straight push, please. 4626. Confirm position. Start approved, runway 24 new, and QNH 1026 at Pascal. And just for, are you going to be pushing back out of the stand 23 power pushback? So I have a number of aircraft now I'm pushing back, so will it be a start and stand and then you call me for a power pushback, is it, or both now?
1: 5-0 and off your break.
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1: November 62 Hotel Alpha, Shannon, good day, identified, descend to flight level 170.
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1: 1352 Alpha Star 939 Papa.
2: Good evening, Shamrock 109. I'm passing 11.3, climbing flight level 160, direct Pelic.
0: Shamrock 109, Shannon, good day. Identify clear to Tober, climb to flight level 320.
2: October, climb flight level 320, Shamrock 109.

0: 3 Yankee Romeo, continue descend to flight level 60, Shaman transition level.
1: Descend to flight level 60, Shaman 3 Yankee Romeo.
0: Shaman 3 Yankee Romeo, speed now 250 knots or less.
1: 250 or less, Shaman 3 Yankee Romeo.
2: Do we see Tango taxi Delta 1, Delta 2, hold short of over 24?

0: Ryanair 27 Uniform 30, speed now 220 knots for it.
1: 27 Uniform 30, speed now 220 knots for it.

0: 27 Uniform Charlie, cleared ILS approach runway 24, report established.
1: ILS 24, report established, Roger, 27 Uniform Charlie.
0: Charlie 3, Yankee Romeo, continue descend altitude 4,000 feet, Shannon QNH is 1026 hectopascals.
1: 4,000 QNH 1026, Shamrock 3, Yankee Romeo.

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0: Shamrock 3 Yankee Romeo, speed now 210 knots.
1: Coming back 2 Tanola, Shamrock 3 Yankee Romeo.
2: Police, that was our 27 Yankee
0: Romeo. 27 Uniform Charlie, thank you, 9 miles to touchdown, contact the tower 118.705. Okay.
2: 18705,
3: restricted flight level 290.
2: Whiskey Tango, start to get miles, you should be ready.
4: Rider, 3 Whiskey Tango, we're ready for departure.
2: Can you take another roll?
4: Yes, I'm Rider, 2 Whiskey Tango.
2: Roger, cross between cam, runway 24, clear for takeoff.
4: Alright, 24, clear for takeoff, Rider, 2 Whiskey Tango.
0: 3 Yankee Romeo, Viro Zero, now cleared ILS approach, runway 24, report established, number 2.
1: Viro Zero cleared ILS approach, 24, call you established, Shamrock 3 Yankee Romeo.
2: Bomb Charlie, continue approach, expect a landing clearance, complete traffic roll.
5: I have a copy, Ryan, 27, yes, I'm trying.
2: December C Delta 2 Delta 1 4 take care of the apron, hold short from a 2-4.

0: Form Charlie, surface wind, calm, runway 24, you're clear to land.
1: And I'll establish number 3, Yankee Romeo.
2: Number 3, Yankee Romeo, thank you very much. Number 2, 9 miles from touchdown, contact the tower, 118-705, good evening.
1: 18705, Shamrock 3, Yankee Romeo, bye. Hello, Shamrock 3, Yankee Romeo with you, 8 miles.
0: Good evening, continue approach runway 24, number 2.
1: Good approach runway 3, Yankee Romeo.
0: Ryanair 3, Whiskey Tango, contact Shannon, 124.7, good evening.
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4: Climbing 5,000, runway 24, track out of Shannon.
5: Ryanair 3, Whiskey Tango, Shannon, good day, identified, cleared to Toltec, climb to flight level 230, no speed restrictions.
4: Clear back to Toltec, climb flight level 230, free speed, Ryanair 3, Whiskey Tango.

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2: Papa Whiskey, push and start to cruise runway 24, straight, after pushback, can you pull forward a beam stand 28 to company traffic and taxi in stand 30?
1: Mission Southwest, for runway 24, and we pull a beam stand 28.
2: Post 9-1 Tango, Quebec, push and start to cruise runway 24, straight push please to QNH 106 hectopascal.
0: Okay, so then push approved, say push and QNH 1026 hectopascal, post 1 Tango, passenger.
2: Mark 3 Yankee Romeo, the top of the cam, runway 24, appear to land.
3: LM 24, number 3 Yankee Romeo.
2: And a 27 uniform Charlie, taxi Alpha, stand 30, and please advise company traffic is pushing out of that stand, and they're going to pull forward to allow safety.

inbound there, so I'd say the ground crew is a bit slow. I'll give a call.

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1: Okay, 115 information.
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1: That's copy, standby.

0: Northcote, Ireland, 115 for zone entry, call tower 118.705. Goodbye.
1: On the zone, not above 2,000 feet. QNH remains 1026 Hector Pascal.
2: Clear, VFR on the zone, not above 2,000 feet, 1026 Coast Guard Island 115.

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2: Shannon control area at altitude 3,000 feet, Shannon QNH 1026 X plus 7. That's your area. Quebec, you just report your intentions in the zone.
1: Quebec.
2: Have a zero Quebec, roger. And are you following a specific route up to Shannon?
1: This route is directed to the
2: Quebec. Have a zero Quebec, roger. If you could route direct to Bonrati initially.
0: Delta 1, Delta 2, hold short runway 24. One Tango Quebec, surface in cab, runway 24, clear for takeoff.
1: Runway 24, clear for takeoff, 4-1, Tango 5.
0: Reach 4606, once clear of the Ryanair 737, taxiing behind you. Push the power back into cruise and report ready for takeoff. Runway 24 in use, QNH 1026 hectopascal. I just require the reback of 1026 hectopascal.

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0: 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Is there push to start approved runway 24 on the QNH 1026 extra Pascal? 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
1: 247, good evening, Postman 1 Tango Quebec. Channel, good evening, Postman 1 Tango Quebec, climbing Plaza 150 Injects.
2: Postman 1 Tango Quebec, Shannon, good day, identify climb to flight level 2900.
1: Climb Plaza 2900, Postman 1 Tango Quebec.

0: 6, taxi Delta 1, Delta 2, 4, stop.
1: Level 110.
2: 11 1 1 0 9 degrees 25 seconds.

0: request report, ready to descend to 2,000 feet down to 0.
1: Then we're able to descend now after 0, correct, down to 2,000 feet.
0: That's 0, correct, thank you. MS altitude now 2,000 feet, QNH 1026, that's fast track.
1: 2,000 feet, 1026, that's very correct.
2: Minor 7829, clear to Manchester via flight plan route, flight level 310, squawk 7645.
3: Manchester by flight plan route, flight level 310, squawk 7645, Minor 7829.
2: Minor 2-9, correct, Minor 57, Papa Whiskey, left turn clear, direct leg go.
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3: After departure, track runway extended center line, stop altitude 5,000, see line FM 829.
2: Minor 7829, reback correct. 4606, contact tower 118.705. Papa Whiskey, contact Shannon now, 124.7.
4: Shannon Tower, reach 4606, Delta 1, Delta 2, to hold 34.
2: Reach 4606, hello again, tower, line up away, runway 24.
4: Line up away, runway 24, reach 4606.
5: For 1,000 feet, 6.5 miles to the west.
2: And you're clear to Hangar 1, report approaching Hangar 1, traffic is fine.
5: Continue downwind, clear to Hangar 1, record to Hangar 1, Coast Guard Island 115.
2: Delta 1, Delta 2, hold short, number 24.

0: 8908 Quebec, contact tower now, 118.705. Clear for takeoff.
1: That was clear for takeoff for reach 4606.
0: Okay, false, clear for takeoff runway 24.
1: Takeoff runway 24, reach 4606.
2: Now we're going to ask the 08 Quebec to bounce up on ready 2,000 feet for a touch and go.
0: Not above 2,000 feet, QNH 1026, extra Pascal.
1: Not above 2,000 feet, 1026, after 08 Quebec.
0: 08 Quebec, report approaches on that.
1: Bulco, report by approaches on ready after 08 Quebec.
0: 6676, contact tower 118.705. 115, 2 to the park.
1: Copy, 2 to the park, coast guard on the 115. Tower 9676, heading for departure.
0: 6676, hold short, runway 2.
1: Hold short, support at Delta 2, 9676.

0: Yeah, I've got one off. I was just posting hangar one. Are you happy for us to continue downwind for a basement final?
1: Echo Tower 115, inform and defense will be probably a 3 minute delay to, or 2 minute delay to wait on for departure.
0: That's okay, Mr. Costello, I'm all fine.
1: Your preference is to hold at the hangar one and continue downwind.
0: That's copied, we'll just hold them over then, and of course they're on a 115.
1: Line up away from the 2-4.
2: Line up away from the 2-4, 5-6-7-6.

0: Delta Junior 30 Sanchez via flight en route, flight level 350, squawk 517.
1: Joining final runway 24 report.
2: Cover the traffic we're looking out after, Jake.

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1: Clear to land 24, Gustafson, I'm on 5.
0: VK Delta 2.
2: Dugal, reach 4606.

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1: Channel approach 121.405, display right now, 6676.
0: 15, taxi Delta 2 to your hangar and report vacated to hangar.
1: Delta 2, call you vacated, 115.
2: 6676, channel approach low again identified, climb flight level 1703.

United 39033, ground, you're clear to Newark via the Looper 3 Bravo departure. Flap time altitude 5,000 feet, squawk 3601.

0: about the automobile. I did the check. 24-9, November, November, taxi Delta 1, Delta 2, both short from the 24.
1: Delta 1, Delta 2, 180 stops on the first plane, automobile, automobile.
0: Both short on the 24.
1: Ready, short, 180 stops on the first plane, automobile, automobile.
2: Caracos, that island 115 has vacated. Back at the star, ramp back, set in case.
0: Both cab 115, thank you, good evening.
2: Thank you, you too.

0: 4606, climb to flight level 280.
1: Climb flight level 280, reach 4606.
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3: November,
2: Tower, hello again. Taxi Delta 2 to line up away, runway 24.
3: I have been right on the way to 9 November.

0: Airliner November, Surface Wind Cameron with 2-4, clear for takeoff.
1: Alright, Surface Wind takeoff, and then take out the one down, one down.
2: Tower, good evening, Ryanair 7829, approaching Delta 2, ready for depart.
0: Ryanair 7829, our tower, good day. Behind the passing traffic, line up runway 24 and wait behind.
2: And about the traffic lined up runway 24 behind, Ryanair 7829.

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0: good evening, French Post 9, Nord November, November, passing 3,000 feet to 5,000 feet, Aguilé-Trévy, bravo, departure.
1: French Post 9, November, November, stand approach, hello, identified, climb flight level 170.
0: Climb flight level 170, French Post 9, Nord November, November.
2: Push to start approved, runway 24, QNH 1026, Hector Pascal, clear, push to
3: approved, runway 24, clear, push to 800.
1: Niner November November, turn right heading 040.
0: Right is 040, French Post 9 November November.

0: approach runner 7829. I'm passing 2,100 climbs, 5,000 extended run west center line 5,000 feet.
1: 7829 or Shannon approach, good evening, identified, climb flight level 150.
0: Climb flight level 150, runner 7829.
1: Runner 7829, turn right heading 020.
0: Right heading 020, right now 7829.
1: 49 or November, November, contact Shannon Control 124, decimal 7, all the best.
2: 5-7, United 3933, pushing start approved, runway 24, QNH 1026, extra pass down.
3: Alright, pushing start approved, runway 24, 1026,
2: and 3933. 3933, just local operating procedures. Just want to confirm hectopascal is set.
3: 1026 hectopascal set.

0: Post 9, November, November, Shannon, speed 250 knots or less, please.
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0: Simon, good evening. Ryanair 7829, passing flight level 84, climb to flight 150 above.
1: Ryanair 7829, shining good day, and flight plan to flight level 270.
0: Climb to flight level 270, Ryanair 7829.
1: Ryanair 9 Juliet November, Shannon, good day, identified, climb to flight level 290.

0: 8 Quebec, approaching the boundary outbound.
1: Contact Shannon
0: 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Shannon 127.45, I'm 08 Quebec, thank you.
2: Station, good evening, after 08 Quebec, 2000 feet, squawking 2625, that's Andre Albert from Shannon, Blue Quebec to Cork.
3: After 08 Quebec, Shannon, good evening, squawk, sorry, Q&H 1026, Echo Buzz.
2: 1026, after 08 Quebec.

0: Shannon, good evening, runway 13 Yankee Quebec, descending 7223.3, out to the Belgrade Tower on transition.
1: Runway 13 Yankee Quebec, Shannon, good day, identified, descend to flight level 200.
0: Descend level 200, runway 13 Yankee Quebec.

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1: French Post, 9 November, November, contact Dublin, 135.655, goodbye.
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0: Right there, 12 Yankee Quebec, contact Dublin Control 135.655, goodbye.
1: 135.655, right there, 12 Yankee Quebec, have a great day, see ya.

0: Okay, thank you, sir. Yeah, the way,
1: no problem at all.

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1: Lieutenant Patrol, LO2 radar contact, continues line to flight level 230.
2: Take left level 230, right to Delta 0.
0: 388 Shannon Tower. We're here to London Heathrow, Avenue 3 Bravo departure. Last time altitude 5,000 feet, walk 766 feet.
2: London Heathrow, via the Avenue 3 Bravo departure, last time 5,000 feet, walk 766 feet, 388.
0: 388, we back right.
2: Approach 19-1905 after 08 Quebec.
0: Throw caution and push back in behind stand 42 to keep distance from that traffic behind you. Push start the groove, runway 24 information is Mike in the QNH is 1026 X plus call.
2: Push start the groove, QNH Mike, RQNH 1026 X plus call. And then push towards stand 42 and have a traffic on 4038.
0: United 3933. I do have other traffic pushing there now at the moment, I didn't anticipate. Will you be much longer? Because if so, I will probably need you to go back to your gate. That's great, yeah. So back to the gate before time stand. Thank you.
1: Niner 2000 Zulu, continue climb to flight level 330.

0: 26 uniform Lima, look to your radar contact, continue to climb to flight level 210.
1: Kind of close to stand 3942, so you should have no issue going back on the stand. Just let me know when you're ready to move.

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1: Heading 100, pretty far, 2, pass.
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0: Air 26 Uniform Lima, one navigation Bolton.
1: Bolton,
0: to be a step climb up underneath some traffic climbing out of channel.

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1: All navigation NGX, Romeo 2 Delta Zulu.
0: Ryanair 26 Uniform Lima, continue flying to flight level 230.
1: Uniform 230, Ryanair 26 Uniform Lima.

0: good, good evening, Arthur, one Sierra departure, passing you. Flight level 44, going into level 90.
1: 97 Hotel Golf Center Control identified, direct to Tulsa, climb unrestricted flight level 230.
0: Climb unrestricted flight level 230, direct to Tulsa, Ryanair Hotel Golf.
1: Ryanair 2 Delta Zulu, contact Shannon 134.630, bye. Ryanair 26 Uniform Lima, continue climb to flight level 250.
2: Climb 250, runner 26 Uniform Lima.
3: 29, I'll meet you climb level 310.
1: 29, was that you leaving flight level 310?
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1: Thank you. 4606 at Dogo, contact Shamik Radio, HF 4651, and radar services terminated. 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
0: Go for the
1: position course. 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

0: Pioneer 26 Uniform Lima, continue climbing to flight level 270.
1: 270, Runner 26 Uniform Lima, is that final for climb?
0: Well, it'll be a cap at both from the dot, but if you want to fire in the meantime, just let me know.
1: That was, it was 270, thanks, 26 Uniform Lima.
0: Speedbird 183, overhead Dolo, contact Shamrock Radio, HF4651, and radar services terminated. Bye-bye now.
1: Over Dolo 4651, Speedbird 183, have a good evening.
0: Thank you. There 7829, contact Scottish now, 133.050, bye-bye.
2: 133.050, and 7829.
3: Leaving Ryanair 334 Kilo, we're passing flight level 283. We're descending flight level 200, we're direct to back.
0: Ryanair 334 Kilo, Shannon Control identified, you're cleared of Apple 1 Romeo arrival, continue descent to flight level 100.
3: Descent flight level 100, Apple 1 Romeo, Ryanair 334 Kilo.

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Have you received your departure instructions? Check 1303, 5 knots, clear takeoff.

0: 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Bye bye.
1: 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Thanks a lot. 334 Kilo. Bye.

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1: 24-7, Chinook, 38, Sabre, right.
2: G'day, Shamrock 388, with your levelling 5000 on the Abigoon.
3: Shamrock 388, channel control identified, continue climb to flight level 210, direct NGEX.
2: Climb flight level 210, direct NGEX, Shamrock 388.
3: Ryanair 7 Hotel Golf, continue climb to flight level 290.
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1: Goodbye.
2: And the software is on now, okay? Evening, start crew, runway 24, information November 1026 hectopascals, and your squawk for departure 2644.

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0: Shannon Control, good evening, Air India 44 Kilo, maintaining flight will be 30.
1: Air India 44 Kilo, hello, thank you. Can you call me on a different frequency, please, for coverage? 134.260, 134.260, please.
0: 34260, Air India 44 Kilo.
1: Thank you.
0: Air India 44 Kilo, maintaining flight will be
1: 30. 34 Kilo, thank you for that. Ryanair 26 Uniform Lima, contact Scottish 133.050, bye.
3: 233.050, Ryanair 26 Uniform Lima, contact Scottish 133.050, bye. Rescue 7, tower frequency 118.7, enter runway 24 for inspection, advisory to vacate. I'm going to turn the stop bars off for you now.
4: Address Scottish 3906 is for reporting the CKF rescue system.

0: 3933, evening, yep.
1: This is evening. We're looking for permission to do a start we have all our systems now.
0: Yeah, okay, United in 3933, yeah, starts through, got not above idle though, and that advising
1: everything. All right, starts through, just above idle, and we'll let you know when we got United. 3933.

0: Dr. Rogers, let's go for the tower frequency 118, slow cover.
1: Tower Echo 35, hold on sharp, this is 2.
0: 35 Tower, enter runway 24 for the landing section, advise that ready to vacate, and I will have traffic depart in a few minutes, so probably only 5 minutes on the runway.
1: That's got 5 minutes on the runway, please. See you on the runway 24, and the 4 minutes to vacate, 435.

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0: 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This is Air India 11 Echo Level 370.
1: Air India 11 Echo. Shannon, good evening to you. Just confirm your squawk, please.
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1: Thank you, Air Radar Contact. 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

Garden, Goma 5, taxi by Delta 2, hold short, runway 24. So, Goma 5, I found your flight plan here. The flight plan's originally filed out of course via Tralee Bay back to Shannon. Is that the flight plan now down to Tralee Bay? Not a big deal. I just wanted to check if you're still going to Tralee or do you want to do something a bit more local. It sounds good. Hold short on 24 on Delta 2 and let me know when you're ready to departure.

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1: Ryanair 8 Tango Romeo, Shannon, good evening to you. Radar contact, climb to flight level 270, confirm passing level.
0: Climbing to level 270, we're passing level 179, Ryanair.
2: Runway 24, can you vacate via the 06 approach access road?
3: 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We are the 06 approach, right forward, report mechanism. Echo 31.
4: Shannon Tag has got 115 with brake seat down to 2, holding short.
2: Rescue, sorry, coast chart 115, roger, switch over to tower 360, 118.705.
4: Echo 118.705, Max, I've got 115.
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2: 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Copy, that remains geared up runway 24. I'm just going to turn these soft bars off for a minute.
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4: After departure, as far as none above 2,000 feet via more, Coast Guard 115.
2: Cluster 115, and 24, wind check is 120 degrees, 7 knots, 25.
4: Clear takeoff, Coast Guard 115.

0: 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Okay, proceed back onto runway 24, and which flights do you need now?
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0: 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The QNH remains at 1025 hectopascal.
2: 1325, just to 1894 on board. Navigation exercise out of Shannon. Down to Wesley Hospital, long to see me. 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We'll call you every 30 minutes if we may for up to normal.
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0: 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Good evening.
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0: Air India 11 Echo, Shannon, good evening, you identified.
3: Shannon, good evening, UPS 214, flight level 320.
0: UPS 214, Shannon, good evening, you identified. UPS 214, you have a restriction to cross res now at time 2134 or later.
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1: 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And 512, Juliet Tango, 21134.260.
0: 512, Juliet Tango, loud and clear to kiss.

0: and good evening. Gulfstream 7 Romeo X-ray, flight level 396 for flight level 430.
1: Gulfstream 7 Romeo X-ray, Shannon, good evening. 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

0: Hello, good evening, Ryanair 12 Kilo Hotel, descending flight level 200 to Bennett.
1: Ryanair 12 Kilo Hotel, Shannon, good evening, ready to come.
2: Shannon, good evening, convoy 4568, level 370 over Pickle.
1: Convoy 4568, Shannon, good evening, squawk 7641.
2: 7641, convoy 4568.

0: Boulevard, good evening, Shamrock 497, with you passing flight level 298, descending flight level 200, direct 22 deck.
1: Shamrock 497, Shannon, good evening, ready to contact, clear to flight level 170.
0: Descend flight level 170, Shamrock 497.

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0: good. Even Rainer 1 Mike Uniform maintaining level 360 inbound to Derek.
1: Rainer 1 Mike Uniform, Shannon, good evening.

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0: 1-8 uniform Bravo sounding, contact flight level 360.
1: Flight flight level 360, runway 1-8 uniform Bravo.
2: Evening, is 10 Niner 48 Heavy 11-3, Niner 0, approaching Dovel.
0: Agent 10 Niner 48 Shannon, good evening, and confirm your squawk.
2: Squawk 1160, Agent 10 Niner 48.
0: Agent 10 Niner 48, made a contact, continue to Dovel, cleared from Dovel to Morag.
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0: Reach 279 Shannon, made a contact, cleared to Cougar.
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2: 279. Shannon, Jammer Cargo 380, level 320 inbound, Bilso.
0: Jammer Cargo 380, Shannon, good evening, weather contact.
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0: 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Normal traffic affects you, Shannon QNH 10258, Pascal.
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0: Ryanair 1 Mike, Uniform, Shana Clear to Flight Level 80.
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2: Good evening, Cape Town, 115. Charlie 15, Sean Tower, evening 2NH is 1025, after the shot.
3: I want to 25, we've got 24 miles to run from the west, looking for great vital coverage.
2: Charlie 15, Roger, route direct, Shannon. You're currently number one, and I do have traffic arriving from the northeast, but you're going to be number one anyway, so that'll be fine.
3: Okay, route to the field, we're keeping the speed up anyway, Cape Guard 115.
2: Runway uses 24, and that information is Papa.
3: 24, copy the 80, Charlie, Cape Guard 115.

0: 21 Mike Uniform, descend altitude 4,000 feet, QNH 1025, hectopascal.
1: And altitude 4,000 feet, QNH 1025, Ryanair 1 Mike Uniform.

0: Ryan, I'm on my uniform descent altitude 3,000 feet cleared out at the approach from my 24 report established.
1: Altitude 3,000 feet cleared at the approach from my 24 report, Ryan, you're on my uniform.

0: stars, 15 power.
1: Go ahead.
0: Yep, the wind here, 1303, that's 5 knots. If two of you, we could pitch in 306 quickly, dropping just from the inland to 24 at 15 miles.
1: Yeah, that'll work for us if we take 06 for exit at Alpha, and we'll just get out of the way of the runway.
0: 615. 615, okay, sounds good. Position final is number 06 to number 1, report final.
1: Okay, 115.

0: I keep this on just for information. The rescue helicopter will be landing on the runway shortly. He'll be clear long before you come in. Contact Tower now, 118.705. Goodbye.
1: That's all understood, thank you. And 118.705, Ryanair, 1 Mike Uniform, can I thank you?
0: Bye.

0: Target Eagle Niner, 1 mic uniform. Isle of Poach, runway 24, under 11 miles.
1: Tower evening, continue the approach, you are number 2, and for info, traffic is a Coast Guard helicopter going to land runway 06 in the next minute.
0: That is it, number 2, keep approach, and we have the helicopter flight right here, 1 mic uniform.
1: Coast Guard 115, clear to land runway 06, wind check 140 degrees 5 knots, the case by Alpha.
0: Clear to land 06, flight to Alpha, Coast Guard, welcome.
1: Ryanair 1 mic uniform, just for info, I have the light switch 6 for the helicopter, but I'll switch them over back to 24 again once we'll see the case, so you've no passes at the minute, but you will have them too.
0: I said no problem, thank you Ryanair 1 mic uniform. I said 115, we don't need the passes, we're certainly ID to
1: switch them back to 24, don't I?
0: Thank you.

0: Star 115, Roger, thanks. Continue via Alpha, Delta 1, Delta 2, Hangar 3, and report your data to Hangar 3 on the ground frequency, please. 121, Decimate 05.
1: Alpha, Apron, Alpha, sorry, Alpha, Apron, Delta 1, Delta 2, report rated Hangar 3 on the ground, Star 115.
0: Ryanair, 1 Mike Uniform, 1 Mike 24, we check 130 degrees, 5 knots, 3 knots.
2: Turn to the mate for Ryanair, 1 Mike Uniform.

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0: Canan, good evening, stand 948 heavy, level 3902 Murat.
1: This is 948 Canan, hello again, radar contact.
0: 948. Canan, good evening, Aero Mexico 008 heavy, level at 360, CP0.
1: Aero Mexico 008, Canan, good evening, radar contact.

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0: 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Descend at your discretion to flight level 330, route now to Donax.
1: 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Tom, yes, 7 Bravo Mike.
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0: Tower from Mike 3-7, clear to the gate on to Delta 2.
1: Delta 7, 8 from Mike 3-7, on the ground on Mike 3-1-2-5.
0: The gate on to Delta 2, when on Delta 2, contact ground 121.805, Mike 3-7.

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1: Alpha Whiskey, Evans, flight level 2, correction 320.
2: Easy 9, Alpha Whiskey, Shannon, good evening, radar contact.

0: Atlantic at East, Shamrock 887 descending. Level 2202, Civic.
1: Shamrock 887 descending, good evening, we're in contact, clear to flight level 100.
2: Clear to flight level 100, Shamrock 887.

0: Good evening, Chairman 7, Julia Charlie. 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

0: 62 Lima Romeo 370 to pop up.
1: Easy 62 Lima Romeo, Shani, good evening, identified. You have a level cap of flight level 330 at Fulford, without a mind next to Fulford, level change.
0: Sorry, say that again.
1: You have a level cap of flight level 330 at Fulford, next to Fulford, descent.
0: Alright, okay, thank you.

0: 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Copied approach, 121.405. Good night.
1: 121.405, Ryanair 992 Uniform. Thanks, good night. Good evening, Ryanair 992 Uniform, descending flight of layers 80, direct to Derek, 73, Mike, information, Quebec, UNH1025.
2: Well, 992 Uniform, good day, radar contact. Good evening, radar contact number 1 for the ILS approach, runway 24. Maintain flight level 80.
1: Number 1 for the ILS 24, maintain 80 on reach, Ryanair 992 Uniform. Descent direct to Roswell for Ryanair 992 Uniform.
2: Ryanair 992 Uniform, airframe direct to Roswell, intercept the localizer at Roswell.
1: Direct to Roswell, intercept the localizer at Roswell, Ryanair 992 Uniform.

0: City 1131 Shannon, good evening, identified. Reach here, flight of 1100.
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0: Good evening, it's EV64 Bravo, Romeo 7340, never.
1: EV64 Bravo, Romeo, Shannon, good evening, identified. Continue to Nevery, next report for descent.
0: Continue to Nevery, report for descent, EV64 Bravo, over.
2: Bando 992 Uniform, descend altitude 4,000 feet, unit H1025, Hexapascal.
0: Descend 4,000 feet, unit H1025, Bando 992 Uniform.

0: Trainer 22 Uniform Tango 3802 Sutex, standby for descent.
1: Ryanair 22 Uniform Tango Shannon, descend to flight level 250.
0: Descend flight level 250, Ryanair 22 Uniform Tango.
2: 427.
3: Let's 3,000 feet, clear for that. Approach runway 24 with a port established, Ryanair 992 Uniform.
2: Paper.

0: City 1131, Shannon, contact Cork Approach, 119.905. Good day.
1: 119.905, good evening, City 1131.
0: Ryanair 22 Uniform Tango, Shannon, re-clear flight over 170.
2: Re-clear flight over 170, Ryanair 22 Uniform Tango.

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1: 992 Uniform, that's number 1, Tower 18 Decimal 705, good night.
0: Tower 18705, Ryanair 992 Uniform, thank you, good night.

0: Targeting Ringliner 992 for fully established highness 24.
1: For evening runway 24, wind check 1503, 6 knots, triple knots.
0: Good drive over 24, Ryder, 992 UFO.
2: Sharon, good evening, Ryder 44 uniform Charlie, flight 03802, rotate.
3: Ryder 44 uniform Charlie, Shannon, good evening, identified.

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1: Easy 62 Lima Romeo, Shannon descend 2 flight level 330.
0: Speed up flight level 330, easy 62 Lima right there.
2: Yep. 7A from 3 down suspense to make your Romeo 24 at all times.

0: Juliet Charlie, level 32020.
1: Shamrock 7, Juliet Charlie, shining good day identified. What's your MAC number?
0: MAC 79, Shamrock 7, Juliet Charlie.
1: Okay, 79 or greater, descend to flight level 170.
0: 79 or greater, descend flight level 170, Shamrock 7, Juliet Charlie.
1: Ryanair 22 Uniform Tango, Shannon, contact Dublin 135.655. Good night.
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0: 3 Bravo Victor, do you want any particular speed?
1: Turkish 9 Lima Charlie, Shannon, did you call?
0: That's Ryanair 3 Bravo Victor, do you want any particular speed?
1: Yeah, for now 7-6 or less for the Ryanair 3 Bravo Victor.
0: 7-6 or less, Ryanair 3 Bravo Victor. Turkish 9 Lima Charlie.
1: Turkish 9 Lima Charlie Shannon, good evening, squawk 2-2, confirm flight level.
0: Turkish 9 Lima Charlie, squawk 2-2. We'll call you over soon, thank you.
1: Roger sir, stand by for radar contact.
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1: Ryanair, then at Shannon, descend to level 200.
0: Send level 200, Ryanair 3 Bravo Victor.
1: Shamrock 7 Juliet, Charlie Shannon, stop descend to level 210.
0: Stop descend to level 210, Shamrock 7 Juliet, Charlie.
2: I'm going to be informed ground to the office number 32.
0: 7-0 Ryanair 3 Bravo Victor.
1: Okay, pick it up to 290 or greater.
0: 290 or greater Ryanair 3 Bravo Victor.
1: Shamrock 7 Juliet Charlie Shannon, what is the year speed on conversion?
0: 320 knots Shamrock 7 Juliet Charlie.
1: Okay, pull it back to 290.
0: 290 Shamrock 7 Juliet Charlie.
1: Turkish 9 Lima Charlie Shannon identified after Sunnah Tier 2 Ibrod.
0: Direct after Sunnah Direct Ibrod. Thank you, Turkish 9 Lima Charlie.
1: Affirm after Sunnah India Bravo Romeo Oscar Delta.
0: Yes, copy. Ibrod after Sunnah. Thank you, Turkish 9 Lima Charlie.
1: Easy 64 Bravo Romeo Shannon, descent to level 250.
0: That's level 250, Easy 64 Bravo Romeo.

0: Sorry, good evening. It's the Shamrock 76 Hotel, flight level 370 Supex.
1: Shamrock 76 Hotel, Shannon, good evening. Identified.
0: Shamrock 76 Hotel, stand by for descent, please.
1: Shamrock 76 Hotel, Shannon, descent to flight level 170.
0: Descent flight level 170, Shamrock 76 Hotel.
1: Shamrock 7 Juliet Charlie, Shannon, pull it back to 270 or less.
2: 270 or less, Shamrock 7 Juliet Charlie.
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3: Yes, just after turning on, descending 210 direct to Sobex.
1: Ryanair 3-4 Lima Mike, Shannon, good evening, identified Sobex 1 Romeo, the landing runway 16, descend to flight level 100.
3: Sobex 1 Romeo, runway 16, descend flight 100, Ryanair 3-4 Lima Mike.

0: Minor 3 Bravo Victor Shannon, report your speed to Dublin 135.655. 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Fox 7 Juliet Charlie Shannon, report your speed to Dublin 135.655. 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
1: HF Shamik on 4651, out of Mexico 00H. 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
0: Ryan, 7125, Shannon, good evening, identified, reach your cell number 170.
2: Shannon, good evening, Ryan, 7848, 75 over 200 kilometers.
0: Ryanair 7848, Shannon, good evening, identified, reclear cell level 160.
2: 160, Ryanair 7848.

0: control, Serbia 501 Heavy. Good morning, squawk 2254 with CPDLC, maintaining 370.
1: Air Serbia 501 Shannon, good morning, identified. After Mallet, clear to Baker.
0: After Mallet, proceed direct to Baku, Serbia 501.
1: Baker.
2: Control with Black Sea 312 Heavy, maintain, double 340.
1: Black Sea 312, Shannon, good day, identified, clear to Resno. Next report for level change.
2: Direct to Resno and next report level change, Black Sea 312.

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1: Galaxy 312, Shannon, roger. Climb 2, flight level 360.
0: Flight level 360, Galaxy 312.
1: Ryanair 7125, Shannon, contact Dublin, 135.655. Good night.
0: 35655, Ryanair 7125, good night.
1: Ryanair 7848, Shannon, descend to flight level 100.
0: Over 100, Ryanair 7848.

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1: 080, Ryanair 7848.
0: Ryanair 7848, Shannon, looking out for you. Contact approach 121.405, good night.
1: 121.405, Ryanair 7848, thanks for good night. Shannon, good evening, Ryanair 7848, descending flight level 80 to Gillog 737-8200, and we only have back Quebec.
2: Ryanair 7848, approach identified number 130, approach ILS 24, information is Quebec.
1: Number 1, Ryanair 7848, thanks. Ryanair 7848, any chance of Gillog Roswell?
2: Ryanair 7848, yes, Gillog Roswell sounds good. Route direct Gillog and then Roswell, and you can descend now to altitude 4,000 feet. QNH 1025, have a push up.
1: Descend 4,000 feet on QNH of 1025 and Gillog then Roswell, Ryanair 7848, thanks.

0: runway 7848, route direct Roswell, intercept the local Roswell, Roswell.
1: Direct Roswell, intercept the local Roswell, runway 7848, thanks.
0: Runway 7848, descend altitude 3000.
1: Descend 3000 feet, runway 7848.

0: 7124.
1: Antonov 7124, good morning.
0: It's Antonov 7124, we have information of 7124, confirm GNH 1025, destination Hotel Echo Charlie Alpha, request omnidirectional departure due to 7124.
1: Antonov 7124, okay, has Shannon steered you to your destination, Hotel Echo Charlie Alpha, via flight plan route, flight level 270, and I don't have a squawk for you, but I'll have a three soon. Antonov 7124, that's correct. The departure instructions, runway 24, track the extended center line, climb 5,000 feet.
2: Rhino 1806, Shannon, good evening, identified. Descent to flight level 100 now.
1: Same touch level 100. Is approved. Runway news is 24, information to Beck, and the QNH 1025 at the top.
0: So that approved, runway 24, 1025, approach for text, and 7124.
1: And enough, 7124, just for planning purposes. You will have to go out via taxiway Alpha to backtrack runway 24. We won't be able to permit that for approximately 20 minutes due to arriving traffic from the south. So I just don't want you to start up too soon if you think you'll be taxiing sooner than that.
0: I'll take up the permit, 7124,

0: 7124. Actually, I have a plan, so if you want to start up now, start up is approved, and whenever you're ready, we will get you moving.
1: Roger, we are ready to start up now at 7124, so we're fully perfect.
0: For planning purposes, do you plan to get pushed back out of there or to back you forward?
1: Back you forward, I'm going to say 124.
0: Okay, I just have to call operations and make sure that's permitted. I'll call you back in a minute.
2: 784, I copied 9 miles, number 1, contact Tower, 18705. Goodbye.
3: 18705, right now, 784, thanks, good night. Tower, good evening, line at 7848. Established on the island at runway 24.
0: Even runway 24, wind check 130 degrees, 6 knots, just left.
3: Is that runway 24?

0: descending for Shamrock 4, Romeo Lima. We're descending for over 210.
1: Shamrock 4, Romeo Lima, Shannon, good morning, identified.
0: Shamrock 4, Romeo Lima, 41 Romeo Echo, passing level 345, descending for level 210 to C-Tech, smack test level 7 or less.
1: Shannon, good morning, identified.
0: 41
1: Echo. Shamrock 566, Shannon, good morning, identified. Descent to flight level 200.
2: Engine of 7124. Yeah, I just checked with operations, so it will be okay to taxi from your present position when you're ready. And so start of is approved, runway use 24, information Quebec, 10QNH1025, that's for Charles and for planning. You will be taxiing via Alpha for the back flight, but call me when you're ready.
0: Okay, start of 2, runway 24, information 2025, runway Alpha, for the back flight, runway 24, for the back flight, runway 24.
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0: 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Shannon 83 Yankee Foxtrot, request descent.
1: Shannon 83 Yankee Foxtrot, Shannon descent to flight level 330.
0: Descent flight level 330, Shannon 83 Yankee Foxtrot.

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0: Ryanair 7848, ground evening again, Alpha, to stand number 30.

0: 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And contact approach, please, 121.405.
1: 124?
0: 121.405.
1: 121.405, Winco, Rainer, 1806, Bobby. Good day, Ryanair 1806, we are passing 1354080.
2: 1806, good evening, Ryanair contact number 1 for the ILS approach on my 24, maintain spot level 80 on me.
1: Number 1 and maintain spot level 80 on reaching Ryanair 1806.

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1: Heading 4,000 feet, we catch 1024, tune to the air,
0: 1806. You can continue on the arrival, Gillog, Sarah, Gillog, Ralter, or Vector's advisor preference.
1: That's understood, and we will be happy to get the door right now, 1806.
0: 1806, copy, fly heading 350 degrees.
1: Heading 350 degrees, we're at 186.

0: 7124 is the sector. Hands up now, 7124, taxi at right turn on taxiway Alpha, hold short of runway 24.
1: Right turn, next to Alpha, hold short on B24, hands up 7124.
0: Hands up now, 7124, we have your squawk now. Your squawk for departure is 2203.
1: Squawking 2203, hands up 7124.

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2: Runway 1806, lefting 275 degrees, clear out after approaching runway 24, report established.
3: Lefting 275 degrees, cap, runway 24, wind correct, 1806.

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0: Good evening, Ryanair 98, Echo Echo, passing flight level 357, descending flight level 200, inbound Evan.
1: Ryanair 98, Echo Echo, Shannon, good evening, radar contact.
2: Russia 24.
3: 1806, copied 11.5 miles in touchdown, contact tower, 18-705, goodbye.
2: 18-705, thank you, probably Ryanair 126.
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2: Good evening, Ryanair 1806, established as approach runway 24.
4: Ryanair Tower, good evening to you, runway 24, please check 140 degrees, 7 knots, clear ground.
2: Runway 24, please land Ryanair 1806.
4: Ryanair 1806, for info, we have a traffic taxiing for departure on a taxiway Alpha to backtrack the runway. So after you land, I need you to roll past Alpha and then do a way hold.
2: Okay, so after we land, we've rolled past Alpha to a 180 and old runner 1806.
4: Correct.
2: And runner 1806, after we land, do you want us to roll all the way to the end or just to do a 180 past Alpha?
4: But a code C, you don't have to go to the end, you're permitted to turn on the runway, just maybe a couple of hundred meters past the intersection would be fine.
2: Sure, yeah, no problem with the generator, 1806.

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0: 606, thank you, Mr. Bracky, doing that. 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When vacated on offer, contact me on the ground frequency 121.805.
1: 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In taxi and vacate at Alpha and once on Alpha, we contact you on the 121.705 Ryanair, 805 Ryanair, 1806.
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2: Go around, turn off 7124, runway 24, full ready for departure.
3: That's not 7124, 24, wind check limit 3 degrees, 7 knots, turn it off.
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2: Control, good morning, Cantor Bureau 7124, airborne runway 24, passing 1,800 feet, climbing 5,000, initially maintained runway heading.
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2: Dixon, climb 230, turn on 7124.
4: Shannon, good morning, Jennings 35, down to 7380, above.
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2: Delta 124, direct to Dixon, left to right turn, control.
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0: 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Fenix 11 Bravo Uniform, flight level 370, Rotev.
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